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1: Daria Kasatkina has set up a meeting with world number one Aryna Sabalenka, winning through to the third round at the French Open. Kasatkina says she's looking forward to challenging herself against the Belarusian.
2: This is where I'm finding my confidence, you know, like little by little building up the, you know, my feeling on the court again. And I mean, on Saturday is going to be a huge challenge. For sure.
1: The men's world number one, Jannik Sinner, is out, throwing away a two-set lead while up 5-1 in the third set. Another heavyweight, fifth seed Ben Shelton, has also been knocked out in straight sets. 24-year-old halfback Nephi Puru will make his NRL debut for the Cronulla Sharks tonight, filling in for the injured Nico Hines. They'll take on Manly to kick off round 13. And the Sydney Swans will rest ruckman Brody Grundy against Richmond tomorrow, while skipper Callum Mills will miss the game with injury. That's sport. I'm Mike Pearsall.
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6: The weather for the mid-north coast for today, cloudy with a very high chance of rain, becoming less likely in the evening. The chance of a thunderstorm in the south in the late morning and afternoon. Thunderstorms possibly severe with heavy rain, which may lead to flash flooding near the coast in the late morning and afternoon. Winds west-southwesterly at 15 to 25 kilometres per hour. It's currently 17.6 degrees. And the forecast for tomorrow is for a mostly sunny day with a temperature range of 11 to 21 degrees, and Sunday also mostly sunny, 10 to 20. The forecasts for Macquarie Coast, Smoky Cape to Seal Rocks. For today, winds from the northwest to northeast, 10 to 15 knots, tending southwesterly, 15 to 25 knots in the morning, reaching up to 30 knots offshore during the afternoon and evening. Seas 1 to 1.5 metres, increasing to 1.5 to 2 metres during the afternoon, then increasing to 2 to 3 metres by early evening, with a swell from the east 1.5 to 2.5 metres. And for tomorrow, winds from the west to southwest 15 to 20 knots, reaching up to 30 knots offshore early in the morning. Seas 1.5 to 2.5 metres, decreasing to 1 to 1.5 metres around midday, with a swell from the south to southwest 1 to 1.5 metres, increasing to 1.5 to 2.5 metres during the morning, then tending southerly 2 to 2.5 metres around a midday. And a strong wind warning is current for the Macquarie Coast for both today and tomorrow.
3: Cloudy with showers becoming.
6: And our next change of tide will be a low at 12:25 p.m. this afternoon.
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0: 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And before that, we had Dami Yim with Rainy Days and Mondays, and started off with Adam Lambert with Feel Something.
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0: Starship, Nothing's Going to Stop Us Now. And before that, we had Christina Aguilera with The Voice Within, and start off with Cher with Just Like Jesse James.
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0: Sons of Legion, Wishing Well, and before that, Shannon Noll with You're Never Alone. 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
5: It's 11 o'clock. Good morning. I'm Josh Bryant. The Consumer Watchdog is, for the first time, taking an online marketplace to the federal court over alleged product safety failures. The ACCC alleges Amazon Australia sold a backpack designed for children that included a light-up unicorn toy powered by button batteries without the appropriate warnings. Chairperson Katrina Lowe says the product failed to comply with our mandatory warning labels, which is in contravention of Australian consumer law.
6: Button batteries are extremely dangerous to children if swallowed. They can become stuck in a child's throat and result in serious lifelong injuries.
5: The European Union has hit discount online retailer Temu with a $325 million fine for selling illegal or unsafe items on its platforms. KPMG says it has accepted the resignations of the current chief executive Andrew Yates and another senior partner over the fallout from a whistleblower scandal. The company in a statement says its treatment of a whistleblower and the initial investigations of their allegations fell short of expectation. Opposition leader Angus Taylor says he stands by calling the Prime Minister an arrogant prick, arguing he's reflecting community sentiment. Mr Taylor slammed Anthony Albanese during a fiery question time over his changes to the tax system. Legislation has been introduced to adjust capital gains and negative gearing despite widespread backlash. Mr Taylor telling Mark Levy the PM is failing to recognise that he's making a mistake.
7: I'm just expressing what I hear every single day when I'm out talking to small business people and farmers around the country. And frankly, the language they use is often a hell of a lot more colourful than the language I used in the Parliament yesterday.
5: Invictus Australia is welcoming news the organisation's federal funding has been restored. The government has now reversed its decision that was in the budget to axe the Commonwealth support for the sporting programs for veterans. Commonwealth funding will now continue for at least the next 3 years. A first-of-its-kind study has found targeted school resilience programs fail to actually improve health outcomes for young people. The New South Wales Health Research shows there was little difference between the schools which run wellbeing programs and those that didn't. But students at schools which ran the resilience program for 6 years did report better mental health outcomes. Also making news, US Vice President J.D. Vance says there are still several sticking points to work out before an agreement can be reached to end the war with Iran. And the federal government signed a contract to secure a 175-metre-long cargo vessel as part of plans to assemble a strategic maritime fleet. In finance, the All Ords trading up 68 points, one Aussie dollar buying 71.6 US cents.
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9: The Sharks have had a couple of late scratchings ahead of tonight's Round 13 clash against Manly at home. Britton Nicara will be rested after Origin 1, while centre Kale Iroh has been ruled out with a knee laceration. The Sky Blues have completed the first whitewash of Women's Origin since the series was expanded to 3 games with a 12-4 win on the Gold Coast. Coach John Strange says the playing squad are ultra-competitive in everything they do.
10: It's scary for myself, so I sort of get out of the way because they end up going.

0: throwing at each other. No one wants the ref as staff members because they get abused, but that's who they are. They want to win everything.
1: The NBL schedule has been released for next season. The Sydney Kings will begin their championship defence against the Cairns Taipans at home on Sunday, September 20. And Daria Kasatkina is through to the third round at the French Open against world number one Aryna Sabalenka. That's sport. I'm Mike Pearsall.
2: It's 11:04. That's the latest news and sport.
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5: The weather for the Bin North Coast for today, cloudy with a very high chance of rain, becoming less likely in the evening. The chance of a thunderstorm in the south in the late morning and afternoon. Thunderstorms possibly severe with heavy rain, which may lead to flash flooding near the coast in the late morning and afternoon. Winds west-southwesterly 15 to 25 kilometres per hour. It's currently 16.7 degrees, heading towards a maximum of 20, and the forecast for tomorrow is for a mostly sunny day with a temperature range of 12 to 21 degrees, and Sunday also mostly sunny, 11 to 20. The forecast for Macquarie Coast, Smoky Cape to Seal Rocks. For today, winds from the northwest to northeast 10 to 15 knots, tending southwesterly 15 to 25 knots in the morning. Winds reaching up to 30 knots offshore during the afternoon and evening. Seas 1 to 1.5 metres, increasing to 1.5 to 2 metres during the afternoon, then increasing to 2 to 3 metres by early evening, with a swell from the east 1.5 to 2.5 metres. And for tomorrow, winds from the west to southwest 15 to 20 knots, reaching up to 30 knots offshore early in the morning. Seas 1.5 to 2.5 metres, decreasing to 1 to 1.5 metres around midday, with a swell from the south to southwest 1 to 1.5 metres, increasing to 1.5 to 2.5 metres during the morning, then tending southerly 2 to 2.5 metres around midday. And a strong wind warning is current for the Macquarie Coast for both today and tomorrow. An exchange of tide will be a low at 12:25 p.m. this afternoon.
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0: John Farnham, Olivia Newton-John and Anthony Warlow, You're the Voice. And before that we had Blood, Sweat and Tears with A Spinning Wheel.
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0: Seal, Stand By Me. And before that, we had Ruben Studdard with How Can You Mend a Broken Heart, and start off with Annie Lennox with Pattern of My Life.
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0: A very young Michael Jackson, Ben. And before that, Lena Areen with Cry Me a River. Taylor Dane, Love Will Lead You Back. And start off with Jessica Mowboy with Warren H. Williams with Always On My Mind.
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0: Oh, markets this weekend. Saturday sees Nabeak Farmers Market at the showground from 8am to a midday. And on Sunday, Pacific Palms Market at the Community Hall from 9am to 1pm. And Hannam Vale Winter Market is also on Sunday at Hannam Vale Recreation Reserve from 9am to 2pm. PM. Stalls, barbecue, food and drink and face painting, live music, raffles and free entry. 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And Wootton's biggest morning tea is on Saturday the 30th of May at Wootton Community Centre from 10am. Homemade morning teas, barista coffee and sausage sizzle, raffles, stalls, silent auction for art from local artists. For more information, call 0427 751 984. And Halliday's Point Senior Citizens Club are sponsoring the biggest morning tea at the clubhouse on the 23rd of June from 10:30 a.m. Every dollar raised helps support those impacted by cancer. 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Contact Jackie on 0415 845 745. And the Seaside Heritage Quilters meet on the first and third Wednesday of each month. Next meeting will be Wednesday the 3rd of June, 10am in the Masonic Hall in Lake Street, Foster. And Manning Great Lakes Woodworkers Club is for all ages and abilities. 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And the Foster District Combined Probus Club will be meeting on the 4th of June, 9:45 a.m. at Club Foster. For information, you can contact 0410 662 671. And Tea Gardens Hawkness Walkers have a special outing on Wednesday the 3rd of June to tour the Westpac Rescue Helicopter Base. 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And Tea Gardens Thursday Walkers also, we'll have a loop walk through Hawksness loosely following the Koala Corridor on Thursday the 4th of June. 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
4: In this bulletin, fallout from a fiery exchange in Parliament, why Amazon is being taken to court and celebrating an Australian music icon. It's midday. Good afternoon. I'm Madeline McNeil. Opposition leader Angus Taylor says he's channeling the frustration of most Australians after swearing at the Prime Minister over his tax changes. Federal politics editor Michael Packey.
5: The opposition maintains Anthony Albanese must take changes to capital gains and negative gearing to an election, arguing the government's proposed legislation will hurt small business owners, stifle investment and do very little to improve housing supply. During a fiery session of question time, Liberal leader Angus Taylor labelled the PM an arrogant prick, claiming he's failing to listen to public concerns.
6: This Prime Minister thinks he can blatantly lie and get away with it.
5: Mr Albanese says he's not worried, arguing the changes strike the right balance.
7: A lot of the language that they're using is very desperate.
5: The legislation will be examined by a parliamentary committee, but the government has already flagged there'll be very few changes and is hoping it'll pass by the end of June with the help of the Greens. Michael Packey, Canberra.
4: Invictus Australia is thanking supporters after the government reversed a funding cut to the organisation. After being blindsided by the loss of its Commonwealth funding in the budget, the veteran support organisation's now been told it will receive money as normal for the next 3 years. Invictus Chief Executive Michael Hartung says so many people have come forward to get behind the work they do.
8: I think it was through their will, determination, that the government could see the value of the program and decided to make that decision, and we're just very grateful for it.
4: Firefighters say incidents over the past 24 hours, including a deadly blaze, show why fire safety is so important. Jefferson Shaw reports.
9: Fire and Rescue Commissioner Jeremy Futrell says two blazes in the last 24 hours have been a grim reminder of the devastating impact of fires. He says firefighters went to great efforts to try and save a man in Coogee who's died after a unit fire.
10: Was the result that no one wanted to have happen.
9: Meanwhile, dozens of emergency service workers responded to a blaze in the top level of an office in Surry Hills this morning. Authorities have today launched their winter safety campaign, urging people to check their smoke alarms after 12 people died in residential fires this year. Jefferson Shaw, Sydney.
4: The consumer watchdog is for the first time taking an online marketplace to court over alleged button battery warning failures. Sasha Foote reports.
11: Children's backpacks that included a button battery unicorn plush toy were sold by Amazon Australia in 2022. The ACCC is alleging the online marketplace failed to comply with mandatory safety standards and is seeking declarations and penalties in the federal court. Deputy Chair Katrina Lowe says these products deprive parents of critical safety warnings.
12: We say the required warning labels were missing from the products.
11: The case by the ACCC is the first of its kind against an online marketplace. Sasha Foote reporting.
4: Four Sydney teenagers have been charged over two aggravated break and enters at units in Newcastle and Tamworth. Police allege the group stole a total of three vehicles during the separate incidents. One of the vehicles was found abandoned on a street in Sydney's inner suburbs. The US vice president says progress is being made, but there are still sticking points to a deal to end the war with Iran. Reports citing officials involved in the talks suggested a memorandum of understanding to extend the ceasefire by 60 days had been locked in, pending approval from Donald Trump. J.D. Vance says a deal is very close.
13: We've already decimated their conventional military, and we're in a position where we could substantially step back their nuclear program.

0: not just during the term of this president, but over the long term, that's a very, very good thing for the American people. So we're not there yet, but we're very close. We're going to keep on working at it.
1: The federal government has signed a contract to secure a 175-metre-long cargo vessel as part of plans to assemble a strategic maritime fleet. A 2023 report prepared for the government found Australia lacked critical maritime capabilities during disruption events. The procurement of the cargo ship will provide supply chain support during emergencies. Superstars including Hugh Jackman, Celine Dion and Keith Urban will headline a mega concert and tribute show to John Farnham. The songs of John Farnham, a living legend, will be staged at Rod Laver Arena in September. The event will raise funds for Head and Neck Cancer Australia, which supported the music icon through his battle with oral cancer. Concert organiser Tony Cochran says the response from artists has been amazing.
2: It's just been tremendous, the support. You know, Jimmy Barnes has been unbelievable. Everybody who's got behind this and Tina Arena, there's just, look, I can't name everybody because I think all up on stage between artists, orchestra, the whole shebang, we've got, I think, 120 artists.
1: Also making news, a three-year-long New South Wales health studies found targeted school resilience programs failed to actually improve health outcomes for young people. And doctors are reporting a rise in patients on weight loss drugs like Ozempic who are complaining of popping and crackling noises in their ears or other hearing issues. In finance, the All Ords is up 98 points at 89.18. One Australian dollar is buying 71.61 US cents.
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4: The heavyweights continue to fall early in the French Open, with world number one Jannik Sinner throwing away a near unlosable lead in the second round. Craig Gabriel reports.
5: Jannik Sinner is the first men's top seed to lose as early as the second round at the French Open since Andre Agassi in 2000. Sinner was a game from winning and was serving for the match, but he began losing energy and was dizzy. He said he tried to finish the match, but nothing was working, and Juan Manuel Sorondolo scored one of the most dramatic upsets, 3-6, 2-6, 7-5, 6-1, 6-1. Sinner said he didn't sleep well and woke up not feeling great. He's obviously greatly disappointed because of the incredible tennis he'd been playing. Craig Gabriel, Paris.
4: For the second time in 24 hours, New South Wales has made Origin history. The Sky Blues have recorded the first whitewash since the women's series was expanded to three games with a 12-4 victory on the Gold Coast. And Paul Okon Jr. and Willa Pearson have won Sydney FC's Player of the Year awards. That's sport. I'm Mike Pearsall.
1: It's 7 past 12. That's the latest news and sport.
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7: The weather for the mid-north coast for today, a very high chance of rain, becoming less likely in the evening. The chance of a thunderstorm in the late morning and afternoon. Winds west-southwesterly, 15 to 25 kilometres per hour. And it's currently 16.4 degrees. And a severe weather warning is current for the mid-north coast for tomorrow. We have a mostly sunny day with a temperature range of 12 to 21 degrees, and Sunday also mostly sunny, 11 to 20 degrees. The forecast for Macquarie Coast, Smoky Cape to Seal Rocks for today, winds from the northwest to northeast, 10 to 15 knots, turning southwesterly, 15 to 25 knots in the morning, winds reaching up to 30 knots offshore during the afternoon and evening, seas 1 to 1.5 metres, increasing to 1.5 to 2 metres during the afternoon, then increasing to 2 to 3 metres by early evening, with the swell from the east 1.5 to 2.5 metres. And for tomorrow, winds from the west to southwest 15 to 20 knots, reaching up to 30 knots offshore early in the morning. Seas 1.5 to 2.5 metres, decreasing to 1 to 1.5 metres around midday, with a swell from the south to southwest, 1 to 1.5 metres, increasing to 1.5 to 2.5 metres during the morning, then tending southerly 2 to 2.5 metres. And we have a strong wind warning current for the Macquarie Coast for both today and tomorrow. An exchange of tide will be low at 12:25 p.m. this afternoon.
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0: Aretha Franklin, The House that Jack Built, before that Joe Cocker with Hitchcock Railway, The Loved Ones, We've Ever Loved a Man, and start off with Jeff St. John and the Edward Big Time Operator.
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3: I'm Doug Hodges, and this is the local news. Tuncurry Beach Bowling Club is a finalist for the prestigious Statewide Clubs New South Wales Clubs and Community Awards in the Social Inclusion category after taking several steps to become a dementia-friendly venue. Given the Mid-North Coast's ageing population, Tuncurry Beach Bowling Club identified a clear opportunity to create a more accessible and dementia-aware community hub. This involved increasing awareness and understanding of dementia among staff members and the wider community via educational workshops, improving accessibility and inclusivity amongst the club's operations and facilities after consulting dementia patients and their families, inspiring other businesses to follow suit in becoming a more compassionate community. Tuncurry Beach Bowling Club has been formally recognised by Dementia Australia as an organisation working towards becoming dementia-friendly through the National Dementia Friendly Communities Program. The Clubs and Community Awards winners will be announced at the ICC Sydney on Thursday, June 11. The 2026 census is less than 100 days away, with census night to be held on Tuesday, 11 August 2026. The census is an important tool for regional and rural communities, as it shows what local areas need to help them grow, including transport, schools, healthcare, roads and buildings. The 2026 census will be the first opportunity to record how shifting populations have impacted local infrastructure and where new investments in services are required. The ABS provides tailored support to ensure everyone in regional Australia can participate regardless of their location. For more information to prepare for the 2026 census, go to census.abs.gov.au. And finally, the Great Lakes Pearl Dragons proudly celebrated the official opening of the new boat shed with a special ceremony and dinner attended by members, supporters, sponsors, past office holders and invited guests. The event marked a significant milestone in the club's history, recognising years of planning, fundraising, volunteer work and community support that helped bring the project to life. Pearl Dragons Club President Michelle Richardson said the new boat shed represents far more than just a building. She said, "This boat shed is a reflection of the incredible spirit, dedication and teamwork within our club and wider community. It will provide a home for our members, support for the growth of dragon boating in our region and create opportunities for connection, health, friendship and competition for many years to come." I'm Doug Hodges and this is Great Lakes FM Local News.
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0: Seekers, the times they are a-changing. Before that, Nancy Sinatra with Lightning's Girl. And start off with Mary Hopkin with Those Were the Days.
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0: 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That is, we'll promote it live on air for you on a Wednesday, Thursday and Friday evening, as well as in the Brekkie Show on a Thursday and Friday morning. 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
2: It's 1 o'clock. Good afternoon. I'm Madeline McNeil. The federal government says it's up to the Anti-Semitism Royal Commissioner, Virginia Bell, as to whether sensitive cabinet papers are released. It's understood the confidential documents outline a decrease in funding for security agencies ahead of the Bondi Beach terror attack. The Commonwealth has sought to keep the cabinet papers under wraps, but Attorney General Michelle Rowland has told the ABC it's a matter for Commissioner Bell.
3: It's a well-established legal principle that cabinet documents and information of that nature attract public interest immunity in legal proceedings and royal commissions. But it's important also to note that decisions about whether to disclose cabinet information are ultimately a matter for the commissioner.
2: A Sydney man who worked as a podiatrist despite never completing his degree has been sentenced to 2 years jail in order to pay almost $52,000 in legal costs. The nation's health regulator found David Nasser managed to secure contracts with businesses supporting aged care facilities and in-home care services using fake registration certificates. Authorities are urging people to check their homes are fire safe after a deadly blaze on Sydney's eastern beaches. Firefighters attempted to pull a man to safety from a Coogee unit last night. Despite attempts by paramedics to revive him, he couldn't be saved. In launching a winter safety campaign, Emergency Services Minister Jihad Dib is urging people to ensure their smoke alarms are working.
4: This is the time when tragically we lose lives. We saw that overnight. We saw also another fire early this morning in Surry Hills. This is the time for us for the danger period when it comes to structural fires.
2: The federal government believes a real opportunity has emerged to reset the leadership of the National Anti-Corruption Commission. The inaugural head of the organisation, Paul Brereton, resigned after 3 years in the role. A process is now underway to find a new commissioner and deputy commissioner to oversee the NAC. Scientists say there's a 91% chance the Earth will breach its warming threshold of 1.5 degrees in the next 5 years. The World Meteorological Organization warns we're also likely to surpass 2024's record for the hottest year ever. Climate Councillor Andrew Watkins says the figures highlight an urgent need to reduce pollution to protect future generations.
5: Caused by the burning of fossil fuels, of course, and the end result of going over 1.5 degrees is drier conditions, more intense rainfall and more marine heat waves and more coral bleaching, more bushfires.
2: And a public memorial is underway at Sydney's Town Hall for broadcaster and musician James Valentine. In finance, the All Ords is up 98 points at 89.17, one Australian dollar buying 71.5 US cents.
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7: Good afternoon. Australian baseball star Travis Pizzana is trying to stay grounded after a fast start to his career in the MLB. The 2024 number one draft pick has hit 3 home runs since being called up by the Cleveland Guardians. Pizzana says it's been a whirlwind few weeks.
8: One of my favourite players growing up, Bryce Harper, and he plays with Philadelphia. Yeah. He got to second base and immediately complimented me. He was like, it's fun watching you play. The way you swing it is amazing or whatever.
9: Amazing.
8: And then I kind of went speechless.
7: Fosball will head to the Southern Shire tonight when the Seagulls face the Sharks in the NRL. Both sides have been hit hard by Origin, with Sharks back rower Britt Nicara and Seagulls duo Tolu Kola and Hamali Olakau'atu to miss the game. And Yannick Sinner and Ben Shelton have both been eliminated in the second round of the French Open. That's sport. I'm Adam Hawes.
2: It's 1:04. That's the latest news and sport.
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1: The weather for the mid-north coast for today, cloudy with a very high chance of rain, becoming less likely in the evening. The chance of a thunderstorm in the later morning and afternoon, winds west-southwesterly 15 to 25 kilometres per hour. It's currently 16.7 degrees and the forecast for tomorrow is for a mostly sunny day with a temperature range of 12 to 21 degrees, and Sunday also mostly sunny, 11 to 20. And the forecast for Macquarie Coast, Smoky Cape to Seal Rocks for today, winds from the northwest to northeast 10 to 15 knots, tending southwesterly 15 to 25 knots in the morning, winds reaching up to 30 knots offshore during the afternoon, evening, seas 1 to 1.5 metres, increasing to 1.5 to 2 metres during the afternoon, then increasing to 2 to 3 metres by early evening, with the swell from the east 1.5 to 2.5 metres. And for tomorrow, winds from the west to southwest 15 to 20 knots, reaching up to 30 knots offshore early in the morning. Seas 1.5 to 2.5 metres, decreasing to 1 to 1.5 metres around midday, with the swell from the south to southwest 1 to 1.5 metres, increasing to 1.5 to 2.5 metres during the morning, then tending southerly 2 to 2.5 metres around midday. And a strong wind warning is current for the Macquarie Coast for both today and tomorrow. Our next change of tide will be a high at 7:21 p.m. this afternoon.
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0: Ian Moss, Rivers Run Dry. And before that, we had Alison Krauss and Robert Plant with My Heart Would Know.
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0: Terence Trent D'Arby, Who's Loving You? And before that we had Neil Finn and Paul Kelly with Fall at Your Feet. And start off with Ice House with I Don't Believe Anymore.
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don't have to stay till morning. You can leave without a warning. She wants you. 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

0: Rag and Bone Man, Fall in Love Again. And before that, we had The Scorpions with Send Me an Angel. Jeff Beck with featuring Joss Stone with I Put a Spell on You, and start off with Ian Moss, Jimmy Barnes and Joan Osborne with What Becomes of the Broken Hearted.
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John Mayer and Keith Urban, Don't Let Me Down. That's from the 2013 Crossroads Guitar Festival. It's 9.5 minutes away from two, so that means that's it for me for this afternoon. Of course, Jono will be with you after the 2 o'clock news. So until next time, enjoy yourselves because life's too short not to.

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5: 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Good afternoon, I'm Madeline McNeil. The Greens are again...
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0: Research commissioned by Master Builders, the Property Council and Housing Industry Association claims rents will rise by $9 a week. It follows the introduction of legislation designed to rein in capital gains and negative gearing concessions. But Greens Senator David Shoebridge says the government's reforms don't go far enough.
1: Any landlord who is coming out as a result of this to raise rents is a plain gouger. If you want to prove positive about why this package should have also included protection for renters, we are getting it today.
0: The Attorney General says it's up to the Anti-Semitism Royal Commissioner, Virginia Bell, to decide if she wants to release confidential cabinet papers. It's understood they outline a decrease in funding for security agencies ahead of the Bondi Beach terror attack. The Commonwealth had sought to keep the documents private, but the federal government says if Commissioner Bell wants to make them public, it's a matter for her. Advocates say a scandal involving finance giant KPMG is proof Australia needs more oversight for enforcing whistleblower laws and protecting those who come forward with information. KPMG has accepted the resignations of current Chief Executive Andrew Yates and another senior partner, admitting its treatment of a whistleblower and the initial investigation of allegations fell short of expectations. Kieran Pender from the Human Rights Law Centre says it should be a wake-up call for the government.
2: That's why we have for many years been calling on the federal government to establish a whistleblower protection authority, a one-stop shop to protect and support whistleblowers.
0: Firefighters have extinguished a blaze at a property in Sydney's east. Crews arrived on Anzac Parade at Kingsford to find smoke coming from the ground level of a building. One person's been treated at the scene for smoke inhalation. And large crowds have gathered in Sydney's CBD to celebrate and remember the life of broadcaster, author and musician James Valentine. Dignitaries, musicians and family are among those at the public memorial at Town Hall, where he's being remembered for his radio success, respect as an artist and the values he instilled in his children. Governor-General Samantha Mostyn has spoken of appointing the 64-year-old a member of the Order of Australia just days before his death after a battle with cancer.
3: He was granted and welcomed into the Order for significant service to the media as a radio presenter and television host, to music and to children's literature. Mr. James Valentine is deeply admired across the media, arts and culture sector for his creativity, intellect and professionalism.
0: In finance, the All Ords is trading up 116 points at 89.36, one Australian dollar buying 71.53 US cents.
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5: The Melbourne Storm are worrying about which Roosters will be backing up from State of Origin tomorrow night. The Roosters had six players featuring Game 1 on Wednesday night. Storm coach Craig Bellamy says there's no point wasting time trying to work out their opponent's lineup.
6: We're just concerned with ourselves about with as far as our Origin players go. And we'll see, you know, whether we think it's a good idea for them to play or not.
5: The Swans will rest ruckman Brody Grundy against Richmond tomorrow at the SCG, while skipper Callum Mills will miss the game with injury. Former international David Hussey is stepping down as Victoria's head of men's cricket after 4 years in the job, and the San Antonio Spurs have taken their NBA Western Conference final with the Oklahoma City Thunder to a Game 7 decider after winning 118-91. The winner on Sunday morning will take on the Knicks in the finals. That's sport, I'm Adam Hawes.
0: 2:04, that's news and sport.
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9: And at just coming up to 5 minutes after two, we're currently sitting on 17.3. And in case you haven't worked out for yourself, the weather is yuck. Look at our radar. There's a great big slimy green monster crawling right across the listing area. So I'd say rugged up, stay inside is the best deal if you have the option. We are probably going to have a considerable amount of rain still to come, obviously, and drop down to about 16 overnight.

0: Right, let's see what's happening ahead of us, though. Ah, good news on the horizon. The rain should start to peter out later this evening, and into tomorrow it will be, hold your breath, mostly sunny, with top temperatures around 21 degrees. Only 20 degrees for Sunday, and again, mostly sunny conditions, and even better news, that mostly sunny condition continues into the start of the working week on Monday. I won't go any further because we don't want to spoil the good news. Anyway, out on the water, forecast is headed by a strong wind warning, and those winds are northwest, northeasterly, around 10 to 15 knots, but tending southwesterly, 15 to 25 in the morning, which of course is past, but there are expected to get up to 30 knots offshore during the afternoon and evening. Seas today, 1 to 1.5 metres, increasing to up to 2 during the afternoon, and then going up as far as 2 to 3 metres by early evening. A couple of swells running today, the first an easterly, 1.5 to 2.5 metres. Second swell, southerly, at around 1 metre inshore, but getting up to 2 metres offshore. For tomorrow, Saturday the 30th of May, wind should be west-southwesterly, 15 to 20 knots, but getting up to 30 knots offshore early in the day. Seas, 1.5 to 2.5 metres, decreasing to about 1 to 1.5 by around the middle of the day. And again, a couple of swells tomorrow. The first, a south-southwesterly at 1 to 1.5 metres. That's expected to increase to between 1.5 and 2.5 during the morning. And then 10 southerly at 2 to 2.5 by about midday. Second swell should be easterly around 1.5 metres, increasing to around 1 metre by midday. Here you go, not great weather out there in the water either, so stick around, listen to the radio. 101.5 is a good choice.
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Yes, indeed. Despite that god awful weather out there, I managed to park my kayak and get myself in here in time to bring you a great mix of music to help you wind down, relax, and get into the weekend. Just make sure it's undercover.

Yes, indeed. Good music, and of course, in between, we'll try and sprinkle a few of the good news stories I managed to scrape out of the mess that is currently called our news and current affairs. And I've managed to keep my voice more or less intact. I am surrounded by people who are crook as all sides of me at the moment. So if my voice breaks up, you'll understand why. But in the meantime, we have great music coming your way from Sade, Jungle, Simply Red, bit of Jack Johnson, Ed Sheeran and Tony Charles, all in the next half an hour or so. Good music, always.

Well, I hope you managed to keep reasonably dry. The Lakes Way, of course, if you have to travel along that any direction like I do, you'll know it's full of potholes again. Of course, wet weather, as you do it, undoes all that good work the council did with filling all the little holes in. If they knew something that stuck a little bit firmer, we might not have to fix it again every time. Anyway, we are with you here from now right through till 6 this evening. As always, great to have your company. We'll keep you amused, keep you entertained with good music, good times. This is The Weekend Wind Down.

And if that ain't enough to rock your boat, well, stick around. After four, of course, despite the weather, we'll still crank things up and bring you the Friday Arvo Party Mix. Great mix of party tracks from then and now. All here on the Weekend Wind Down. Right now, though, it's time for a little bit of Sade.

0: the amazing voice of the lovely Sade, beautiful lady. We are just on 15 minutes after two, which means it's almost time for us to have a dip into the good news files. While I dig that out, you dig this.
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0: Yes, indeed. After another tough week of scraping the barrel to find any good news, finally got there. So, welcome to The Wrap, our weekly roundup of the lighter, mainly good news stories to brighten your week. As always, some of them have been on the strange side, some a bit wacky, but all designed to put a smile on your dial. Now, if you don't know the drill, if you want to chat or you want to request a song, all you need to do is give me a call, 65555444. Or text in 04 888 387 44. Failing all that, if you forget them, just jump online, greatlakesfm.org.au. Lots of ways to get in touch with us right here in the studio. Now, ever wonder why buttons and zippers are on different sides of men's and women's clothing? One explanation comes from European fashion history. A long time ago, wealthy women often wore complicated dresses with lots of buttons and fasteners, so complicated they needed help getting dressed. So buttons were placed on the side to make it easiest for the servants, of course, the servants just never really have those. And as 90% of people are generally right-handed, this meant placing them on the left. Men, on the other hand, usually dress themselves, so shirts, trousers and uniforms were designed with fastenings that were easier for the wearer to manage himself, meaning buttons on the right side for a wearer to use his own right hand to be able to fasten them. Don't even begin to go there for the 10% of us who may be left-handed. Anyway, on whilst we may be dashing from puddle to puddle over here, right now over in Europe and in the UK, people are shedding their clothes in droves. They're having a heat wave. Even dreary old London hit 35 degrees the other day. Lord knows how they survive. I mean, the average peak summer temperature is always around the low 20s. Anything up about 23 and so, and little old ladies start getting the vapours. It's not surprising. If you've ever been there, and I have been there in a heatwave, but at least it was in July and August when you expect to be hot. This is still their spring, just about, till tomorrow or the day after. Ugh, I don't know how they're going to get there. And never mind, we will play a little song for them. Somewhere out there, they might get lost in the jungle and find the heat. Right by the beach.
1: Still going to bring the heat.

Yeah, a bit of an old blast from the past there. That was Jimi Hendrix, of course. Classic. Great song. Hey Joe, and for that you heard from Simply Red with The Air That We Breathe. Yeah, right now we are just sitting on 2:30 and you're listening to The Weekend Wind Down with me, Jono. Thanks for your company.

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1: The speed limit around schools is 40 kilometres per hour between 2:30 and 4 p.m. Watch for the 40k signs and slow down. How fast are you going now?
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6: Oh, yeah, I love that smooth and groovy new little jingle of ours. Anyway, we are back. It is time for another dip into the good news file. That gold, nice and shiny as it is still a metal. So, ever wonder why it don't rust? Some scientists in the US asked the same question and found the arrangement of atoms on the surface of gold forms a pattern so tightly packed that deoxygen, which molecules, which is the thing that starts that whole rust worm thingy going on, can't interact with it, can't break apart easy enough to trigger that rusting process. Having a look at also the natural processes that produce hydrogen, which of course promises a very clean energy in the future. It's odorless and it's all good and it's in plentiful supply because it's in the water, except it costs a bit of an arm and a leg and a lot of energy to actually crack it apart and produce it. So the good news is they found a new kind of hydrogen called white hydrogen, and it comes straight from the earth itself with no human intervention, no technology involved. According to a study in May last year, the planet might contain enough white hydrogen to fuel humanity's needs for the next 170,000 years. Think about that. Enough free energy sitting out there just waiting to be tapped for the next 170,000 years. That's take a big lump out of our power bills, won't it? Only one problem: finding that hydrogen and understanding how it's produced underground is not so easy. The good news is, though, it tends to be found close to existing mining locations. Canada apparently has vast reserves in the rocks surrounding its mining locations. So you never know, you're lucky in a big world, we might have some here too. We can but hope. So we might as well call on this bloke, Jack Johnson, coming our way soon.

0: Cold Little Heart there from Michael Kiwanuka. Right now we are just coming up to 12 minutes to 3.
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0: That's us, and just coming up to 9 minutes to three. It's time to get a bit of a wriggle on. Now, here's a song I haven't played for a while. I know it's popular with a number of our regular listeners. It's a version of Hotel California, the old Eagles song, but this one is by Cat Empire. And the difference, the big difference is, it's sung in French. Eh bien.

0: Merci beaucoup, Montréal.
1: Willie's got something to say.
2: Jim Chocolat.
1: C'est vraiment incroyable la réponse qu'on...
3: Yeah, incroyable and all that good stuff. Not bad, that nice little track there from our good friends, the Cat Empire. Now, taking us more or less into the news at five, it's a great old track from Tony Charles. And I hope you'll take it to heart because we have another whole hour of laid-back easy tunes coming your way after this. So don't walk away.

A bit of a rude and abrupt cut from that little track from Tony Charles there. This one from the Avenirs, which is Fade Out Lines, which is what I'm doing right now, because that song ended a bit sooner than I planned, and we've got the news coming your way at 3, which is about 1 minute and 15 seconds away. So to take us there, we'll let the Avenirs have a little chuckle and sing in a moment, and then in the next hour I got plenty of good stuff coming away. Ray La Montagne, Beck, Billy Ann, I got Ray Montembleu, Hot Ice Flies, remember them? Fly By Night, great little outfit out of New York, fairly unusual song, all about the pleasures of vinyl records, that is. Keep your minds where they ought to be. Right now, here's Avenir.

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1: It's 3 o'clock. Good afternoon. I'm Madeline McNeil. Firefighters are urging the community to prioritise fire safety after a deadly blaze in Sydney's east. The fire at Coogee was one of three across the city in less than 24 hours. Fire and Rescue Commissioner Jeremy Futrell says it was a challenging scene for crews.
2: Firefighters undertook an amazing effort to try and get in through security doors to get into the property, remove the resident from that unit, and then passed him over to New South Wales Ambulance paramedics who commenced CPR immediately. So unfortunately, it was the result that no one wanted to have happen.
1: Firefighters also spent the fire at Coogee was one of three across the city in less than 24 hours. Fire and Rescue Commissioner Jeremy Futrell says it was a challenging scene for crews.
2: Firefighters undertook an amazing effort to try and get in through security doors to get into the property, remove the resident from that unit, and then passed him over to New South Wales Ambulance paramedics.

0: The Greens are warning the Albanese government their support can't be taken for granted as Labor seeks to legislate its tax changes. A three-week inquiry will get underway to examine adjustments to capital gains and negative gearing concessions. The opposition won't back the changes, meaning the government will have to rely on the Greens for the measures to pass. The opposition says the Royal Commission into Anti-Semitism should be able to examine Labor's funding of security agencies. The Albanese government tried to gag the commission from considering certain material, citing cabinet confidentiality. It's understood the documents show intelligence agencies had fewer resources in the lead-up to the Bondi Beach terror attack. Shadow Home Affairs spokesman John O'Dunham's told Sky News the commission must consider cabinet deliberations.
1: There is precedence for this sort of information having been released to a Royal Commission under negotiated circumstances. So I hope that the government does the right thing and doesn't hide this information from the public or the commission.
0: Doctors are calling for more investment in care and services for people living with epilepsy. The Royal Australian College of GPs has warned in a submission to a Senate committee, long wait times and workforce shortages are creating adverse outcomes for patients. RACGP President Dr. Michael Wright says he understands the condition isn't easy to treat.
2: Epilepsy is a really complex problem, and we know GPs are often the first port of call when someone has a seizure, and often in order for them to get diagnosed. And so we want to make sure that people can access that care in the community.
0: Also making news, a former police officer in the Illawarra has been charged with historical child abuse offences, which allegedly occurred in 2017 and 2018. And a fake podiatrist who conducted more than 600 consultations in Sydney over 2 years has been jailed for 2 years and fined almost $52,000. In finance, the All Ords is trading up 131 points at 89.50. One Australian dollar is buying 71.62 US cents.
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4: The Sharks will debut 24-year-old halfback Nephi Puru tonight when they host the Sea Eagles in round 13 of the NRL. Coach Craig Fitzgibbon says Puru is more than ready for his time in the top grade.
5: Nephi's been with us for 4 years now, I think. So he's been applying his trade and working really hard on his game and developing. He's been ready for some time.
4: Knights coach Justin Holbrook has confirmed Kalen Ponga will play against the Eels tomorrow after he is sent off in State of Origin 1. Lionel Messi will next month join Cristiano Ronaldo as the only players to feature at 6 men's FIFA World Cups after he was named to captain title holders Argentina. The race to win the men's singles title at the French Open is wide open after top seed Yannick Sinner's shock second-round defeat. And at the NBA playoffs, the Spurs have beaten the Thunder to level a series 3-all. That's sport. I'm Adam Hawes.
0: It's 3:04. That's news and sport.
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8: Well, you don't need me to tell you, it is mostly cloudy and very, very wet and rainy out there. Still a high chance of showers, but it is shifting. It's moving very rapidly northeast, so moving north and away from us, heading out away from Foster and Taree, possibly in the next hour or so, which could be good news, because when we look ahead, well, we're supposed to be, it's currently around, just slipped below 17 degrees, and we're supposed to be down to about 16 overnight, so not far to fall. But tomorrow is good. It's good because it's going to be mostly sunny conditions. And top temperatures tomorrow, around 21 degrees, 20 for Sunday, and again, mostly sunny conditions. And staying that way on Monday, the start of the working week, with top temperatures again around, it's just a change, back down to about 19 expected for Monday. On the coastal waters, the forecast is headed by a strong wind warning, and those winds are northwest, northeasterly, somewhere between 15 and 25 knots.

0: We're expected to get up to 30 knots offshore during the afternoon and evening. Seas 1 to 1.5 metres, expected to be up between 1.5 to 2 by now, and increasing further 2 to 3 metres by early evening. Couple of swells running today, the first an easterly 1.5 to 2.5 metres, second swell southerly at around 1 metre inshore, but getting up to 2 metres offshore. For tomorrow, the strong wind warning remains in place, and tomorrow's winds are predicted to be west-southwesterly, 15 to 20 knots, but getting up to 30 knots offshore. Seas, 1.5 to 2.5 metres, but they are expected to drop back to about 1 to 1.5 by about midday. Tomorrow we'll again have a couple of swells running. The first a south-southwesterly at 1 to 1.5 metres. That's expected to increase to 1.5 to 2.5 during the morning, and then increase further, or 10 southerlies, at 2 to 2.5 metres by about middle of the day. Second swell should be easterly, 1.5 metres, dropping back to about 1 metre by midday. And at just gone 3:07, that's news, sport and weather for this hour. We'll bring you right up to date with all that's happening in the world of news, sport and all weather right here on 101.5 at 4 o'clock.
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0: Well, you're listening to the Weekend Wind Down, and kicking off the second hour of this week's Wind Down is the lovely voice of Patti LaBelle with a classic. Going back. It's Friday now, and it's about 30 years ago. This, and a bit more maybe. Gems. I'm in love.

And this next track goes out to our lovely lady who's been a foundation member of our little family here we call Great Lakes FM. Her husband, Andrew, was, of course, our station manager and brekkie host for a number of years before sadly dying after contracting a nasty old cancer. But, Regina, we're still in love with you and we hope you're having a wonderful life out there.

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8: Yes, it is, at least for another 2 days. And then it becomes winter, doesn't it? Anyway, we are going to hold it all together here and keep you entertained across this very wet and drizzly and dreary old afternoon. Right now, though, it is time for us to take another dip into the good news file. And it's good news for all of those out there who have a bit of trouble sleeping. Suffer from sleep apnea? Well, good news is on the way, so Azza, sit up, pay attention, because you may be able to get rid of all that CPAP paraphernalia that goes with sleep apnea. Pending approval by the US drug regulator, you may only need to pop a pill to ensure a good night's sleep free of gasping for breath. That's some good news. According to Dr. Strollo, a sleep researcher at the University of Pittsburgh over in the US, the pill works by targeting the underlying neuromuscular drivers of airway collapse. So, keep an eye on that one because it could be coming your way, hopefully, very soon. Now, a couple of young Kiwis working over here in WA made a bit of a surprising discovery when they tore open a bag of salad leaves they'd bought at their local Woolies near their share house over in Esperance. What crawled out from the green leaves was a small green frog. After taking a bit of a video for their social media, they reported the odd ingredient to Woolies, which of course is mounting an investigation. The bag, in fairness, does say mixed green salad, but all the same, leaves with legs that hop, that's pushing it, I reckon, don't you? Anyway, here's John Martin to help you ready yourself just in case you have a little surprise.

And John Martin there with Certain Surprise. And coming up, track from one of my favourite contemporary artists, it's Ray LaMontagne with Hold You in My Arms.

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1: No. What's it supposed to be at all? It's supposed to be doing this.

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So, having a birthday. Unfortunately, because your little girl is crook as, we can't be with you. But just to tell you, haven't been forgotten, here's a track from Beck. It's called Thinking About You.

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4: And at just on 26 and a half minutes to 4 o'clock, it's time for us to take a final dip for the week into the good news file. And this is one for all of you UFO and sci-fi nerds out there. Scientists are actually giving serious consideration to the idea that life on Earth could have originated on Mars. Now, we know that Mars once had conditions that could have supported life. It's now thought that it may have had, in its early stages, bacterial spores capable of tolerating extreme conditions, and that biologically viable material could easily have been transferred from Mars to Earth in the plumes of the massive volcanic events that disrupted that particular planet. There you go. There's one for the future. Boom. Maybe we should all go back there. Chris Hills, though, is not a bloke to allow a few obstacles to get in the way of ambition. Despite having cerebral palsy, and being quadriplegic, Chris has always wanted to be a pilot. Now, thanks to technology, he can. Kinda. Chris has developed a whole set of facial eye movement recognition interfaces that allow him to pilot drones from his wheelchair using a specially adapted iPad. How about you? I reckon that is brilliant. I reckon Chris is up there with one of the best. This is a version of Simply the Best by an artist called...

Yeah, American singer-songwriter there, Ryan Montbleu. Now, talking of time, which is that name of that song, Time and Again, I happen to know that right now it's just gone 20 minutes to 7 in Scotland and Ireland and 20 minutes to 8 in The Hague, where some of our Northern Hemisphere listeners are already waking up and listening into us. And as I mentioned earlier, they're all listening in because they're probably trying to get away from all that terrible heat that's affecting them over there. So here's a song for them from a very appropriately named band out of Ireland from a few years back, Hothouse Flowers, with their take on I Can See Clearly Now.

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4: transfer. I'll let that go. I'll come back to that in just a moment. But let me start off by a warning. Of course, we've given you a lot of events that are happening out of doors. And whilst the weather gods are telling us the rain is going to ease over the weekend, there's a lot of areas that might be quite wet and boggy by now. So do check out with the local venues. So let me tell you, in terms of markets, you've got the winter market happening at Hannam Vale Winter Market on Sunday, the 31st, at Hannam Vale Recreation Reserve from 9 until 2 p.m. The Orchid Show should be taking place at the Foster Public School Hall on Saturday, the 6th of June, from 9 until 3 p.m. and on Sunday, the 7th. So that's the June long weekend coming up, and that show will be open from 10 until 2 p.m. with potting demonstrations, growing tips, etc. Morning tea is happening at Wootton's Biggest Morning Tea on Saturday, tomorrow, that's the 30th of May, at Wootton Community Centre from 10 a.m. Morning tea, barista coffee and sausage sizzle, all the usual stuff happening there. Nambiac is promising to still have its farmers market on Saturday, tomorrow, from 8 until 12 noon, and the Palms still expected to open theirs at the moment on Sunday from 9 until 1. Another big morning tea coming away at Halliday's Point Senior Citizen Club. They're sponsoring the biggest morning tea at the clubhouse on the 23rd of June at 10:30 a.m. And every dollar raise help support those impacted by cancer. Again, early booking is always advisable, and the way to get in touch is contact Jackie on 0415 845 745. Seaside Heritage Quilters meet on the first and third Wednesdays of every month, which means the next meeting is coming away on Wednesday, the 3rd of June at 10 a.m. in the Masonic Hall in Lake Street, Foster. And if you're more into something harder materials than the soft and fluffy stuff of quilting, then the Manning Great Lakes Woodworkers Club is open, and that you can meet them at the Gallery, 100 River Street, Taree, from 9 until 2 on Saturdays and on Tuesdays. And finally, for me at least, we've got the Tea Gardens Hawk's Nest Walkers with a special outing on Wednesday, the 3rd of June, to tour the Westpac Rescue Helicopter Base. Very interesting. And they, if you're into getting into the, involved in that, get yourself down there to the Tea Gardens Library car park for an 8 a.m. departure. There will be a $15 entry fee plus $15 for the carpool. If you're interested, give a call to 0419 616 841. Now that's about it for me. That's all I can fit in for today. But if you want the details on any of those, or we want to catch up on anything we weren't able to cover, always a good idea to check us out. That's greatlakesfm.org.au. Just click on the community information page. Right now, we'll go back to this. Oh, sorry about messing up.
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Hold that note, man. Anyway, that's one of our new jingles, but right now it is time for a request. And this one goes out to Raja, one of our regular long-term listeners, who wanted a track from an artist called Mr. Pig. I wasn't aware of that particular one, so I found it for you, mate. It's Hungry Town, and it's coming your way right now.

Yeah, nice one. Thank you, Raja. That's a nice one. We'll let that sit there and possibly dig it out at a future date as well. Anyway, right now it's time for a little outfit out of New York called Fly By Night, a track called Vinyl. News is next, coming your way in about 4 minutes and 40 seconds. Oh.

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1: Good afternoon, I'm Madeline McNeil. A fatal fire in Sydney's east has become a timely reminder to prioritise fire safety as the weather cools down. A man was pulled from the burning building at Coogee but couldn't be revived. It was one of three blazes in less than 24 hours across Sydney. Fire and Rescue Superintendent Melissa Spurr has told Clinton Maynard it's important to ensure not only that you have a smoke alarm but that it's working.
2: You know, you can always reach out to your local fire station and we can always come in and give you a fire safety talk, have a look at your home and give you some fire safety advice. And we also can provide a free smoke alarm into your home and place it into a really good area where you need it.
1: Former Prime Minister Tony Abbott has been installed as the new federal president of the Liberal Party. Mr. Abbott takes on the role in a voluntary capacity and it comes at a time when the party is losing support. Some believe Mr. Abbott has what it takes to help the Liberals become competitive again. Opposition leader Angus Taylor denies his insult against the Prime Minister was orchestrated. Mr. Taylor labelled Anthony Albanese an arrogant prick during a fiery session of Question Time. The Coalition and Labor were going toe-to-toe, installed as the new federal president of the Liberal Party. Mr. Abbott takes on the role in a voluntary capacity and it comes at a time when the party is losing support. Some believe Mr. Abbott has what it takes to help the Liberals become competitive again. Opposition leader Angus Taylor denies his insult against the Prime Minister was orchestrated.

0: I'm having the same reactions as so many Australians I speak to. It's just a sense of frustration with a Prime Minister who has lied in his own words. He told us that he wasn't going to eliminate negative gearing, he wasn't going to raise capital gains tax. Now he says he's changed his mind. I mean, get serious.
1: A fake podiatrist who conducted more than 600 consultations in Sydney has been jailed for 2 years and ordered to pay almost $52,000 in legal costs. David Nasser used fraudulent documents to gain contracts and worked with businesses supporting in-home care services and aged care facilities between 2023 and 2025. The consumer watchdog is seeking penalties against Amazon Australia in the federal court over alleged button battery labelling failures. The ACCC claims mandatory warning labels were missing from the online retailer's unicorn toddler backpacks, which included a detachable light-up plush toy. Deputy Chair Katrina Lowe says it's the first legal case by the ACCC brought against an online marketplace.
2: And it tests the way that the law, the product safety provisions of the law apply to online marketplaces like Amazon.
1: And the Royal Australian College of GPs is warning long wait times and workforce shortages are creating adverse outcomes for patients with epilepsy. In finance, just before close, the All Ords is up 124 points at 89.43, one Australian dollar buying 71.5 US cents.
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4: Parramatta coach Jason Riles insists there's no hard feelings towards the Blues despite Mitchell Moses' latest injury setback. The Eels skipper was ruled out of Origin 1 after injuring his hamstring. The second year in a row he's been injured while in Blues camp. Riles says Moses is just unlucky.
5: And it's got nothing to do with what they're doing in the camp. It's, we get a lot of feedback on what they do and their GPS and that type of thing, and there was nothing that sort of stood out to us as to why. It was just a bad luck. And, so we just get it better and we move on.
4: A major blow for the Giants in the AFL. Forward Jake Riccardi will miss at least 2 months after having ankle surgery. Defender Jack Buckley is out for 4 weeks with a hamstring injury. And Aussie Alex de Minaur is in action tonight in the third round of the French Tennis Open. He's taking on Czech Jakub Mensik. That's sport. I'm Adam Hawes.
1: It's 4 past 4. That's the latest news and sport.
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10: And at just gone 4:05, we're still hovering around 17 degrees. Predicted low for the evening was only 16, so it could be a warm night ahead. All that blanket of cloud, but it is clearing and rapidly away because overnight it should disappear and by tomorrow we've promised mostly sunny conditions. Top temperatures 21 degrees. 20 for Sunday and again mostly sunny conditions and staying that way into Monday, but the temperatures will not crack 19 degrees. So there you go. Not too bad though, and next few days or so pretty okay as well, but that'll maybe stabilise over the weekend. Out on the water, the forecast is headed by a strong wind warning, and the winds are northwest, northeasterly, between 15 and 25 knots, but getting up to 30 knots offshore. seas 1.5 to 2 metres, and they're expected to increase further to 2 to 3 metres by early evening. And the swell, a couple of swells in fact, the first an easterly at 1.5 to 2.5 metres, second swell southerly at around 1 metre inshore, but getting

0: up to
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0: Oops! Offshore, south of Crowdy Head. For tomorrow, Saturday the 30th of May, the strong wind warning remains in place and the winds tomorrow are expected to be west-southwesterly, 15 to 20 knots, but getting up to 30 knots offshore. Seas, 1.5 to 2.5 metres, dropping back to about 1 to 1.5 metres by midday. And again, a couple of swells running tomorrow. The first, a south, southwesterly around 1 to 1.5 metres, increasing to 1.5 to 2.5 metres during the morning, and then tending southerly at 2 to 2.5 metres by about midday. Second swell should be easterly, around 1.5 metres, dropping back to about a metre by midday. There you go, at just gone 7 minutes past four. That's news, sport and weather. I'll bring you a final update for me right here on 101.5 at 5.
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never mind the weather. Whether it's too wet, as is down here, or for our northern listeners, too hot. This is time to party, time to relax. Get yourself ready for the weekend. We've got a great mix of music from then and now for you to do that. Yeah, pump it up.

0: Yeah, nice little bit of relaxing Afro beats there from Burna Boy. Alleluia. Closing out the opening set of your Friday Arvo Party Mix. We kicked it all off with Get Ready For This, a real banger from Two Unlimited, from back from the 90s, if I'm not mistaken with that one. And Chris Brown brought us Yeah, three times. Joints and Jams from the Black Eyed Peas. Whitney Houston, How Will I Know? And one from one of our most popular visitors to our region, a little band out of Sydney called Caravan of Sun, with a track called Stella. We got plenty more Party Mix coming your way.
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1: Yeah, that's us. 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

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It's Small Faces. 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

0: Yeah, good old Small Faces rocker there. 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You don't hear too many Hammond organs in the music backing of contemporary music, do we? Never mind.
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0: And the good news is, nada, nothing lost, nothing found. 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We make sure people get to hear about it and make sure it gets back to where it ought to be. Now, if you want to find yourself a bargain this weekend, well, there is a garage sale happening on Saturday the 6th of June at 13 Lakeview Way in the Torwoods Village. It's on from 10 until 3. Items will include textiles and haberdashery items, great for crafting tote bags and book wraps. A sample of work for sale will be for sale on the day. So that's it. It has no other contact details. It's 13 Lakeview Way and it's from 10 until 3 p.m.
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6: 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Play.

That's brought to you by the Great Lakes Presenters Choir. Yeah, anyway, here we go. We got a little mix. Take us into the news at 5. Coming away a little bit of Motown, funk and soul. All lined up in a little pretty pink bow for ya. Ah, feel the need. Detroit Emeralds.

0: Yeah, kind of. It's a bit like comfort food, isn't it, on these wet, cool evenings, playing that old-school Motown stuff and a little bit of funky stuff from James Brown in there as well. Well, I hope you all enjoyed that, because we've got some more great tunes coming your way, but I'm going to go back to a contemporary outfit from WA after we get through the 5 o'clock news and bring a little bit of Kiz down to you on more Afro beats as well. That should bring a bit of warmth and sunshine into your life, shouldn't it? We got the news coming up right now.
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2: It's 5 o'clock. Good afternoon. I'm Madeline McNeil. The Greens say the federal government can't take its support for granted as Labor seeks to legislate its tax changes. A three-week inquiry is underway examining the government's push to rein in capital gains and negative gearing concessions. The opposition won't back the legislation, meaning Labor needs the minor party to get it through. But Greens Senator David Shoebridge argues the proposal does little to help renters.
3: We're making the argument on behalf of millions and millions of Australians who are renters, don't have any toehold in the property market, and who look at a budget retaining all the tax concessions from those people who already have property and then pulling the ladder up behind them.
2: The world's largest cruise operator has confirmed a major data breach affecting almost 6 million people. Carnival Corporation's written to customers informing them of the breach last month, which saw hackers breach an employee's account, giving them access to more than 8 million records. Former Prime Minister Tony Abbott has been elected unopposed as the new federal president of the Liberal Party. He takes on the position in a voluntary capacity and comes at a time when the party's in the doldrums. Speaking to supporters in Melbourne, Mr. Abbott says the Liberals need to work hard to get back into a competitive position.
4: Our economy is stagnating. Our society is fragmenting. There is a kind of spiritual malaise. We don't believe in ourselves anymore. And the current government is utterly incapable of addressing any of these problems.
2: Former Newtown Jets player Gary Sullivan has arrived in Melbourne, where he'll face court over a violent heist more than three decades ago. The now 78-year-old has been extradited from Queensland. He's accused of shooting three men, including...
4: There is a kind of spiritual malaise. We don't believe in ourselves anymore. And the current government is utterly incapable of addressing any of these problems.
2: Former Newtown Jets player Gary Sullivan has arrived in Melbourne, where he'll

0: in 94. Firefighters are urging the community to prioritise fire safety after a deadly blaze in Sydney's east. The fire at Coogee was one of three across the city in less than 24 hours. And James Valentine has been remembered for his strength and compassion as hundreds attended a public memorial at Sydney's Town Hall. The broadcaster, writer and musician chose to end his life last month using voluntary assisted dying after 2 years of battling esophageal cancer. His daughter Ruby telling the crowd he showed her how to live with compassion and empathy at the forefront.
1: Anything I do from this point onward is because he taught me strength and endurance, and that a life focused on joy is the best way forward. I'll miss him every day.
0: In finance, the All Ords closed up 145 points, one Australian dollar buying 71.6 US cents.
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3: Bulldog skipper Stephen Crichton has been cleared to back up from origin duty in tomorrow night's clash with the West Tigers. Coach Cameron Serrato praising Crichton for overcoming some early handling errors to help take the Blues to victory.
4: You know, it's a test of a man to make an error and then how he comes back from that, and to see him bounce back from that and have a big impact at the end of the game is, you know, exactly what you'd expect of Critter. He doesn't let any moments like that affect him, and he just gets on and does his job, and he's there in the big moments.
3: Round 13 of the NRL kicks off tonight. The Sharks are taking on the Seagulls. Meantime, the San Antonio Spurs have taken their NBA Western Conference final with the Thunder to a Game 7 decider after winning 118-91. The winner on Sunday morning will take on the New York Knicks in the finals. And Yannick Sinner has blamed illness after crashing out of the French Open in the second round. That's sport. I'm Adam Hawes.
0: 4 past 5, that's news and sport.
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7: Well, as the sun sets and the clouds rapidly disappear, we've actually increased in temperature. We're at about 17.5 degrees now, so I suspect going to be a warmer evening than we've experienced for a little while. So head for the weekend. It's all more good news because it's mostly sunny conditions right through Saturday, Sunday and into Monday. Temperatures over the coming 3 days, 21 tomorrow, 20 on Sunday and back to about 19 for Monday and the start of the working week. On the coastal waters, the forecast for tomorrow, Saturday the 30th of May, is headed by a strong wind warning, and those winds are west-southwesterly around 15 to 20 knots, but getting up to 30 knots offshore during the morning. The seas tomorrow should be 1.5 to 2.5 metres, expected to drop back to about 1.5 by midday. There will be a couple of swells tomorrow. The first south-southwesterly around 1 to 1.5 metres. They expect it to increase to 1.5 to 2.5 during the morning and then tend or swing southerly at 2 to 2.5 metres in the early afternoon. Second swell, easterly 1.5 metres, dropping back to about a metre by midday. Sunday, you can expect winds to be westerly, 15 to 25 knots, turning southwesterly at 20 to 30 knots during the day. Seas 1 to 1.5 metres, expected to increase to 1.5 to 2 metres offshore south of Port Macquarie. And the swell on Sunday should be southerly at 1 to 2 metres. There you go. It's just gone 5:06. My final update for you for this evening. Of course, Matt will give you a complete update on what's happening weather-wise when he takes over at 6 this evening.
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1: Well, you're listening to the Friday Arvo Party Mix with me, Jono. Always a pleasure to have you listening wherever you're listening to us. It's a little track from an outfit out of WA called Young Robin with a song called Stay. And I hope you'll stay around at least for the next hour and longer if you like.

0: magic little bit of music there from Dua Lipa, a lady who is all over the airwaves a couple of years or so back. She's gone very quiet lately, hasn't she? Never mind, it is time for us to do this.
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0: And you're listening to the Weekend Wind and the Friday Arvo Party Mix part of the show, where we kind of ramp things up and keep you tapping your toes and hopefully, despite the weather, dancing around your kitchen or lounge room, whatever you need to do. Keep you off your backside. In fact, keep you up.

Yeah, Miley Cyrus there and Flowers. And this next track's going out to Nigene and Jillian. It's M People, moving on up.

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2: I'm Doug Hodges and this is the local news. Tuncurry Beach Bowling Club is a finalist for the prestigious Statewide Clubs New South Wales Clubs and Community Awards in the Social Inclusion category after taking several steps to become a dementia-friendly venue. Given the Mid-North Coast's ageing population, Tuncurry Beach Bowling Club identified a clear opportunity to create a more accessible and dementia-aware community hub. This involved increasing awareness and understanding of dementia among staff members and the wider community via educational workshops, improving accessibility and inclusivity amongst the club's operations and facilities after consulting dementia patients and their families, inspiring other businesses to follow suit in becoming a more compassionate community. Tuncurry Beach Bowling Club has been formally recognised by Dementia Australia as an organisation working towards becoming dementia-friendly through the National Dementia-Friendly Communities Program. The Clubs and Community Awards winners will be announced at the ICC Sydney on Thursday, June 11. The 2026 census is less than 100 days away, with census night to be held on Tuesday, 11 August 2026. The census is an important tool for regional and rural communities, as it shows what local areas need to help them grow, including transport, schools, healthcare, roads and buildings. The 2026 census will be the first opportunity to record how shifting populations have impacted local infrastructure and where new investments in services are required. The ABS provides tailored support to ensure everyone in regional Australia can participate regardless of their location. For more information to prepare for the 2026 census, go to census.abs.gov.au. And finally, the Great Lakes Pearl Dragons proudly celebrated the official opening of the new boat shed with a special ceremony and dinner attended by members, supporters, sponsors, past office holders and invited guests. The event marked a significant milestone in the club's history, recognising years of planning, fundraising, volunteer work and community support that helped bring the project to life. Pearl Dragons Club President Michelle Richardson said the new boat shed represents far more than just a building. She said, "This boat shed is a reflection of the incredible spirit, dedication and teamwork within our club and wider community. It will provide a home for our members, support for the growth of dragon boating in our region and create opportunities for connection, health, friendship and competition for many years to come." I'm Doug Hodges and this is Great Lakes FM local news.
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4: Well, you listen to the Friday Arvo Party Mix with me, Jono. We've got about 26 minutes left before we hand over to the men with the move and the groove and the funky stuff to go with it as well. Of course, Matt will take over from me after the 6 o'clock news. Right now, though, this track's going out to our Tuesday presenter, Leroy, with a bit of a word of caution. I mean, because you've got to be careful, Lee, that hubris doesn't get in the way, because when it does, the harder they come, the harder they fall.

0: Hey, Chaka Khan, ain't nobody.
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6: 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It's jazz, but just not as you know it. I'm Matt D. Join me Friday evenings between 6 and 10. I think you'll be surprised at what you'll hear. Funk, soul, blues, and yes, of course, contemporary jazz, Afro, Latin, and masters of the bop era. 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Lend me your ears. You just might dig it.
0: Who the man? He the man. And he's here. He right now getting his little game together, ready to entertain and amuse you for the next 4 hours. So do stick around. Have a great time with my good mate, Matt. Right now there is Marcus Marr and Chet Faker. And they're going to entertain you at least for a little while with a song called Learning for Your Love.

down the street. 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

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That was Marcus Maher and Chet Faker there. But I'm going to quickly get my little buns out of here and leave you in the tender mercies of my good mate Matt, who is busy. He's just completed 30 press-ups and he's doing some jumping jacks there beside me. I see he's limbering up to keep you entertained over the next 4 hours. He's all gung-ho and go. Well, I'm going to go and get my little buns home. It's horrible and wet here. I do hope that you all have a great weekend despite the weather. But right now, we are going to... No, we're not. Yes, we are. Ooh. It's fade-out time for me. And in the meantime, I'm going to leave it with the hands of George Michael and Mary J. Blige as... So I hope you stay safe. If you're out in the roads, do take extra care. And look forward to seeing you all again. Same time, same place next week. Take care. Thank you for listening.

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1: It's 6 o'clock. Good evening, I'm Madeline McNeil. Firefighters say one fire death is too many as a new safety campaign's launched ahead of winter's arrival. Crews have responded to at least three blazes across Sydney in the last 24 hours, including one which claimed a man's life at Coogee. Fire and Rescue New South Wales says the incidents are a timely reminder of the importance of prioritising fire safety in the home. Commissioner Jeremy Futrell says in 45% of fires the agency responded to last year, there was no working smoke alarm.
2: All too often we'll have people say to us, I've got a smoke alarm, but they may not have checked it for a long time. And if it's not working, it's not going to provide that distinctive beeping noise to wake them up when they need it the most.
1: The federal government's being warned it can't take the Greens' support for granted in the bid to legislate contentious tax reforms. The minor party believes Labor's changes to capital gains and negative gearing concessions don't go far enough to include protections for renters. A report by the property industry claims the reforms will lead to less housing supply, higher rents and fewer jobs. The opposition says it's vital the Royal Commission into Anti-Semitism has the ability to access as much information as possible. The federal government's trying to prevent the commission from accessing sensitive cabinet papers. It's believed the documents show funding for security agencies was decreased in the lead-up to the Bondi terror attack. Shadow Home Affairs Minister John O'Dunham has told Clinton Maynard the commission deserves to access the material.
3: But when it comes to things like information being shielded from the Royal Commission, how can that do its job properly and give us what we all wanted, which is an explanation and, more importantly, recommendations on how to ensure it never happens again?
1: A former police officer in the Illawarra has been charged with historical child abuse offences. The 71-year-old's accused of indecently assaulting a person under the age of 16 and raping a child under the age of 10. It's alleged the offences took place in 2017 and 2018. Revellers are being asked to use public transport this weekend as Vivid enters its second week. Wet weather tempered crowds in the festival's first week, which also saw the drone show cancelled after a malfunction. Transport Coordinator General Howard Collins is expecting numbers to pick up as the rain clears.
4: The weather looks a lot more promising.
1: The age of 16 and raping a child under the age of 10. It's alleged the offences took place in 2017 and 2018. Revellers are being asked to use public transport this weekend as Vivid enters its second week. Wet weather tempered crowds in the festival's first week, which also saw the drone show

0: 6pm.
1: Also making news, a Sydney man who posed as a podiatrist providing services to mostly vulnerable patients in aged care and in-home care has been jailed for 2 years and ordered to pay $52,000 in legal costs. In finance, the All Ords closed up 145 points. One Australian dollar is buying 71.5 US cents.
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1: Eagles will take their new Fosball brand of football to the Sutherland Shire tonight to face the Cronulla Sharks. Manly's won 7 of its 8 games since Kieran Foran took over as interim coach. Foran says they're playing good footy, but they're not a finished product.
3: We've got a fair bit of improvement in us yet, and we want to make sure we turn up and get that right.
1: The Sharks have received a pre-game boost. Winger Sam Stonestreet's re-signed until at least the end of the 2029 season. A boost for the Giants ahead of their AFL clash with the Demons on Sunday. Star defender Sam Taylor will play his first game of the season after overcoming a hamstring injury. And Lionel Messi will next month join Cristiano Ronaldo as the only player to feature at 6 men's FIFA World Cups after being named a captain title holders Argentina. 6:04, that's news and sport.
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6: 18 degrees outside currently. And, naturally that humidity is right up there, 87%. And the wind is from the southwest, gusting up to 23 kilometres an hour. And, the chance of a thunderstorm, they're saying early this evening, I'm not so sure about that. And the winds are westerly, 15 to 25 K. So tomorrow's weather, mostly sunny, get down. 12 to 21 degrees and mostly sunny. Hallelujah. And they're saying a slight chance of a shower about the higher ground and near zero chance elsewhere. Winds westerly 15 to 25 K. Sunday, mostly sunny. Yippee. 11 to 20 degrees, which is fantastic. Again, and just saying a slight chance of a shower in the south. And winds again, westerly 15 to 25 kilometres an hour. Monday, again, sunny. You beauty, 9 to 19 degrees. Tuesday, showers easing, 8 to 20. Wednesday, 10 to 22 sunny, and Thursday sunny, 11 to 21 degrees. It's almost the complete opposite of the weather that I called last Friday evening. So it's all looking pretty darn good as far as the weather is concerned, which is great. And filled my water tank up, which is fantastic. Macquarie Coastal Waters forecast, Smoky Cape to Seal Rocks for tomorrow, Saturday, 30th of May. Winds west to southwesterly, 15 to 20 knots, reaching up to 30 knots offshore early in the morning. Seas, they'll be 1.5 to 2.5 metres, decreasing to 1 to 1.5 metres around midday. There's a couple of swells running. South to southwesterly is your first, 1 to 1.5 metres, increasing to 2.5 metres during the morning, and then tending southerly, 2 to 2.5 metres around midday. And the second swell will be easterly, 1.5 metres, decreasing to around 1 metre around midday. Weather, mostly sunny. Yes. Sunday, Macquarie Coastal Waters forecast, winds westerly 15 to 25 knots, turning southwesterly 20 to 30 knots during the day, and seas 1 to 1.5 metres, increasing to 2 metres offshore south of Port Macquarie. Swell, southerly 1 to 2 metres, and the weather partly cloudy, 50% chance of showers, they're saying, and the chance of a thunderstorm in the afternoon and the evening. And those of you good people who are interested in the tidal information, well, the next tide will be a high tide at 7:21 p.m. this evening at a height of 1.48 metres. And that's pretty much the news, sport and weather until the next news bulletin update at 7 o'clock.
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1: Friday night jazz tracks, but it's jazz just not as you know it. I'm Matt D, and I'll be here until 10 this evening playing all of, well, not all, but a lot of my very favourite tracks, from R&B to blues to funk to jazz to whatever, you name it. If you're a regular listener, I don't have to go on. But I think, look, rather than, oh yes, of course, the album I'm featuring this this evening is, we've got some R&B and some soul from Jimmy D. Scott, from his 2017 album, Evening With You. Some great, great stuff coming up there in the second hour. I hope you stick around for that. So that's after the 7 o'clock news this evening. And between 8 and 9, I've got my favourite contemporary and fusion jazz tracks that I play in that hour. And then the fourth hour, we just make it nice and easy and play some nice smooth grooves and see you through till 10 o'clock and ease you into the weekend. And look, without further ado, it is heading on to, what is it, 9 minutes past 6 o'clock, and we're going to kick it off with, well, hang on, here we go. And this is actually, the track's entitled Beautiful Day. Well, it is. Doesn't matter whether it's raining or not, you make it a beautiful day. So this is a take six.

0: no guessing. That was James Brown there from his Living in America album. That was Cold Sweat, and preceding that was James Brown with Just Do It from the Living in America album. And kick off the hour was A Beautiful Day by Take Six. Wonderful a cappella group they are, and they've done some great albums. And so I just thought I'd sneak that one in at the top of the show. And we've got some important announcements.
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0: Chelsea Wilson there. And that's from her album, I Hope You're Very Unhappy. And judging by some of the song titles, I Let a Good Man Down and through with Loving You, I'd say this album was a result of, well, a failed relationship. I just kind of get that vibe, that's all. But great stuff indeed. Don't forget, second hour, Jimmy D. Scott with some great R and blues and some soul in the second hour. But right now, stop everything you're doing, because I've got the gig guide coming up right now.
1: Ladies and gentlemen, from Los Angeles, California,
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0: Okay, here we go. Kicking off half an hour ago, DJ Sax and Strings at Sporty Sun Curry. And right now, if you're quick, you'll get you'll catch Sandy Louise at the Flower Old Bar just kicking off. Who's Bad? Michael Jackson tribute, Club Foster, 7:30. The Vault will be at the Tanks Club Foster from 8 p.m. Max Marvel and Jules. Pacific Palms Bolo from 8 p.m. Masquerade will be at the Manning River Hotel in Taree from 8:30 this evening. And Hump Days will be at the Old Bar Tavern from 9 o'clock tonight. Tomorrow, Saturday the 30th, Glenn Mead will be at the Pacific Ocean Brewery, Tuncurry, from 5 p.m. Fringe Benefit, Flow Bar, Old Bar, 6:30 tomorrow evening. Hump Days, Halliday's Point Tavern, 7 o'clock. The Rockabillies will be at Sporty's, Tuncurry, from 7:30. Rogue Waves, Club West, Taree, from 7:30. Tomorrow, Locomotive and Tex Muleskin, the Tanks, Club Foster, at 8 p.m. Waveform will be at the Harrington Hotel from 8 p.m. tomorrow night. Neon Drive, Manning River Hotel, Taree, from 8:30. And finally for tomorrow night, Slingshot, Old Bar Tavern, from 9 p.m. And finally, Sunday, we've got Alan Freyhort will be at the Manning River Hotel, Taree. Apologies, Alan, if I've pronounced your name incorrectly. But Alan will be at the Manning River Hotel, Taree, from 1 p.m. on Sunday. Acoustic Beats, Lakes and Ocean Hotel, Foster, from 2 p.m. Tezza, Old Bar Tavern, 2 p.m. Chloe Nielsen will be at the Halliday's Point Tavern from 4. Steve Taylor, the Tanks Club Foster, from 4:30 p.m. And finally for Sunday, Blue Water Cowboys will be at Sporty's, Tuncurry, from 4:30 p.m. All on Sunday. The gig guide is, well, our great mates at 2Bob FM help us put all that stuff together. 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What is the time? The time is 25 and a half minutes to 7 o'clock here on Great Lakes FM 101.5, the greatest community radio station on the planet. Just my opinion, but I'm sure a lot of you listeners would share my sentiments as well. Jazz Tracks Friday on Matt D. It's jazz, just not as you know it, as you probably would have gathered by now. Okay, so what have we got? It's some Bootsy Collins. Let's do it. Oh, yeah.

0: California Honey Drops there with Lucky Man's Happy Song. Yeah, that's from their Keep On Digging album. And before that was the Power of One by Bootsy Collins. From his, here's the Power of One album. So that was the title track from that particular album. And what have we got? We got, we're coming up very closely to quarter to 15 minutes to 7 o'clock, and you know what that means.
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0: It means I've got absolutely nothing for you this evening as far as Lost and Found is concerned. So last week we had a couple, and one including a budgie. Which somebody had found, and so I was just waiting for the person to discover that the budgie had flown the coop and left them. But tonight we've got nothing. So if you've lost something or found something, this is exactly the place you should be, right here on a Friday night, and I can announce whatever you've lost and whatever you've found. So this is exactly what you have to do. Monday to Friday between 10 a.m. and 2 p.m. you call 6555 8433, 6555 8433, between 10 a.m. and 2 p.m. Mondays to Fridays, to speak with one of our fabulously talented, smart, intelligent, good-looking front of house people, and they'll be more than happy to take it down and list it here for me or one of the other presenters to advertise. So 6555 8433, Monday to Friday, 10 a.m. till 2 p.m. Do that, or you can email us at info@greatlakesfm.org.au. That's info@greatlakesfm.org.au, and that's all I've got tonight. It lost and found. Just a blank screen. So, what are we going to do? Play some more. I think I know what I'm going to play. I'm going to play a bit of average white band, and then something else. And what have we got? Ask your doctor. That's what I say.

0: 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Come and join me, Bruce, on Great Lakes FM 101.5 for The Request Show, where we try and meet all your music needs. 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

0: Yes, Steel at Five Blues Band. If that doesn't get your Friday night going, I don't know what. I'd check for a pulse. Right on, right on. From his 10,000 Watts album. Before that, Magnolia Soul by Oz Martley. And Ask a Doctor by the Average White Band from... I've forgotten which album they're from. Anyway, it was from the Average White Band. There we go. Let me have a look here. Can't tell. Anyway, look, we're coming up to some Jimmy D. Scott after the 7 o'clock news, which is coming up like in a few seconds' time. So hang on to your hats and see you after 7 o'clock news and weather and so on and so forth.
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2: Good evening, I'm Hugh Phillips. The property industry claims Labor's tax changes will lead to less supply, higher rents and fewer jobs. Federal politics editor Michael Packey.
3: The backlash against the Albanese government's tax changes continues, with Master Builders, the Property Council and Real Estate Institute releasing a joint statement claiming that reining in capital gains and negative gearing will do little to lift housing supply and could see rents increase by $9 a week. Danita Warne from Master Builders is urging Labor to go back to the drawing board.
4: We want to see everyone accommodated. This does not do that.
3: Senior Minister Mark Butler has told Seven the findings are skewed and don't reflect reality.
5: We'll back the officials in Treasury who are employed by the public to do this modelling.
3: But the government's own head of Treasury admits the changes won't improve supply and are really designed to raise revenue. Michael Packey, Canberra.
2: Former Prime Minister Tony Abbott says his focus is on making the Liberal Party competitive again. Mr. Abbott has been elected unopposed as the party's new federal president. The position is voluntary and comes at a time when the Liberals are struggling in the polls and losing seats. A former rugby league player has been charged, accused of an armed robbery and shooting at a Melbourne shopping centre over 30 years ago. 78-year-old Gary Sullivan played for the Newtown Jets and represented Australia in the World Cup in the 1970s. Police say in 1994 he shot and injured two armour guard officers and a Good Samaritan, making off with $80,000 in cash. Advocates are calling for more investment in care and services used by Australians living with epilepsy. The Royal Australian College of General Practitioners points to long waiting times and difficulty accessing diagnostic testing as key issues with the management of the condition. President Dr. Michael Wright says many people struggle to get a diagnosis.
6: Epilepsy, often it takes people a long time to get epilepsy diagnosed, and often when people present to their GP, it can take a long time and it's expensive to diagnose and treat.
2: A rocket owned by Amazon founder Jeff Bezos has exploded during testing in the United States. The New Glenn rocket dramatically caught alight, forming a huge fireball at Cape Canaveral. Blue Origin said in a post to social media that they experienced an anomaly during the test, confirming all personnel were accounted for. And Australia's Governor-General is set to visit our Pacific neighbours. Sam Mostyn will make official trips to Samoa and Tuvalu from tomorrow. In Finance, one Australian dollar is buying around 71 US cents.
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2: Forming a huge fireball at Cape Canaveral. Blue Origin said in a post to social media that they experienced an anomaly during the test, confirming all personnel were accounted for. And Australia's Governor-General is set to visit our Pacific neighbours. Sam Mostyn will make official trips to Samoa and Tuvalu from...

0: Tonight's NRL action will get underway next hour with the Sharks up against the Seagulls. Manly comes into the clash looking for its fourth straight win. Nine commentator Andrew Johns told Sports Today Kieran Foran is leading Manly through a remarkable run.
1: Hey, he's just shut everyone up. It's unbelievable. They're like a happy mob. They're all on the same page. And look, they've lost key players, but they obviously turbo. They just keep winning.
0: A major blow for the Giants in the AFL. Forward Jake Riccardi will miss at least 2 months after having an ankle injury. Defender Jake Buckley is out for 4 weeks with a hamstring injury. This hour, Carlton meet Geelong, and Aussie Alex de Minaur is in action tonight in the third round of the French Open. He's taking on Czech Jakub Menšík. That's news and sport.
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4: Okay. 17 degrees outside. Humidity, say 86%. Wind is from the southwest, gusting up to, 28 kilometres an hour. We'll split the difference there. And, they're saying winds westerly 15 to 25k, so they're not wrong. Tomorrow, Saturday, guess what? Mostly sunny, you beauty. 12 to 21, I'm not saying we don't need the rain. It's filled my tank, it's filled my water tank. It's great, watered the garden, softened the soil, so I can dig it and do all that stuff. So, yes, we do. But tomorrow, Saturday, mostly sunny, 12 to 21 degrees. Amen. Slight chance of a shower about the middle ground, they're saying. And winds will be westerly 15 to 25k tomorrow. Sunday, 11 to 20 degrees, mostly sunny on Sunday. You beauty again. Slight chance of a shower again. And winds westerly 15 to 25 kilometres an hour again. Sunny Monday, you beauty, 9 to 19 degrees. Bit chilly in the morning, though. 9, it's... And westerly winds 15 to 20 kilometres an hour on Monday and sunny. Tuesday, showers easing 8 to 20 degrees. Wednesday, sunny 10 to 22 degrees. And yes, Thursday, sunny 11 to 21 degrees. You beauty. Macquarie Coastal Waters forecast Spaker Cape to Seal Rocks for tomorrow, Saturday the 30th of May. Winds will be west to southwesterly 15 to 20 knots, reaching up to 30 knots offshore early in the morning. Seas 1.5 to 2.5 metres, decreasing to 1 to 1.5 metres around midday. A couple of swells running. Tomorrow, first swell will be south to southwesterly, 1 to 1.5 metres, increasing to 2.5 metres during the morning, and then tending southerly, 2 to 2.5 metres around midday. And that second swell will be easterly, 1.5 metres, decreasing to around 1 metre around midday. The weather mostly sunny. And the Macquarie Coastal Waters forecast for Sunday. Winds, the last day in May. There we go, 31st of May, Sunday. Winds will be westerly 15 to 25 knots, turning southwesterly 20 to 30 knots during the day. That's getting up there. Seas 1 to 1.5 metres, increasing to 1.5 to 2 metres offshore south of Port Macquarie. The swell, southerly. 1 to 2 metres. The weather partly cloudy, 50% chance of showers, they're saying. And the chance of a thunderstorm in the early afternoon and evening. And if you're interested in tides, well, you're going to have a high tide very shortly at 7:21 p.m. in fact. And that high tide will be at a height of 1.48 metres. And the following low tide will be at 1:49 a.m. tomorrow morning at a height of 0.45 of a metre. And that's the news, sport and weather. Till the next news bulletin update at 8 o'clock.
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4: As promised, the second hour, I've got

Jimmy D. Scott, R&B and soul artist. He loves Detroit. He was born in Mississippi, and Jimmy's adopted hometown has thrust his roots deep into his music. And evidently, shaky ground is Jimmy D's interpretation of the same song of the Temptations themselves from Detroit. He was born in 1951, and he prides himself in writing and singing songs, non-violent songs and songs about peace. I don't think he's quite religious, but he certainly tends on the side of writing songs about peace and harmony and all that sort of stuff. But don't let that fool you. He's got some great tracks. This album was released in 2017, and Evening With You is the title of the album. Time is 9.5 minutes past 7 o'clock on Friday evening. Jazz Tracks, and let's kick it off with some Shaky Ground. Jimmy D. Scott. Wow, wow, wow, wow, wow, wow, wow, wow, wow, wow, wow, wow, wow, wow, wow, wow, wow, wow, wow, wow, wow, wow, wow, wow, wow, wow, wow, wow, wow, wow, wow, wow, wow, wow, wow, wow, wow, wow, wow, wow, wow, wow, wow, wow, wow, wow, wow, wow, wow, wow, wow, wow, wow, wow, wow, wow, wow, wow, wow, wow, wow, wow, wow, wow, wow, wow, wow, wow, wow, wow, wow, wow, wow, wow, wow, wow, wow, wow, wow, wow, wow, wow, wow, wow, wow, wow, wow, wow, wow, wow, wow, wow, wow, wow, wow, wow, wow, wow, wow, wow, wow, wow, wow, wow, wow, wow, wow, wow, wow, wow, wow, wow, wow, wow, wow, wow, wow, wow, wow, wow, wow, wow, wow, wow, wow, wow, wow, wow

0: great God in heaven, oh, I love you.
1: Jimmy D. Scott there from his Evening With You album. And the track was entitled Vehicle. And for that, here's The Love. And to kick off the hour with Shaky Ground. Great stuff indeed. Now, as I said, he was born in May 22, 1951, and he actually began recording at the age of 14. How about that? And his recordings have been released on a variety of labels, Detroit Gold, Eastbound Fee, Earwax, and Westbound Records as well. Now, I tried to dig up some more information on Jimmy D. Scott, and as much as I could. However, preceding Jimmy D. Scott was a Jimmy Scott, who was a very famous jazz singer, born in 1924, and has since left us. But he seems to be getting all the information. So all the information I tried to get on Jimmy D. Scott, I kept on getting on Jimmy Scott, the jazz singer from the 20s and the 30s and so on and so forth. So there's not much more I can tell you about Jimmy D. Scott, apart from the fact that I dig his music and I dig his voice. And I thought it was just appropriate that I bring his music to you this evening. Oh, big shout out to KC, Ziggy and Ann. Thank you very much. I really do appreciate you tuning in every Friday night. Thank you very much for that. And I'm really glad that you're digging the music that I play. And I really, really enjoy bringing it to you every Friday night. It's kind of like the highlight of my week. And putting it all together and, you know, just, I don't know. Well, I make myself happy and I figure if I'm happy, you'll be happy. So that's kind of the way it goes here. And yes, I'm glad you agree with me that Great Lakes FM is a great radio station. 22 minutes past 7 o'clock, Friday evening jazz tracks. I'm Matt D, but it's jazz, just not quite as you know it. And as you would have heard before, Jimmy D. Scott from his album, 2017 album, Evening With You. I'm playing the tracks, and this is track 4, Love Works.

Baby, when I wake up in the morning and I look into those lovely, enchanting eyes, I feel like a king.

0: Yes, Jimmy D. Scott, someone else is stepping in. Don't you hate that? Proceeding, that was Love Works. Tracks 4 and 5 from Jimmy's album, Evening With You. And here we are this evening, bringing some R&B and some soul to Great Lakes FM and to you good people out there who are kind enough to join me every Friday evening. Well, it's that time of the night.
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0: We all love Jono. He's a good man. Does a great job every Friday afternoon between 2 and 6. In the meantime, let's have a listen to some more Jimmy D. Scott, as opposed to Jimmy Scott. And this is the title track from the album, Evening With You.

0: Jimmy D. Scott there with the last $2. And before that was the title track from the album Evening With You. Now, there's a wonderful, wonderful gentleman, percussionist, fabulous, fabulous percussionist, Ian Bloxham. Speaking of last $2, now Ian, he played with everybody from the Sydney Symphony Orchestra to everyone. And I did have the pleasure of working with him here and overseas. And a funnier and nicer guy you would never meet. Now, he would, and I happened to see it one night, and I looked down, and he was, the shoes that he was wearing were like a slip-on shoe, a leather slip-on shoe, and they had like this sort of decorative strap that kind of went across the front of the shoe. And inside both was $2 in either shoe, a $2 coin in either shoe. I said, mate, what's the story with the $2 in the shoes? He said, oh, you know, it's in case of an emergency for a bus fare, you know. So I don't know where, I've not seen anyone do that ever before. And no one in my time has ever done it before or since, but except for Ian Bloxham. He's just a crazy, crazy guy. Unfortunately, he's left us. And as I said, a funnier and a nicer guy you wouldn't have met, and a musician, well, international musician as well. Here's Ian Bloxham, violin, at, last $2, and know about that myself as well. Anyway, look, the time is, we're just about to get up to 15 minutes to 8 o'clock, and it's that time of the night, so get out your pens, get out your pencils, because I'm going to give you a community update. Let's see what's going on the weekend.
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0: All right. Now, look, it's we know the weather's going to be clearing up tomorrow, and it's going to be fine, you know, like for the, well, pretty much for the entire week, which is great. But I would check with your social media sites with any of these markets just to make sure that the ground's not that sodden that, you know, councils or the powers that be have cancelled the events. But anyway, Hannam Vale Winter Market is on this coming Sunday, 30th of May, at Hannam Vale Recreation Reserve from 9 a.m. till 2 p.m. There's stalls, barbecues, food and drinks, face painting, live music, raffles, and, of course, it's a free entry as well. Wooten's biggest morning tea is tomorrow, May, at Wooten Community Centre. That's from 10 a.m. Homemade morning teas, barista, coffee and sausage sizzle. There'll be raffle stalls, silent auction from local artists. And look, for more info, this is why I ask you to get out your pens, because I'm going to give you a phone number. And if you're interested in this and you haven't got a pen, it's not my fault. Anyway, phone number is 0427 751 984. 0427 751 984. If you want to go to the Wooten's Biggest Morning Tea tomorrow. Nabiak Farmers Market is on tomorrow at the showground from 8 a.m. till 12 noon. Now, I believe they push on regardless of weather, but anyway, check it out. Pacific Palms Market's on this Sunday at the Community Hall from 9 a.m. to 1 p.m. Let me see what else is on. We'll do this. Seaside Heritage Quilters. They'll be meeting the first and third Wednesday of each month. The next meeting will be on Wednesday the 3rd, which is next Wednesday. 3rd of June, 10 a.m. in the Masonic Hall, Lake Street in Foster. Let me have a look here. They're all kind of, there's nothing immediate here I need to talk about, but we'll have a look here. Foster branch of the CWA. They'll be holding a cake stall on Thursday, next Thursday the 4th at Bunnings Foster, commencing at 8:30 a.m. And naturally, there'll be lots of delicious cakes only the CWA can make, as well as handicrafts available. So look, come along, support the charity efforts of the CWA. It would be very, very much appreciated. Look, that's pretty much it. But as I said to you, look, it's just a good idea to, when you get up in the morning, just jump on Facebook or whatever you do, Call your friends and say, look, is it on this morning? Have they called it off? Is it cancelled? Because I'd hate to see you get in the car and do all that stuff and get out there and find it's been cancelled. But it's looking pretty darn promising as far as the weather is concerned. You're listening to the Friday Evening Jazz Tracks. I'm Matt D. And I'll be here until 10 a.m. Now it's jazz, but just not as you know it, as you know, you pretty much would have figured that out by now. I do play an eclectic range of music, and that's got a lot to do with my background, my musical background. So I've had to play a lot of different types of music. So thus, I listen to a lot of different types of music. And tonight, we're listening to Jimmy D. Scott from his Evening With You album, which was released in 2017. Okay, let's push on. And what's this? We've got track 8. This is The Power of One. Jimmy D. Scott.

0: Huey D. Scott, Like a Rolling Stone. Before that, The Power of One from Jimmy D's Evening With You album, which I've featured this evening, released in 2017. Well, I hope you dug it as much as I did, bringing it to you. So, a bit of a change tonight. Some R&B, some soul for you there. Bringing it to you here on Great Lakes FM 101.5, greatest radio station on the planet. Now, there's 12 tracks in total on that particular album, and we actually made it up to 9. So there's 3 tracks that remain unplayed, which I'll probably bring to you, you know, in dribs and drabs over the next week. I won't be here next week, so just a heads up, the week after, so put that in your calendar. Coming up between 8 and 9, my favourite contemporary and fusion jazz tracks. So look, hey, if you're not sure, stick around, see if you dig it. But we'll see you after the news at 8 o'clock. How about that?
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6: Good evening, I'm Hugh Phillips. The Greens say the federal government can't take its support for granted as Labor seeks to legislate its tax changes. A 3-week inquiry is underway examining the government's push to rein in capital gains and negative gearing concessions. The opposition won't back the legislation, meaning Labor needs the minor party to get it through. But Greens Senator David Shoebridge argues the proposal does little to help renters.
7: We're making the argument on behalf of millions and millions of Australians who are renters, don't have any toehold in the property market, and who look at a budget retaining all the tax concessions from those people who already have property and then pulling the ladder up behind them.
6: Protesters have clashed with police in Brisbane over the planned development of a new Olympic stadium at Victoria Park. First Nations demonstrators were camping out on the inner city grounds when officers attempted to move them on, leading to a tense half-hour standoff and multiple arrests. The state's government is due to reclaim ownership of the parklands on Monday. A Sydney man has been sentenced for posing as a podiatrist and working with mostly vulnerable patients, Madeline McNeil reports.
8: David Naser set up Step Care Podiatry in 2023, despite never finishing his degree in the field. For 2 years, he used fake registration certificates to secure contracts for services at aged care homes and in-home care providers. Health regulator APRA says he conducted roughly 603 consultations at patients' homes and 14 at aged care facilities, treating patients who are almost all extremely vulnerable with significant health issues or disabilities. Naser's been sentenced to 2 years' jail and ordered to pay almost $52,000 in legal costs. Madeline McNeil reporting.
6: Former Prime Minister Tony Abbott has been elected unopposed as the new federal president of the Liberal Party. He takes on the position in a voluntary capacity and comes at a time when the party is in the doldrums. Speaking to supporters in Melbourne, Mr. Abbott says the Liberals need to work hard to get back into a competitive position.
9: Our economy is stagnating. Our society is fragmenting. There is a kind of spiritual malaise. We don't believe in ourselves anymore. And the current government is utterly incapable of addressing any of these problems.
6: The world's largest cruise operator has confirmed a major data breach affecting almost 6 million people. Carnival Corporation has written to customers informing them of the breach last month, which saw hackers breach an employee's account, giving them access to more than 8 million records. And radio listeners and music has dominated the memorial for broadcaster James Valentine. In finance, one Aussie dollar is buying around 71 US cents.
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6: Tonight's NRL action has just gotten underway with the Sharks up against the Seagulls. Parramatta coach Jason Riles insists there's no hard feelings towards the Blues despite Mitchell Moses' latest injury setback. The Eels skipper was ruled out of Origin 1 after injuring his hamstring, the second year in a row he's been injured while in the Blues camp. Riles says Moses is just unlucky.
11: It's got nothing to do.
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6: Tonight's NRL action has just gotten underway with the Sharks up against the Seagulls. Parramatta coach Jason Riles insists there's no hard feelings towards the Blues despite Mitchell Moses' latest injury setback. The Eels skipper

0: and what they do and their GPS and that type of thing, and there was nothing that sort of stood out to us as to why. It was just a bad luck, and so we just get it better and we move on.
1: In AFL, the Blues-Cats clash is underway. A short time ago, Geelong lead 22-8. That's the latest news and sport.
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4: Well, 16.8 degrees, they're saying. Feels like 16.3. I'll let you be the judge of that. 86% humidity. Wind is from the southwest, gusting up to 14 kilometres an hour. Tomorrow, Saturday, mostly sunny, fantastic. And there's a slight chance of a shower, they're saying, about the higher ground. Winds will be westerly, 15 to 25 kilometres an hour. There we go. And, well, we've already got Sunday. It's mostly sunny, 11 to 20 degrees, which is great. Monday, 9 to 19 degrees and sunny, which is great. But those mornings are getting a little bit chilly. So, yeah, single digits in the morning. So a blankie might be necessary. Tuesday, showers easing. They didn't say that showers were coming, but let's just say showers are easing on Tuesday, 8 to 20 degrees. Wednesday, sunny, 10 to 22 degrees. And Thursday, sunny, 11 to 21 degrees as well. Fantastic. Macquarie Coastal Waters forecast, Maker Cape to Seal Rock, Saturday the 30th of May, tomorrow. Winds west southwesterly, 15 to 20 knots, reaching up to 30 knots offshore early in the morning. Seas, they'll be 1.5 to 2.5 metres, decreasing to 1 to 1.5 metres around midday. Couple of swells running tomorrow. First swell will be south to southwesterly, 1 to 1.5 metres, and that'll be increasing to 2.5 metres during the morning, and then tending southerly, 2 to 2.5 metres around midday. Second swell will be easterly, 1.5 metres, decreasing to around 1 metre around midday, and the weather mostly sunny. And the coastal waters forecast for Sunday, 31st of May, last day of May, winds westerly, 15 to 25 knots, turning southwesterly, 20 to 30 knots during the day. Seas, they'll be 1 to 1.5 metres, increasing to 2 metres offshore south of Port Macquarie. Swell will be southerly, 1 to 2 metres, and the weather partly cloudy, and they're saying 50% chance of showers and the chance of a thunderstorm in the afternoon and evening. And, well, we've just passed the high tide at 7:21 this evening, and that was at a height of 1.48 metres. So the tide's running out now, so it'll be low tide at 1:49 a.m. tomorrow morning at a height of 0.45 of a metre. And the following high tide will be later that morning at 7:18 a.m. at a height of 1.15 metres. And that's news, sport and weather until the next news bulletin update at 9 o'clock.
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Mike Clark there, the famous drummer, goes back to Michael Clark was the original drummer on the Herbie Hancock Headhunters albums way back when, way back in the 60s. So, and the 70s. So Mike Clark was there. He was one of the, how would you put it, leading drummers. And he's still at it, strong. And this is from, well, both those tracks were from Michael's one of two album releases he's done this year. And this particular album is entitled Itai Doshin. And that track was I Shot the Sheriff, unless you didn't recognize it. And track before that was Mganga. So tracks 3 and 5 from that particular album. And some great artists on that, of course. You wouldn't expect anything less from Michael Clark. So Michael Clark on drums and the wonderful Patrice Rushen there on electric piano. And on piano, of course, saxophone Craig Handy and trumpet Eddie Henderson. And bass Henry Franklin there. And look, that was released in October 2025, but it was actually released this year. So, and the other album that he has released, which I'm going to get my hands on, is Kwon Ganjo, Time Without Beginning. So I'll be bringing that to you, or some tracks from that to you over the next couple of weeks. Time is 20 minutes past the hour of 8 o'clock, and yes, this is the hour I do my contemporary infusion jazz tracks. So, you know, I mix it up, and look, if you're still sticking around, there's going to be, and you're kind of not sure about the jazz scene, look, hang in there, and, you know, you might listen to something and go, yes, I dig that. So, well, let's just try some Vince Mendoza on you at this stage from his homecoming album. And this is the title track from that album. And Homecoming, Vince Mendoza. Friday Evening Jazz Tracks.

0: Outstanding. Vince Mendoza with the great WDR big band based out of Cologne in Germany. And that was the title track from the album Homecoming. And the soloists you heard was on alto saxophone was Carolina Strassmeyer. And she is just extraordinary. And trumpet solo was John Marshall on that album. And it's just great. So Vince, he's Vince Mendoza. He's an American composer, music arranger and conductor. And he's known for his work conducting the Metropole Orkfest and the WDR Big Band, as I just mentioned, as well as ranging music for musicians such as John Scofield, Joni Mitchell, Michael Brecker, and Bjork. So, yeah, look, if you're a regular listener, you know I do I play a fair bit of the WDR Big Band. Why? Because I think they're possibly the best big band going around at the moment, and they've got as I've said in past weeks, WDR Big Band have got a fantastic YouTube site, and they post all their things, and they host guest artists, guest musicians, guest singers all the time, so which is great. So Vince Mendoza is just one of them. So, look, hey, time is 8:30 and some more great jazz to come after these messages.
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0: Francesca Tendoi on piano there. Ouch. That was a rather brisk, swinging number, that one. And Bopweb was the title of that track. And first track to kick off was Lethargy from her Bopweb album. And Francesca, Italiano. Pesano. So since 2014, she's released seven albums as a band leader, and she's also contributed to pretty much over 20 other recordings. And evidently, her critically acclaimed album, Wind Dance, was named among the top 10 best jazz albums of 2017 by Jazz Life magazine, which also recognised her arrangement of Just You, Just Me as one of the year's most outstanding interpretations, hunting her as one of the most exciting emerging talents on the international jazz scene. That she certainly is. And look, I have to say, then she's not hard to look at either, I have to say. And look, and I mean that in the most respectful way, I really do. With the way things are these days and people get offended, but she certainly is. She's not hard to look at, Francesca. And I notice I don't mention an age here, as women don't. But so on Bopweb, you had on drums Sandra Smeets, on double bass, acoustic bass, Matthias Nikolowski, and of course Bopweb was composed by and played on piano by Francesca Tendoi. And Lethargy, the first track, was you had also on guitar Daniel Cordisco on guitar, along with Sandra Smeets and Matthias Nikolowski as well. What's the time? We've got I've got a bit of indigestion. I have 18 minutes. Whew, to the hour of 9 o'clock. Boy, this goes really quick. So what have we got? Let me have a look here. Look, I'm going to play let's do some weather report. I think I'm going to play a couple of sponsors. Sponsors ads here before we rip into it.
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0: All right. Let's get into some Dave Weckl, the great drummer Dave Weckl, from his Heads Up album. This goes back to 1992, so strap in, folks.

Dave Wickle on drums. Tom Battillo was that track, and prior to that was T-Funk from the 1992 Dave Wickle album Heads Up. And that recording is as good as you'll get any time. But 1992, I would say that that album was recorded on the big, beautiful, reel-to-reel magnetic tapes rather than digital as it is today. Whew. I haven't played that album for absolutely ages, and I'll play a very quick one now, and let's see if you recognise it. I'm sure you will.

0: The late, great Jaco Pastorius there with Weather Report from their Heavy Weather album. Goes back to 1977. He was sadly missed, that is for sure. And Teen Town was the track from that Heavy Weather album. Whew. We've got some smooth grooves coming up for you good people. Just after the 9 o'clock news, and looking forward to bringing that to you. Ease you gently into the weekend. So I look forward to that.
1: If you've noticed that our region is relatively graffiti-free, there's a very good reason. Foster Tuncurry's graffiti buster, Ted Bickford, has been tackling the problem for 25 years. When you spot graffiti on the Mid-North Coast, there's only one person to call. Ted Bickford, the graffiti buster. Help create a graffiti-free town and report graffiti in the Great Lakes on the graffiti hotline, 0408 440 309. This is a community service announcement for Great Lakes FM.
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4: Good evening, I'm Hugh Phillips. Multiple arrests have been made in one of Brisbane's largest inner-city parks set for construction, Georgia Condek reports.
5: Victoria Park is the site elected for the big stadium build for the 2032 Olympic and Paralympic Games. But it's been met with masses of protests from Indigenous groups claiming the land has significant cultural value. Groups have been camping out in the park for months in a tent embassy. Today, police were brought in to ask protesters to move before being forcibly removed. One group is believed to have left the park peacefully, but another larger group refused, causing chaos. Fences are expected to go up tonight, with construction set to begin on Monday, but some protesters say they plan to sleep under the stars and won't be leaving. Georgia Condek, Brisbane.
4: The Greens are warning the Albanese government their support can't be taken for granted as Labor seeks to legislate its tax changes. A three-week inquiry will get underway to examine adjustments to capital gains and negative gearing concessions. The opposition won't back the changes, meaning the government will have to rely on the Greens for the measures to pass. The opposition says it's vital the Royal Commission into Anti-Semitism has the ability to access as much information as possible. The federal government is trying to prevent the commission from accessing sensitive cabinet papers. It's believed the documents show funding for security agencies was decreased in the lead-up to the Bondi Beach terrorist attack. Shadow Home Affairs Minister John O'Dunham says the commission deserves to access the material.
6: But when it comes to things like information being shielded from the Royal Commission, how can that do its job properly and give us what we all wanted, which is an explanation and, more importantly, recommendations on how to ensure it never happens again?
4: Police have charged an inmate following a manhunt in the New South Wales Central West. The 33-year-old is accused of escaping a correctional facility while on work detail. 3 hours later, the man was located in the backyard of a Bathurst home. James Valentine has been remembered for his strength and compassion after hundreds attended a public memorial at Sydney's Town Hall. The broadcaster, writer and musician chose to end his life last month using voluntary assisted dying after 2 years of battling cancer. His daughter Ruby told the crowd he showed her how to live with compassion and empathy at the forefront.
7: Anything I do from this point onward is because he taught me strength and endurance, and that a life focused on joy is the best way forward. I'll miss him every day.
4: And patients on injectable weight loss drugs are reporting a rise in cases of amplified sounds within the ear canal. In finance, one Australian dollar is buying around 71 US cents.
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4: In NRL, the Sharks lead the Seagulls at halftime, 22-4. In AFL action, Geelong are ahead of Carlton, 44-39. After 13 years, seven of them as chief executive of the NRL, incoming Tennis Australia boss Andrew Abdo says all sport faces uncertain headwinds in the years ahead. Mr. Abdo says part of his role at Tennis Australia is to ensure its survival.
9: There are a number of challenges, and really it starts with how do you make sure your sport is relevant to the community? How do we stay relevant, whatever the sport is, rugby league, tennis, any sport, to attract and retain young people?
4: And Alex de Minaur is in action tonight in the third round of the French Open. That's news and sport.
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9: And really it starts with how do you make sure your sport is relevant to the community? 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
4: And Alex de Minaur is in action tonight in the third round of the French Open. That's news and sport.
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3: Okay, it's, 17 degrees outside, and this is my last weather read for this evening, so listen up, I'm not going to repeat myself. Tomorrow, mostly sunny, 12 to 21 degrees tomorrow. They're saying a slight chance of a shower, but the wind's westerly, 15 to 25 kilometres an hour. Sunday, we're looking mostly sunny, 11 to 20 degrees on Sunday. So it's looking all fantastic, if you ask me. And winds will be westerly again, 15 to 25 kilometres an hour. Monday, sunny, 9 to 19 degrees. And again, winds westerly, 15 to 20 kilometres an hour. They sound fairly steady, don't they, for the week. Tuesday, showers easing, 8 to 20 degrees. Wednesday, sunny, 10 to 22 degrees, and Thursday, sunny, 11 to 21 degrees. Fantastic. So it's looking pretty darn good, I'd say, for the rest of the week. Macquarie Coastal Waters forecast, Maker Cape to Seal Rocks. Winds, this is for tomorrow, Saturday, 30th of May. Winds west to southwesterly, 15 to 20 knots, reaching up to 30 knots offshore early in the morning. Seas will be 1.5 to 2.5 metres and decreasing to 1 to 1.5 metres around midday. A couple of swells running tomorrow. South first swell is south to southwesterly, 1 to 1.5 metres, increasing to 2.5 metres during the morning, and then tending southerly, 2 to 2.5 metres around midday. And that second swell will be easterly, 1.5 metres, decreasing to around 1 metre around midday. The weather mostly sunny. And the coastal waters forecast for Sunday, the last day of autumn. Winds westerly 15 to 25 knots, turning southwesterly 20 to 30 knots during the day. Seas, they'll be 1 to 1.5 metres, increasing to a couple of metres or 2 metres offshore south of Port Macquarie. Swell will be southerly 1 to 2 metres, and the weather partly cloudy, and they're saying 50% chance of showers and the chance of perhaps even a thunderstorm in the afternoon and the evening. Now, tides, the next tide will be a low tide at 1:49 a.m. tomorrow morning at a height of 0.45 of a metre. And the following high tide will occur at 7:18 a.m. tomorrow morning at a height of 1.15 metres. And listeners, that's it. It's my last weather read for the evening. And, I'll see you in about a minute or so for some smooth grooves. Take you through till 10 o'clock and into the weekend.
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0: Hey, Lou, I ain't seen you in a long time, man. Tell me what's going on, baby.
1: Hey, buddy, what's happening? You know, I was talking the other day with some friends, you know, about the way things had been when we were growing up, kids, you know. All the places that we used to love to go and used to hide out, you know, little hideouts that we all used to know. Yeah, buddy, but things are changing now, you know. It's a brand new day. Things just aren't that way. I mean, you even go back to your old neighborhood looking for your friends and places that you used to know. But because of urban renewal, you understand me, they're not there anymore. So, hey, you just check it out and get your fill. Shake off the stress and strife. Get back in the stream, you understand me? Because it ain't nothing but another day in the life.

Man, what a great way to kick off our hour of smooth grooves here on Friday Night Jazz Tracks. Lou Rawls there, going back some time from his At Last album, and that was You Can't Go Home. Before that was Remember Me from Mac Keen. And kick off the hour was Coming Harder at Antonio Lafitta. From, what was it, from her, was it Vamos? No, I can't even pronounce it. Where is it? Let me have a look here. See if I can pronounce it. Yeah, properties. Here we go. No, I can't pronounce it. Vamos partir pro mundo. A música de Antonio Adolfo e Tiberio. Had enough? I have. Anyway, that's what kicked off our hour. And Mark Keane, Mac Keane was from his 2107 album. And as I said, Lou Rawls from his At Last album, which goes back to 1989. What a great talent. What a great singer. Such a velvety smooth voice. 22 minutes past 9 o'clock, and we might just push on. But remember Spyro Jara? Well, this is Counterpoint from their Point of View album. Spyro Jara.

0: Great stuff, Earth, Wind and Fire to you from their Illumination album 2005, and great stuff. And before that was Spyro Gyro, which I'm sure that, well, a lot of you would not have heard of for quite some time, and sort of dug this out and I went, yes, I'll play that on Friday night. And that was Spyro Gyro's Point of View album. It was goes back to way back to 1989, and the track was Counterpoint.
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3: Hi, I'm Alan Hughes, the Great Lakes FM sports reporter. 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

Wow, you remember the Isley Brothers? Well, that's them. Floating on Your Love. The Isley Brothers there. Both tracks are from the, actually it's an album called the Definitive Collection, which was released in, when was it released? Come on, help me out here. 2007, there we go. I thought so. I just didn't want to have a guess in there. So it was Floating on Your Love. And prior to that was Love Your Troubles Down from that particular album. Been such a long time since I've... I don't know about you. You remember the Isley Brothers? I do, but it's kind of distant recesses of my mind. But I did come across this album and listened to it, and I thought, yes, how appropriate. I should play this for my listeners on Friday night, the fourth hour. And, well, I hope you've appropriately set yourself up for this hour, and so your feet up and your favourite little tipple there, whatever that may be. And the lights are down, your feet are up, maybe you're in your slippies and just your trackies or pyjamas, I don't know. Sipping on your, might be a cup of tea, might be a herbal tea, or might be a cheeky whiskey. Or I don't know, glass of milk. But whatever it is, if you haven't poured it, pour it now. Because you've only got about 16 minutes before I've got to say adios, amigos. And that'd be me. And just before I forget, I won't be presenting the show next Friday evening, but I will be here the Friday after. So if you're digging it, put it in your calendar. Won't be here next week, but I'll be here the week after. I do apologise for that, but sometimes things do come up. Time is 15 and a half minutes to the hour of 10 o'clock. You're listening to Friday Evening Jazz Tracks, and this is Smooth Grooves. Take you through right through till 10 o'clock and hopefully put you in a great mood for the weekend. Alrighty, let's play some Average Walk, Average White Band, Walk On By.

0: Great track. What You Gonna Do For Me, Average White Band. And that was from their AWB R&B album. And track before that was Walk On By. And that was from their Inside Out album. And that album was 2018. And the track it's heard from the AWB R&B album was released in 2016. Great stuff. Great stuff indeed. Well, we're pretty much drawing to a close this evening. And yeah, I'm going to leave you after the news at 10 with hits of the 80s, which I kind of dig too. Some great hits. Look, thank you so much for your company. I have thoroughly enjoyed, as I do every Friday evening, bringing my favourite tracks to you of all different kinds of genres, from R&B to jazz to blues to soul to, you know, reggae last week. And it's great. It's good. Keeps me on my toes, and I hope it keeps you guys on your toes. Not wondering, it's like, what is it? Life is like a box of chocolates. You don't know what you're going to get. It's a bit like my program every Friday night. And I do thank you, and I do appreciate your company every Friday evening. I'll be here week after next. As I said, I've got certain commitments I have to honour next Friday. So I'll be doing that. And but I'll be back. I'll be back with a whole new heap of stuff and some new albums, some new songs and sounds and things. So come back to me.
1: At the Salvos, we know that heartbreaking disasters can come out of nowhere, and almost every day the news tells us the same thing. But we reckon that in times of crisis, no one should have to go it alone. Whether it's fire, flood, family breakdown, or something else, the Salvos want to be there to help. 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

0: Sweet Dreams is the title of this track, and it's George Duke from his After Hours album. And this is my playout tune, and I just think it's very appropriate for this time of night. It's a very sweet, beautiful tune. The late, great George Duke on piano. Thank you again for your company so much. I really do appreciate it. And I'm pretty much the one that has all the fun, I reckon, bringing it to you every week. But hey, listen, have a great weekend. Stay safe. Stay away from rough waters and take care on the roads. Take care if you're going out in the boat and whatever. Just do it. Have a great weekend, and I look forward to your company in a fortnight's time. And in the meantime, good night and sweet dreams.
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11: 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I'm your host, Gavin Livermore. As we get into this week's 80s for you, well, there's a number of artist anniversaries, even a passing. This week, Bernie Lynch of the Eurogliders passed in this week in Perth, in Western Australia. Very, very sad. So we'll have some music coming up from that one, as well as plenty others to get into. Well, talking about getting into it, let's get into this one from Roxy Music from the album Avalon.

1985. That's Phil Collins and Sussudio, 1987. Was, Not Was, and Walk the Dinosaur, the Essential 80s Radio Show. Boom, boom, ack-a-lack-a-lack.

0: Australian group models, 1985. Big on Love. Whitesnake in there as well from 88 with Here I Go Again. Stay with us. This week's Essential 80s radio show continues. We've got another, well, plenty more great 80s to come. Coming up next.
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0: from the UK, 1987. That's Swing Out Sister. Also there from 83. Also from the UK, Tears for Fears and one of their huge hits with Mad World. Stay with us. This week's Essential 80s radio show continues. We've got an artist's birthday coming up very soon, as well as something from the late, great David Bowie.
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9: 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I'm your host, Gavin Livermore. As we continue, let's see, we've got one coming up shortly from the late, great David Bowie, celebrating the passing of his life back in 2016, I think it was. Something like that. Anyhow, got a track coming up for him just in a moment. But to kick off this half hour, 1984, Australia's Pseudo Echo and Destination Unknown, the Essential 80s Radio Show.

1985 till Tuesday with Voices Carry, one there from the late great David Bowie with Blue Jean. As we stay with 1985, this one from the movie Stakeout, Mr. Mister, and Is It Love? The Essential 80s Radio Show.

0: 1980, back to some great Australian music there, Mental as Anything, just like Romeo and Juliet. The B-52's in there as well with Rome, right to the end of the decade. As we continue with this week's Essential 80s radio show, almost forgot where I was then. We've got an artist's birthday coming up next.
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0: 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As we continue, 1981, this is The Church and Almost With You.

1984, from the movie of the same name, from the adaptation of George Orwell's book. That's Eurythmics and Sex Crime. Pat Benatar now.

0: Phil Collins. Love that one. I remember he closed up one of his shows back in 85, 86 with that one, actually. Take Me Home from 1985. Go West there as well, from also from 85 with We Close Our Eyes. Stay with us. This week's Essential 80s Radio Show continues. Still got another hour of great 80s to go.
1: 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And another day playing the best music ever made on 101.5 Great Lakes FM.

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6: 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I'm your host, Gavin Livermore. As we hop into a two in a row, great Australian artist, Eurogliders. It's sad news this week with Bernie passing away in Perth. He'd been palliative care for a little bit. Was diagnosed with throat cancer early 2024, underwent treatment. That was successful, but it came back and really absolutely smashed him. He deteriorated quickly and passed away in Perth in Western Australia in this week just gone. So here's two in a row for Eurogliders.

With Kate Sobrano up front, that's Australian group I'm Talking and Do You Want to Be from 1986. Spandau Ballet now to the UK, 1983. This is Communication, the Essential 80s Radio Show.

0: 1987, Paul Carrack, former frontman of Mike the Mechanics, from his solo work from 1987, When You Walk in the Room, Pretenders there as well with Chrissy Hynde and Back on the Chain Gang. As we continue, well down to the last half hour coming up next, we've got some really great tracks for you. Stay there.
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0: 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As we continue, 1988, Australian group Black Sorrows, this is Hold On To Me.

Split Ends from 1982. Well, they're touring this February, March, March, April, something like that. They're touring Australia. Great to see them too. Dirty Creature now to 1984 to UK. This is Wham.

0: Wrapping up this week's show, 1988, this year, the year of Australia's bicentenary, to Ireland and U2 and All I Want Is You. Well, that's a wrap on this week's show. Gavin Livermore signing off with the Essential 80s Radio Show for another week. I'll be back again, same time, same place next week.
1: 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Mile after mile of golden beaches. 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
6: No.

Saturday morning already, and very good morning to you. Welcome to our edition of Just for Old Time's Sake on the second last day of autumn 2026. Good morning, Graham Spicer with you through until 6 this morning after the news greenie comes along with Keeping It Country. Now, the big one lined up for you, some of the biggest and best of the songs that you'll ever hear and some of the worst songs you'll ever want to hear. It's all happening just for old time's sake. And this hour, we'll have a look at the King, Elvis Presley. We go to the movies with the King and we'll find four of his best movies and play songs from them. The second hour, we'll look at the towering giant of the 20th century in American music. He was born in New Orleans and his first hit was in 1932. So there's your clue. And in the third hour, what have we got for you? Glad you asked. And the man of many talents. Singer, songwriter, what else? Arranger, pianist, drummer, a dramatic actor and author, and a whole bunch of other things. And I'll give you the clue. He started his band called the Meltones. So that's coming up in the third hour. In the last hour, have a double play and we'll have a look at how about the Shangri-Las and two of their hits. So that's just what's happening, part of it. So don't go away because you might miss something. But kicking off the show, his first big hit, it's Paul Anka. The song is Diana.

0: Yeah, a Hard Rock Cafe. Remember that? August 1977. New York City, that's where she comes from, hailed from there, and also a prolific songwriter. She's also a singer, pianist, along with her hubby. Then Jerry Goffin wrote many hits, and that was her solo hit out of August 77, number 15 hit here in Australia. And the boy from Canada, he was only a teenager, convinced his parents that he wanted to go to America and sing and release songs. So they paid his way. He went to America. He met a bloke by the name of Don Costa. He gave him a song which was called Diana, and it became his first big hit. And it was a number one hit for 9 weeks in the US, and it was number one in the UK for 9 weeks, and in Australia for 8 weeks. The song, of course, was a romantic ode to an older woman. Many accounts of Diana claim that Anchor wrote it about his babysitter, but the actual inspiration was a high school friend by the name of Diana Yob, and his first 2 years older, and she was a babysitter for Paul's younger siblings. So that was his big hit, and he had a string of them, many, many of them, and of course a great songwriter. And a couple of his songs you may remember: Frances Albert, My Way, and Tom Jones, She's a Lady. Yep, that was just some of the songs that Paul Anchor wrote. Incredible talent. All right, it's 10 after 2 right here at your local Great Lakes FM. Saturday morning it is. What have we got coming up? We've got the Four Seasons this hour. Do you like spiders and snakes? We've got a bloke singing about that. And we've also got one of the great entertainers in American history. His name is Al Jolson. He's coming up this hour too. So, don't go away.
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0: Better have a look at the weather. What sort of day are we going to cop? Well, I've got some good news. It'll be partly cloudy. Slight chance of showers for the mid-north coast, about higher ground, that is, but near zero chance of showers elsewhere. So there's the good news. Westerlies up to 25 kilometres. Overnight temperatures, not bad, 7 to 13, with daytime temperatures reaching between 15 and 22 degrees. Sunrise, 19 to 7 this morning. UV index 3, moderate. Sun protection still recommended from 11 to 2 this afternoon. Macquarie Coastal Waters forecast: Smoky Cape to Seal Rocks, strong and warning current from Macquarie Coast, partly cloudy. Winds west-southwesterly up to 20 knots, reaching up to 30 knots offshore early in the morning. Seas 1.5 to 2.5 metres, decreasing to 1 to 1.5 metres during the morning. First swell, south to southwesterly at 1.5 to 2.5 metres. Second swell, 1 to 1.5 metres, decreasing to around 1 metre about midday. Now the tides, doing a bit of fishing, swimming, surfing. Well, I suppose it's okay. It's not too bad. Next tide will be a high one at 18 past 7. That's this morning, 1.15 metres, and low tide at 2 minutes to 1 this afternoon, 0.48 of a metre. Now, if you're doing a bit of travelling today, probably good reasons for it. Mostly sunny up and down the coast, so that's the good news. So let's go. Coffs Harbour today,

0: 12 to 23, Kempsey 10 to 22, Port Macquarie it'll be 12 to 22, Taree partly cloudy 12 to 21, mostly sunny, Fosterton Curry 11 to 21, and just a quick reminder, Wallace Lake is below minor flood level, so there's the good news there. Bulladela, partly cloudy, 12 to 19, and minor flood warning is issued for the Myall River. So keep a close eye on that. Now the outlook for the week coming, looking pretty good, folks. Going to be sunny tomorrow, 10 to 19. Monday the same, 10 to 17. Little bit of rain possible on Tuesday, a cold 8 overnight, top of 17. Then Wednesday, Thursday, Friday, Saturday, Sunday, and Monday, it's all sunny weather. But again, as we tell you, the models change and the Bureau keeps updating it. But in the next few days, they've told us it's sunny day for Wednesday, 11 to 20. Thursday, a cold 9 overnight, top of 18. 9 overnight on Friday and a top of 18. Saturday, sunny, 9 to 17. Sunday week, a little cooler, 8 to 18. And Monday week, mostly sunny, 9 to 19 degrees is the forecast. Currently, 14 degrees, feels like 11. The wind making it feel a little cooler. Nor-nor-westerlies up to 11 kilometres, gust 13 kilometres. Humidity, 85%. The bar, 1,004 hectopascals and falling. First light, 14 past 6 this morning. Total daylight, 10 hours and 12 minutes. And if we reach our top today of just 21 degrees, that's still 3 degrees above average for this time of year. So all in all, looks like a pretty good day. Looks like the rain is gone, some sunshine, so get out there and enjoy.
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0: about that one out of November 1955. His name, Steve Allen, American comedian, really, but he had a serious side of him, and that was instrumental music. So we got together with a bloke by the name of George Cates, and George gave him his orchestra, and together they put together that terrific tune called Autumn Leaves out of November 1955. And the vocal group from New Jersey, and of course one of the great vocal groups of the 1960s, and featuring, of course, the voice of Frankie Valli. And they did the movie of them, of course, called The Jersey Boys. And that was one of their big ones out of February 1964. It was called Dawn. Go away, I'm no good for you. It's 21 after 2 here at your local Great Lakes FM. Saturday morning. Just welcome along to it. And folks, the good news is it's going to be a mostly sunny day today, so whatever you do, you don't have to worry about anything else except enjoying the sun. And as we told you earlier on, the flood warning for the river at Wallace Lake, it's below the flood level, so there's no worries there. But there is a minor flood warning for the Mile River around Bulladela. Bulladela's got some real heavy rain in the last few days, so that is the reason for that. All right, 21 after 2, Great Lakes FM coming up. What have I got? Do you like spiders and snakes? Well, if you do, we've got a song for it. If you don't, doesn't matter, the song's coming anyway, so don't go away.
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0: Yeah, she was one of the voices for music by Hal David and Burt Bacharach. They wrote 33 of her first 37 hits, so she did pretty well. From New Jersey, that's Dionne Warwick and the song out of December 1963. Are You There? With Another Girl. And before that, from Eloise in Florida, pop singer, a novelty singer as well, also a guitarist, songwriter. He was married one time to Bobby Gentry. And that song written by David Bellamy from the Bellamy Brothers. And it was a big hit for him, number three in the US. And November 73, Spiders and Snakes. 2:30 here at your local Great Lakes FM, Saturday morning. Coming up, got a great song going back to June 1953 from the Ames Brothers. And it was so big, it topped the charts for 8 weeks. Getting ready for it? Yep, coming on in stereo too after these.
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0: course, it was a hit for the Exciters here in Australia and as well as the US, but in England, Billy Davis, number 10 hit over there for her. She was pretty much of a fashion dude. She had, she wore long boots. Remember those long boots they used to wear? She wore leather mini skirts and also had bobbed hair. And she had a couple of three UK hits. One of them was a top 10 hit like that one, and that was called Tell Him Billy Davis. All right, it's 3:15 here at your local Great Lakes FM. Coming up, we got the King, Elvis Presley. He was a movie star as well as rock and roll's greatest hit maker, and we'll play four of his songs from four of his great movies. So don't go away. Coming up after these.
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There's what we reckon was four of his best movies. King Creole out of 1958 was probably widely regarded by critics as Elvis. Well, even Elvis himself thought it was one of his finest acting performances. The movie briefly showed Elvis playing a troubled, talented youth who gets involved with the mobsters. And they were in New Orleans, and it showed Elvis could handle serious acting, and he did just that. He was pretty happy with that performance. Jailhouse Rock was a rock and roll film that starred Elvis as Vince Everett, a young man who learns to sing and navigate the music industry while serving time for manslaughter. And one of his most energetic and financially successful movies, Viva Las Vegas, showed Elvis playing a race car driver, you remember that, who was working to win the Grand Prix. It also featured an amazing chemistry that he showed with his co-star, and her name, Anne Margaret. Also, their incredible dance routines. And also, there was a bit of a romance involved somewhere along the line. And of course, Blue Hawaii from 1961 was a defining film of his musical comedy era. The King plays a young Hawaiian man returning home from the army. And the movie had a whole bunch of great songs. Probably his most famous ballad was Can't Help Falling in Love. And the King, of course, starred in 31

featured films throughout his career, and it was highlighted as he grew along, not only as an actor, but of course an iconic musical performer. So there he is, the King. Four great songs from four of his movies: Blue Hawaii, Can't Help Falling in Love, Viva Las Vegas, the title track, Jailhouse Rock, the title track, and King Creole out of 1958, the title track there. So there we go, the King as an actor, as well as a terrific singer. Next hour, what do we got? I'm glad you asked. One of the towering giants of 20th century music in America, born in New Orleans, and his first big hit was a number one in 1932. So get ready for it coming up in the next hour, so don't go away. Here's a great song from a great singer. Ted Hawkins is his name. He was a busker, originally a busker.

0: Only charted on the American country music charts at number 25. Didn't chart on the popular charts, but here in Australia got up to a number 11. And believe it or not, she's from Berlin in Germany. Had a couple of hits, and that was her biggie out of September 1977. Her name, Tina Rainford, and Silverbird. Sway, there's a great song. Dino made it the hit in 1954. It's a Mexican sort of song. And Bobby Rydell recorded that one in November 1960. It was number 14 in the US. Here in Australia, it got up to number 2. And we lost Bob. Complications of pneumonia in 2022. Died at the age of just 79. 34 US hits in all, so he did pretty well. All right, it's 10 after 3 here at your local Great Lakes FM. What have we got for you coming up this hour? Queen of Soul, Aretha Franklin, also Frances Albert coming up this hour too. So get ready for it, but don't forget our foreplay. You'll love it. From one of America's towering giants of the 20th century, one of the best in American music history. He was born in New Orleans, and what other clue can I give you? His name was Satchmo. There's your hint. So don't go away. Coming up this hour, so stay stuck to right where you are. But before we go any further, what have we got?
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0: Have some weather for you. Firstly, for the mid-north coast, it'll be a partly cloudy day, slight chance of a shower, about higher ground, near zero chance elsewhere. So there's the good news. Winds westerly, 15 to 25 kilometres. Overnight temps, 7 to 13, with daytime temperatures between 15 and 22. Sunrise, 19 to 7 this morning. UV index 3, which is moderate. Sun protection recommended. Get out there in the sun if you can find it. 11 to 2 this afternoon. Now, Macquarie Coastal Waters forecast, Smoky Cape to Seal Rocks. There is a strong wind warning current for Macquarie Coast. Partly cloudy, winds west-southwesterly, 15 to 20 knots, reaching up to 30 knots offshore early in the morning. Seas 1.5 to 2.5 metres, decreasing to 1 to 1.5 metres during the morning. First swell, south-southwesterly, 1.5 to 2.5 metres. Second swell, easterly, 1 to 1.5 metres, decreasing to around 1 metre around about midday today. Now the tides. Next tide will be a high tide, 18 past 7 this morning, 1.15 metres, and low water, 2 minutes to 1 this afternoon, 0.48 of a metre. Now, up and down the coast, looking pretty good. Coughs today, mostly sunny, 12 to 23, 10 to 23, mostly sunny for Kempsey, 12 to 22 atop for Port, mostly sunny day, Taree 21 atop, overnight low 12, partly cloudy, Fostertown Curry, mostly sunny today, 11 to 21, and Wallace Lake is below minor flood warning, so there's your good news. Bulladela, partly cloudy, 12 to 19, minor flooding for the Mile River is forecast by the Bureau, but keep a close eye on that. Now the outlook for tomorrow and for the week, looking pretty good. Tomorrow, Sunday, 10 to 19. Monday, first day of winter, 10 to 17. Tuesday, a little bit of winter back, 8 to 17. And medium chance of showers. Then for the rest of the week, Wednesday, 11 to 20. Thursday and Friday the same, 9 to 18. Saturday week sunny, 9 to 17. Sunday week, 8 to 18. And mostly sunny on Monday week, 9 to 19. So winter is starting to appear. Now, currently 13 degrees, feels like 11. That wind makes it feel a little bit cooler than what it is. And the winds from the west-southwest at about 5 kilometres and gusts up to 25 kilometres. Humidity 67%, the bar fairly steady, 1,004 hectopascals. First light, 14 past 6, total daylight, 10 hours and 12 minutes. And if we reach our top today of 21 degrees, that's 3 degrees above average for this time of year. So that's not too bad either. So all in all, not a bad day. So whatever you do, get out there and enjoy.
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0: Great instrumental band from England, weren't they? Popular also here in Australia, Sounds Incorporated. And the song out of July 1964 was a number 11 hit here in Australia. The biggest hit, of course, was the William Tell Overture. 1958, rhythm and blues vocal group from New Jersey. Charles Patrick was the lead singer. Apparently they got the idea of the Book of Love from a line in the Pepsodent toothpaste jingle. But there it was, a number 5 hit in the US, also number 5 here in Australia, The Book of Love. Great song from the Monotones. The Raindrops did a great version of it too. All right, what do we got? 21 after 3, right here at your local Great Lakes FM. Coming up, we've got Ray Stevens. Get ready. He did an old Coasters song, and it became a good hit for him too. Don't go away.
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0: set with an evil laugh. 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
1: Help, he grabbed me, help!
0: He tied her up.
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1: 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Help, help, help. 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

0: from Memphis in Tennessee, revered all-time Queen of Soul, had 88 U.S. hits. She did pretty well. Two of them were top 10. Two were number one and 15 were top 10. Number three in Australia? No, it was number eight in Australia, number three in the U.S. out of June 1988, Aretha Franklin. Ray Stevens, what a talent he is. He did every voice in that particular song, and it's the old Coasters hit. And he did it in June 1969. And it's called Along Came Jones. It was number six here in Australia. The Yanks didn't like it that much. Only got up to number 27. He had 35 US hits, though. Two of them were number ones and two top tens. In Australia, he had six top tens, so we kind of liked him here. But he is talented, no doubt about it. Ray Stevens. 28-4 here at Great Lakes FM. Graham Spicer working on your wireless here on a Saturday morning, just for old time's sake.
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0: Yeah, the classic song, isn't it? Written specially for Francis Albert by Paul Anger. It was a French song originally, and Paul added the lyrics and he sent it to Frank, and it became a hit for him. It was a Grammy-winning song in 1969 from old Blue Eyes himself. Not only a fine singer, one of the greatest singers, popular singers of the 20th century, he was also a Oscar-winning actor from the movie From Here to Eternity. Roger Roger and his Champs-Élysées Orchestra, French composer of film scores, and that was from a TV series, a theme song called The Desperados. Conductor and band leader used electronic music effects in that particular thing called Delilah. And before that, Crispy in St. Peter's, and of course, pop singer from England, best known for his work in the 60s. That was one of his hits called The Pied Piper. 16 to 4, right here at your local Great Lakes FM. Saturday morning, just for old time's sake. And our foreplay coming up this hour from the one and only Louis Satchmo Armstrong. Four of his greats coming up after these.
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a talent, huh? Louis Satchmo Armstrong, born in New Orleans. At the early age, he learned to play the cornet, and by 1918 was a protege of King Oliver. 4 years later, he went to Chicago to join Oliver's band. It was a new jazz band, and it had a lot of attention. And by 1926, young Satchmo was already a legend, and the records that were made for years just created a new international audience of jazz-loving people. Now, Louis' greatest popularity came from his unique, raspy, scat-tinged vocals, and they started in 1929. And in the coming years, he frequently appeared in movies as well as concerts, and his records made him one of the world's best-known and most beloved entertainers. His music from 1926 to 1954, how many? 72 hits in all, and a further 10 more from 1956 to 1968. He was inducted into the Rock and Roll Hall of Fame in 1990 for early influences, and won the Grammy Lifetime Achievement Award in 1992. And because of his music was released on 78 RPM on early LPs, and that was spanning between 1923 through until 1970, many of his great songs were unfortunately never counted by modern sales rewards. But they did sell into the millions, and by 1968, What a Wonderful World surpassed 1 million copies globally. And Hello Dolly in 1964 sold over 2 million copies. Total album sales is roughly around about 3.8 million. And Louis, we lost him in, when was that? August 4, 1978, 71 rather, died at the age of 69. He was married three times and had two children. So there he is, Louis Satchmo Armstrong, and his classics, What a Wonderful World, Hello Dolly, Blueberry Hill, and his first number one, All of Me. And that's our foreplay for the hour from the one and only Louis Armstrong. Coming up in the next hour, we got one of the man of many talents. And what can I do to give you a clue? He did play in a band that was led by Chico Marx from the Marx Brothers. That was his first appearance. So get ready for that coming up in the next hour. So don't go away.

0: There she is. The girl from Paddo, went to Sydney Girls High School. Her name, Little Paddy, of course, and that's one of her hits out of September 65, Dance, Puppet Dance. And before that, we had a foreplay last week for him, Paul Evans, and we promised that one called Show Folk. That was another one of his hits out of 1961, out of March, from Brooklyn, New York, singer, songwriter, and it was a number 41 hit here in Australia, so it did reasonably well. Show Folk, Paul Evans. It's 4:09, just for old time's sake, on a Saturday morning. If you just joined us, thanks for coming along. We're here through until 6, then Greeny pops in for a few hours and keeping it country, so don't go away. But before we go any further,
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0: Better check the weather for you. Firstly, for the mid-north coast, mostly sunny. Slight chance of a shower about higher grounds. Near zero chance elsewhere. Winds westerly, 15 to 25 kilometres. And daylight temperatures, well, up between 15 and 22. Sunrise, 19 to 7 this morning. UV index 3, moderate. Sun protection is recommended between 11 and about 2 this afternoon. Strong wind warning current for the Macquarie Coast, and the forecast for the Macquarie Coastal Waters, Smoky Cape to Seal Rocks. It'll be mostly sunny, winds west-southwesterly, 15 to 20 knots, and reaching up to 30 knots offshore early in the morning. Now seas 1.5 to 2.5 metres, decreasing to 1 to 1.5 metres during the morning. First swell, south to southwesterlies, 1 to 1.5 metres, and second swell easterly, 1 to 1.5 metres, decreasing to around 1 metre around midday. Now, what can I tell you? The tides. All right, here they are. The first tide is a high one at 7:18 this morning, 1.15 metres, and the second tide will be a low tide at 1:02 this afternoon, 0.48 of a metre. Now, if you're wondering what the weather's going to be like tomorrow, the second last day of autumn, it'll be a sunny day, 10 to 19. Then the first day of winter, Monday, sunny, 10 to 17. Currently, it's 12 degrees, feels like 11, that wind making it feel a little cooler. The wind from the west-southwest around about 5 kilometres, gusts up to 24 kilometres. Humidity 69%, the bar fairly steady, 1,004 hectopascals. What do we got? First light, 6:14 this morning. Total daylight, 10 hours and 12 minutes. And the news from the Bureau, Wallace Lake is below the minor flood level, so there's no need to worry about that. But the Bureau tells us around Bulladela, they've had a lot of rain, and therefore the minor flood warning for the Mile River. And if you have any problems, get in touch with the SES, their assistance, and their number, of course, is 132 500. That number again, 132 500. So there it is, all your weather, right here at your local Great Lakes FM. So, as we always say, get out there and enjoy your day.
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0: How about that? That's called the Alabama Jubilee from Furco String Band. And naturally enough, it was a reasonable hit in the US, number 14 on the charts over there, June 1955. String Band from Philadelphia, naturally enough. And the band parades annually in the Philadelphia famed New Year's Day Mama's Parade. And the band directed by William Connors. And before that, they only had one hit. Sad, because I reckon they deserve more, from Alberto, Canada, pop trio by the name of the Stampeders. It was a number 8 hit in the US, and here in Australia got up to number 12, called Sweet City Woman. Good song. It's 19 after 4 here at your local Great Lakes FM. Saturday morning, just for old time's sake. If you just joined us, hello, welcome along to the show. Good news, going to be sunny.
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0: How about that one? 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Going back to February 1957, all those years ago, Mickey Marlowe, that was her name, didn't have many hits. It was, she did a lot of musicals, and she was a one-time pin-up model as well. She was from Philadelphia, pop singer, and the song out of February 1957. And it's called Little by Little. We lost her. She was 88 when she passed away in 2016. He was a good singer, not only a fine singer, but a good actor. He was a pro footballer before he got into music, believe it or not. Some of the movies, Big Country, remember that? Cat on the Hot Tin Roof, there's another good one. His name, Burl Ives. Bobby Dylan wrote the song. It was a hit for Bob, but Burl did a good version of it in July 1968. It's called I'll Be Your Baby Tonight. 27 after 4, right here at Great Lakes FM. Saturday morning, if you just joined us. Hello. Looks like we're going to have a nice sunny day for a change. For the last week or so, Mum might be able to hang some washing out today or do a bit of washing, or you might be able to even mow the lawn. Whatever it is, enjoy your day, but you stay right where you are. Stay stuck with us, and you'll have a terrific day with all your favourite songs coming your way right here on your favourite local radio station here at Great Lakes FM.
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0: How about that? T for two, cha-cha-cha. Of course, the song originated in what I think it was about 1925, somewhere around there, by one of the great big bands, actually, and it was called Tommy Dorsey and his orchestra. And it was, 1925, they did T for Two, and then because of the cha-cha-cha craze in the 50s, they recorded a T for Two cha-cha-cha. And because we lost Benny and also Tommy, the band was taken over by the Philadelphia-born trombonist Warren Covington. And fighting to keep the band's competitive musical world increasing, dominated, of course, by rock and roll, he turned the trend into Latin dances and did that terrific mumbo cha-cha-cha version of T for Two. And it became a jukebox favourite. Yep, believe it or not. And talking about jukeboxes, we have that coming your way between 10 and 2 this afternoon. So get ready for that. 25 to 5 right here at your local Great Lakes FM on this Saturday morning. Coming up, remember George McKern? Maybe not. Do you remember a song called I'm Just a Country Boy? Maybe not. Originally recorded by Harry Belafonte, Sam Cooke did a good version of it, and Don Williams also did a great version of it in 1977. But get ready, we're going to do the George McKern version of it. So don't go away.
1: 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That's 655-8433. 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

0: like what's happening. 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Get him, man. Like Hipsville.
1: Alley-oop, oop. There they go. Hey, good little group. They're the Hollywood Argyles. Only had that one hit out of May 1960. Gary Paxton recorded the song solo, but because of contract arrangements, they had to add the Argyles as part of the group. And it was the band got their name from a street in Hollywood. Hollywood and Argyle, that was it. Number one hit in the US, number five here in Australia. And before that, I'm Just a Country Boy. Good song. It was a number 22 hit here in Australia, 55 in the US of A. And as we said, Harry Belafonte had it as a hit in 54. Sam Cooke did a good version of it. Don Williams did too. But there's another nice version from George McKern. We lost George in 1985, passed away at the age of 65. That song was released in March 1963, Chicago born. 16 to 5 here at your local Great Lakes FM. Our foreplay is coming up from the man, well, they've described him the man of many talents. And we're talking about Melvin Howard Torme. Yep, Mel Torme coming up. Four great songs coming up, so don't go away.
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short and sweet, 1:45. That's Mel Torme, of course, and from Chicago. Started his career from 1942 to 43 as a member of a band led by, you got it, Chico Marx of the Marx Brothers. He was a singer and drummer and also created some of their arrangements as well. In 43, Mel made his move and he starred with Frank Sinatra in a movie. His first movie Frank was in, and it was called Higher and Higher. In 44, Mel Torme formed his vocal quintet, Mel Torme and the Meltones. And in 47, started his solo career at New York's Copacabana. And that's where local DJ Fred Robbins gave him the nickname The Velvet Fog, in honour of his high tenor and smooth vocal style. It's a term that Mel didn't really like. He moved to Capitol Records, where he had his first big hit, Careless Hands. And because his only number one hit, actually, he did other songs like Again and The Blue Moon became his signature song. And he spent most of his career singing jazz. In 1960 through to the 70s, he covered pop songs of the day and had two minor hits, Mountain Greenery, which number four in the UK, and in 1962, Coming Home Baby, and the song with the cookies in the background. Ethel Waters once called him, she said, Mel Torme is the only white man who sings with the soul of a black man. Mel Torme wrote more than 250 songs, and several became standards. Probably his most popular song, of course, was the Christmas song, a hit for Nat King Cole. Mel Torme was married four times, and in August 1996 suffered a stroke, and that ended his 65-year-old career. And his career in 1999 was ended once and for all when he died of a stroke. And that was in June 5th, 1999, passed away at the age of just 73. So there is four of his songs. Thanks to Greenie, we can find The Gravy Waltz, Cast Your Fate to the Wind, April 63, 62, Coming Home Baby, and one of his biggies out of April 1949, and a song called Blue Moon. That's our foreplay for the hour, Mel Torme. And what have I got in the next hour? Well, I got a double play. Remember the Shangri-Las? Probably not. They had a couple of good songs, and they're coming up as a double play in the next hour, so don't go away. In the meantime, this is for all the DJs. Storyteller, Harry Chapin.

Yeah, you remember that movie. John Wayne starred in it, of course. Atari. And that's called Your Father's Feathers. Great song from Hank Mancini from July 1962. Let It Be Me, American duo, Jerry Butler and Betty Everett. That was one of their great songs, written by Frenchman Gilbert Bécaud. And the song out of September 1964, Girls' Night Out. That was from her first debut album. Her name was Gina Jeffrey, born in Toowoomba, country singer. And last time I heard, she was doing a co-breakfast shift in Star FM on the Central Coast of New South Wales. Song was co-written by Garth Porter, of all people. And the Big O, August 1962. Number 7 hit here, wasn't charting in the US, but it charted here and did pretty well. And he did lots and lots of songs, toured with the Beatles when they were hardly known in 1963, was also a member of the Travelling Wilburys. We lost him at the age of 52. Yep, 52 in 1988. Died of a heart attack. Sad loss for one of the talents from the rock and roll era. The Big O, Roy Orbison and Lana. 18 after 5 here at your local Great Lakes FM. Saturday morning, just for old time's sake, here at your local Great Lakes FM. Better look at the weather quickly. Mostly sunny today for the mid-north coast. Slight chance of a shower about higher ground. Near zero chance elsewhere. Westerly winds up to 25 kilometres. Daytime temperatures 15 to 22. First daylight, yep, sunrise will be at 19 to 7 this morning. UV index 3 moderate, sun protection recommended between 11 a.m. and 2 p.m. this afternoom. A strong wind warning is current for the Macquarie coastal waters, and that's between Smoky Cape and Seal Rocks. Partly cloudy day, winds west-southwesterly up to 20 knots, reaching up to 30 knots offshore early in the morning. Seas 1.5 to 2.5 metres. First swell south-southwesterly 1.5 to 2.5 metres. Second swell easterly 1 to 1.5 metres, decreasing to around 1 metre around midday. Foster Tun Curry today, we're heading for a top of 11 to 21 and mostly sunny today. And just a reminder, Wallace Lake is below the minor flood warning, and we've been advised from the Bureau about Bulladela. Partly cloudy day there, 12 to 19 degrees, and minor flood is easing along the Mile River at Bulladela, so there's some good news there. But if you need any assistance at all, you can dial the SES on their assistance line, 132 500 132 500, and anything that's life threatening, of course, 000. Currently not it's a little bit chilly. It's 12 degrees officially, but it feels like 10 because of the wind blowing. Wind about 10 kilometres, gusts up to 20 kilometres. Humidity 86%. The bar 1,004 hectopascals, fairly steady. First light 14 past 6 and total daylight 10 hours and 12 minutes. So there it is. There's all your weather. Best thing for do. Get out there and enjoy your day, because it's going to be a sunny day, a little change from the last week or so. He's Johnny Cash, his first

0: Yeah, that's the way boys are. That's Leslie Gore from Brooklyn, New York, out of March 1964. She was discovered by Quincy Jones at a hotel in Manhattan doing a bit of a number there, and he thought, yeah, I might do something with her, and he did. And she had a few hits, 23 US charting songs, one number one and three top tens. And before that, yep, that was early Johnny Cash. That was when he was at Sun Studios with the man Sam Phillips, and the recording was written by Jack Clement. And the song was number one on the country music charts, and on the pop charts in the US it was number 11. Out of April 1958, guess things happen that way. The one and only Johnny Cash. All right, 25 after 5, right here at your local Great Lakes FM. Saturday morning, just for old time's sake, we're here till 6. We've got news at 6 o'clock, and you got it. Yep, Ian Green comes along, keeping it country. So still more to come, so don't go away.
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3: 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Flash flood threats may be advised as part of Bureau of Meteorology warnings. However, there may be times when there are no warnings. 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

0: Yep, that's Sandy Nelson from Santa Monica in California. He was inspired by Gene Krupa, who was a famous jazz drummer, and he became, we're talking about Sandy, became a highly recommended and very, very popular session drummer. And that was one of his hits out of October 1961, top seven hit in the US, and it was called Let There Be Drums. And before that, Lion Eyes, soft rock band from LA in California. Of course, they had lots of hits in the US, 24 hits over there, five number ones, five top tens, and that won them a Grammy Vocal Pop Award in 1975, Lion Eyes from the Eagles, number two hit for a couple of weeks. Second best-selling album next to Michael Jackson's Thriller. 22 to 6, right here at your local Great Lakes FM on this Saturday morning. Hey, here's a true story called The Burning of Atlanta from the American Civil War. This is Claude King.
1: Back in 1864, on a cold November's morn, the burning of Atlanta was a sad and a dreary one. For Sherman came a-marching with 100,000 men.

0: Carly Simon and the song called Jesse. It was a big hit for number one in the US. Here in Australia, got up to number 11. And she was married one time to James Taylor. And the song out of 1980, Burning of Atlanta, that was a true story. And the song by Claude King. And sad, wasn't it? The Americans fighting Americans all because of black slavery, and they wanted that banned in the North, and the South said no, and they went to war over it. And thousands, well, almost a million, I think, were killed during the war. And the worst part of American history. All right, it's a quarter to six right here at your local Great Lakes FM, Saturday morning with Graham Spicer. What have we got coming up? Well, we've got a member, Dr. Hook. Yeah, I guess you do. We had a foreplay with them last week. And I don't know if you remember the Don Lane show. In 1981, Dr. Hook were guests on his show. And that's when they launched Wild Colonial Boy. And it was a hit here in Australia. It wasn't charting anywhere else in the world except here in Australia, where it got up to number 8, all promoted on the Don Lane show. So coming up in the next few minutes is that particular song as we take you back to 1981.
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3: 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However, there may be times when there are no warnings. 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

0: him the wild colonial boy.
1: Yeah, one of our famous bushrangers, the wild colonial boy. There they go. Dr. Hook, March 1981. Number 8 hit here in Australia. All right, it's 8 to 6 here at your local Great Lakes FM. And still about 12 degrees out there at the moment. And with the wind blowing, it's about 10 degrees according to the Bureau. Humidity 86%. Barometer fairly steady, 1,004 hectopascals. First light this morning, 14 past 6. Total daylight, not much of it now, 10 hours and 12 minutes. But the good news is there's going to be some sun. And after all the rain we've had, that's the best news we've had all week. So get ready for a nice sunny day. In the meantime, here's our two play. Yep, two play or not two play. We've got a double from the group of girls, actually. Girl pop group from Queens in New York, consisting of two sets of sisters. And they had a couple of hits, and we'll play both of them now. A double play from the Shangri-Las.

0: Is she really going out with him?
1: Well, there she is. Let's ask her.

Little Shangri-La. That was two of their hits. Oh, that was their biggest, actually. Number one in the US for a week or two. That's the full version. There was an edited version of it, and it's called The Leader of the Pack. And their first hit was Remember Walking in the Sand, a top five hit in the US. Well, it's coming up to news time at 6 o'clock. Stick around. We've got Greeny coming in after the news, keeping it country. You have a terrific day. Weather-wise, the sun's going to shine, and hopefully the rain will go away for another day. Take care. We'll catch you tomorrow. Have a happy day.

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1: It's 6 o'clock. Good morning, I'm Dusty Fitzpatrick. A woman's been charged, accused of making multiple bomb threats to public places across the state. Hugh Phillips reports.
2: After a hoax bomb threat was sent to a school in the Northern Rivers, a multi-agency investigation began into more than a dozen threats across New South Wales and Queensland. Following inquiries, officers searched a home in Mooloolambah, locating electronic devices alleged to have been used to carry out the threats between March 2025 and May of this year. The 23-year-old accused was refused bail and will appear in court today. Hugh Phillips reporting.
1: A man is due in court accused of driving at several officers before crashing his ute into a police

0: Police Station in the state's central west. A send-off was being held for a retiring officer at Mudgee when the incident unfolded. The 67-year-old accused was arrested at the scene and taken to Dubbo Police Station, where he was charged. The New South Wales opposition leader is vowing to offer an optimistic campaign vision in the lead-up to the next state election. Kelly Sloan has used an address to the Liberal Party's federal council to outline a campaign which she says will avoid anger and division. Meantime, former Prime Minister Tony Abbott's been elected unopposed as the new federal president of the Liberal Party at the same event. Mr Abbott says the Liberals need to work hard to get back into a competitive position.
1: Our economy is stagnating. Our society is fragmenting. There is a kind of spiritual malaise. We don't believe in ourselves anymore.
0: The federal government is cautioning the coalition over its threat to withhold support for NDIS legislation in a bid to fight proposed property tax changes. Labor claims a one-year delay to the NDIS savings package would cost the budget almost $17 billion over 4 years. The first of five men found alive after spending more than a week inside a flooded cave in Laos has been freed. The group had been hunting for gold when it became cut off inside the cavern in an isolated part of the country. Also making news, former NRL star Jai Arrow has flown to Spain to begin his fight against motor neuron disease. And the state's first ever census of dolphins is getting underway today. The event will gather data about where the animals are living along the state's coastline. Dolphin Research Centre Chief Executive Dr Liz Hawkins says there's hundreds of people getting in on the action.
2: We have lots of people heading out onto the headlands today and onto kayaks and boats even as well, looking out for dolphins in their area.
0: In finance, the Dow Jones and NASDAQ trading up, one Aussie dollar buying 71 US cents.
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0: The Sharks have survived a Seagulls fight back in round 13 of the NRL. Andrew Lucas reports.
4: Cronulla has beaten Manly 28-22 but suffered a major injury blow in front of almost 11,000 fans in Sydney's Sutherland Shire. Co-captain Blake Brayley suffered a suspected broken arm, leaving him in doubt for the rest of the State of Origin series. The home side started fast, leading 26-10 after 50 minutes. Manly then scored twice in 2 minutes, but the Sharks held on with Billy Burns scoring a double. Andrew Lucas at Ocean Protect Stadium.
0: Alex de Minaur has been knocked out of the French Open. The Aussie going down to Czech powerhouse Jakub Mensik in the third round. Carlton's defeated Geelong in the AFL by 4 points. And the Reds took down the Drua in the Super Rugby 45 points to 24. 4 past 6. That's news and sport.
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7: And checking it out for you, it's going to be a good day, mostly sunny, westerly winds up to around 15 to 20 kilometres an hour. Put your teeth in, we'll get it right. What a way to start. They'll be coming light early this afternoon, the Bureau tell us. 20 degrees for Foster, Tuncurry, Taree and Bulladilla are looking at 21. Macquarie Coastal Waters, Smoky Cape to Seal Rock, south-south-westerly winds, 15 to 20 knots, reaching up to 30 knots offshore, which means, of course, there's a strong wind warning in force. Now the sea's 1.5 to 2.5 metres on a southerly swell up to around 2 to 2.5 metres. That's your latest news, sport and weather.
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Good morning, welcome along, keeping you country and green with you. We are here until 10 and it is now 6 past 6. And of course, don't forget, tomorrow morning, once again, the man himself, Graham Spicer, he will return with Just For Old Time's Sake. And he'll be here between 2 and 6 tomorrow morning, so why don't you join him? But for now, let's enjoy some great country music.

0: It's Don Williams, and I Believe in You. Also in there as well, George Jones. What a classic one there for George Jones. That would have to be one of his biggest hits. He Stopped Loving Her Today. Barbara Fairchild with the Teddy Bear Song. And top of the set, Randy Travis. And it's only just a matter of time. 21 past 6. Right now, let's check out the conditions from Marine Rescue New South Wales. Fosterton Curry Unit on the line is Trish. Good morning to you, Trish. Good morning. How are you?
1: Good morning, Ian. Good morning, listeners. I'm well, thank you.
0: That is good to hear. How's life treating you? I believe you had the weekend off last weekend.
1: I did, yes.
0: Oh, yeah, deserve it. You deserve it. Yeah. Weekend off every now and again doesn't hurt.
1: No. I have the weeks off.
0: Oh, did you? Oh, good one. Yeah.
1: No, I mean, I've retired is what I mean.
0: Oh, you're retired?
1: Not from Marine Rescue.
0: Oh, good.
1: Just from the rest of life.
0: Oh, right. Yeah, you didn't want to go anywhere. You didn't want to do anything.
1: do you want to hear about the weather?
0: Yes, please.
1: Okay. Sunrise today is at 6:41, and that put first light at 6:14. So we're starting to get to that time of year where it's going to be a bit hard to tell you what we see.
0: Mm-hmm.
1: But this morning's okay. So cloud colour is about 3/8, and it's quite patchy cloud. It doesn't look like rain-bearing cloud. It also looks like it's quite windy up there looking at the clouds. So,
0: okay.
1: Much nicer than yesterday.
0: Oh, yeah. Wasn't nice yesterday, that's for sure, was it?
1: No,
0: it was not good. Especially for the folks around Bulladealer.
1: No, they got a lot of rain, didn't they?
0: Didn't they? Right. You were going to say before I interrupted you?
1: I was just going to say that there was a little patchy rain around Newcastle when I looked at the radar. That was all early this morning.
0: Oh, really? Okay. Right.
1: Very, very light. So.
0: Ah.
1: Currently, temperature's 15 degrees. Our season swell, and I can see them, we're about a metre out there at the moment.
0: Hmm.
1: Winds are beginning to pick up. So this morning they were sitting between 0 and 5 until the last 15 minutes. And now they've been between 8 and 10. And they're coming from anywhere between southwest to south. We've actually got a strong wind warning for the offshore forecast, and that's for west to southwest, which 15 to 20, reaching up to 30 early in the morning. So, it's probably it picking up a bit now.
0: Oh, I'd say so.
1: Barometer's 1005. High tide will be at 7:18 of 1.15 of a metre, and low tide at 12:58 of 0.48 of a metre.
0: I tell you what, the barometer's dropped down a little bit. 1005.
1: Oh, no. Yeah. Yesterday, I was listening to Great Lakes FM.
0: Yeah.
1: When you heard the weather from Marine Rescue, and it was 98 or 99.
0: Wow.
1: Really? 900 and whatever, but it was below 1,000.
0: Wow.
1: So it's actually on its way back up again.
0: Oh, that's good, because when it gets down to about 998 or 999, that's when you don't like it. That's when you know that,
1: It usually says bad things, doesn't it?
0: Exactly, yes. So it's good that it's on the way back up again. That's the main thing. Yeah.
1: Our bar is currently quite good. So it's not bad out there, but that wind's picking up. So we've only had one person logged on.
0: Okay.
1: There are 32 logged on currently across the state, and almost all of them are from Port Stephens up. There's a couple around Newcastle, one down at Port Kembla.
0: Oh, okay.
1: But almost all are from Port Stephens up.
0: Right. Well, let's hope we're on the better end of that bad weather then, by the sounds of it.
1: Oh, hopefully. Well, it's looking much better, apart from our strong wind warning today.
0: Exactly. If we could only get rid of that, we'd be right.
1: We would.
0: Yeah. So, anything else happening around town that you might know of?
1: We've got our boat licensing course on tomorrow, and there may still be vacancies in that. So, anybody interested, it runs from 9 o'clock till 2 o'clock. It costs for an adult $165, and you'd go to our Marine Rescue Fosterton Curry web page and scroll down And there's the information there, and you can log in there.
0: Okay.
1: Apart from that, we've got another one coming up on the 23rd of August. So we've moved into winter now, so we haven't got another one for a while.
0: Right, yep.
1: We're planning one for the 23rd of August.
0: Fair enough. Hey, when you log onto the website, to the local marine rescue website, does it tell you if there are vacancies or if it's closed?
1: Vacancies for the licensing, no.
0: Yeah.
1: It just tells you click to enrol, and I looked this morning and could have clicked and enrolled. I don't know that our website's sophisticated enough be telling us it's full.
0: Right.
1: But if it was full or if it was cancelled, Peter would probably have told me yesterday.
0: Gotcha, right.
1: So I forgot to ring him and ask, but I think he would have told me.
0: No worries. Well, I guess if it's full and you go to register, it will most probably come up and say, sorry, no spots. Mm-hmm. I would assume, yeah. I do ask you the tricky questions, don't I?
1: Well, I should have done my homework and asked you.
0: No, that's all right. Hey, Trish. All right. Well, I hope that you have a good day, and I hope you have a good week.
1: Yeah, you too, Ian. Thank you.
0: All right. Take care.
1: Okay.
0: Bye.
1: Bye-bye.
0: There she is. That's Trish from Marine Rescue New South Wales Foster Tongue Curry Unit. It's now 27 past 6, keeping it country. Good morning.
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0: Ah, there she goes. You remember that one, don't you? Of course you do, yeah. Every various artist CD or greatest hits always seemed to contain that song, didn't it? Rose Garden for Lynn Anderson. It is now right on the time of 29 to 7 right here on Great Lakes FM. It's time, once again, that we check out a little bit of weather for you.
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0: Mostly sunny with westerly winds up to around 15 to 20 kilometres an hour. Expected to be coming light early this afternoon. 20 degrees for Foster Tuncurry, while Taree and Bulladeel are going for 21. Macquarie Coastal Water, Smoky Cape to Seal Rocks, and west southwesterly winds up to around 15 to 20 knots, reaching up to 30 knots offshore. So a strong wind warning is in force, and the sea is 1.5 to 2.5 metres on a southerly swell of around 2 to 2.5 metres. That is your latest news, sport and weather, and we'll do it again for you after the news at 7.
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0: Ah, yes, it is Autumn in Paradise, that is for sure, at 28 to 7. And right now, time for the classic Slim Dusty double play on this Saturday morning. And this morning's double play from Slim takes us back in time with this one. And Music My Dad Played to Me. Good old song for Slim, this one. It's a ripper. And then speaking of songs that are rippers for Slim, how appropriate is this song? I mean, it was very, very appropriate when he recorded this one, and it is just as appropriate today as it was back then. Really, it is, back in the 70s when he recorded it. Yeah, definitely. It, really may be more true today than it was back then. Big frogs in little puddles for a Slim Dusty. Yeah, that's our classic Slim Dusty double play for this morning. And then Mick down at Lochinvar. How are you, Mick? Good morning. I hope you never got washed out, pal. I hope you never got too much rain. Yeah, we had a bit of rain up here yesterday, that's for sure. But all good. Folks at Bulladeel are slowly recovering after the minor flooding in Bulladeel. So a bit of rain around, Mick. But good morning to you, mate. The song you want to hear, Chris Christopherson and Why Me. The track for him from around 1974, when this was a hit for Chris Christopherson. That's from Mick at Lochinvar. But first up, it's the classic Slim Dusty double play.

And he cried, give me food and water, and I'll tell you all what I found. Yes, I found a mountain made of iron ore, and this will make the money flow. But the office Johnny said, now steady on, we must do things correct, you know. I just can't hand out town supplies to everyone who asks. And you're not a resident of this here town, so you're not my business task. Oh, but here's the requisition form, and it's in triplicate, if you please. Now, steady, old man. Why, I believe he's passed out. Oh, I wonder...

Well, they found old Tom's Iron Mountain, and the town grew big and fast. All the knobs felt quite important, living down their humble past. And if some started asking questions, well, there was the good old Parse the Buck. And if little folk got in their way, well, it was just their bad luck. In the mines, a young lad was killed one day, so they sent the message home. And his mother came over 1,000 miles, so he'd not be buried alone. Someone broke it to her gently that it might be rather rough. A coffin made of masonite, and the hearse just a dirty truck. Oh, she cried a while, and then she asked for flowers, but there were none to be had in the town. So they sent to the council office to see if some could be found. But the clerk in charge said, "What can I do? She'll have to take it in good part." Oh, I guess he was just too busy to be bothered with a mother's heart. Oh, nice fellow.

0: Oh, yeah, how good is that one? That is Kris Kristofferson taking us back to around 1974. And Why Me, Lord? And we played that one for Mick down there at Lochinvar this morning. Good morning to you, Mick. And, of course, the classic Slim Dusty double play. Hey, two beauties, big frogs in little puddles, and music my dad played to me. It's now 14 to 7, 14 minutes away, top of the hour. Latest news and sport is coming along. And up next after the break. Good morning to Ted up there at Dorigo. How are you, Ted? Hope you're having a good Saturday morning. Hey, mate, I hope that this morning is going to be a lot better than it would have been yesterday. Woohoo! Mate, I don't know what it was like up your way, but I tell you what, we got some rain down this way, that is for sure. Ted, the song that you want to hear from Buddy Williams takes us back to 1956 with this version of The Little Red Bonnet. And he re-recorded this song in 1965 when he joined RCA Records. It was his very first album, Buddy Williams Remembers, where he re-recorded some of his classic 78s. And he did re-record this one. But this is the original version for you, Ted, of Little Red Bonnet. Keith over at Gloucester, good morning, mate. How are you? Hope things are going nice and fine at Gloucester. Hope that the river never got too high over that way. I heard that there was a minor flood warning for the river over that way. So hope things are going fine for you this morning as well, Keith. And this one for Keith takes us back even further still, way back. It would have to go way back to the early 30s, 1930s with this song, for the man known as the Mississippi Blue Yodeler and the Yodeling Brakeman. You know who he is, Jimmy Rogers. Yeah, the classic Jimmy Rogers. And Mother, the Queen of My Heart. That's coming up for Keith. And then straight after that one, Gordon at Lochinvar. Good morning, Gordon. How's life down there with you this morning, my friend? I hope it's going well for you. Song you want to hear? Hey, Gordon, how many times have you said this? I'll bet you've said it quite a few times, haven't you? Slim Dusty, how will I go with him, mate? That's for you, Gordon, down there at Lochinvar. But after the break, we kick it off for Ted up there at Dorigo with Buddy Williams and the Little Red Bonnet.
1: 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Upload the details for your gig before midday on a Tuesday and we'll do the rest. That is, we'll promote it live on air for you on a Wednesday, Thursday and Friday evening, as well as in the Brekkie Show on a Thursday and Friday morning. 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

This is the tale of a mate I had back in those other days. Thin as wire and just as tough, and woolly and wild in his ways. When the going was rugged and really rough, he would always cheerfully state, "Things are bad, but they could be worse, so we'll see how we go with it, mate." There was a time when we busted our checks in a town in the long ago now, when a big gun shearer got on the tear and he started to kick up a row. And he picked on the smallest one of our lot, and slaughter was plain to see, till our mate said, "Listen, you son of a gun, come and fire a charge at me." Well, things really began to happen then, because as he picked himself out of the dust and the dirt, both eyes were the color of slate. And he squinted a bit as he said to me, "How did I go with him, mate? How did he go with him, need I tell you?" Another time in the sunny state, with both of us out of a job, saddlebags empty and nothing to smoke, between us we hadn't a bob. When we saw on a poster stuck on a wall, news of a rodeo, "Well, here's our chance," he said to me, "we'll be kings of the Wild West show." But he drew the worst horse there was in the draw, mean-eyed and long in the neck. As he climbed up the chute, he whispered to me, "Be ready to collar the check." Collar the check? This is what really happened. As he picked himself out of the red Queensland dust, just a few yards away from the gate, he looked up at me with a lopsided grin and said, "How did I go with him, mate?" Well, that's the way he used to be. That was our mate. Now this mate of mine has gone to rest the way he was destined to go, wheeling the lead of the scrubbers that break from a camp on the overflow. As I stood by his grave, what really happened? As he picked himself out of the red Queensland dust, just a few yards away from the gate, he looked up at me with a lopsided grin and said, "How did I go with him, mate?" Well, that's the way he used to be. That was our mate. Now this mate of mine has gone to rest

0: remembered his happy-go-lucky ways, and I knew just how great was our loss. And I thought of him climbing those long golden stairs with St. Peter in charge of the gate. And I'm certain I heard his voice at my side saying, how will I go with him, mate? Well, it's all over now and I'm settled down, far away from those roving days. And the things I did and the mates I knew have all gone separate ways. But I'll always remember that certain mate and the way he could cheerfully state, things are bad, but they could be worse, so we'll see how we go with it, mate. Yes, we'll see how we go with it, mate.
1: Oh, yeah, how will I go with him, mate? There we go. That is Slim Dusty. We played that one for Gordon down there at Lochinvar. And I'll bet you've lost count of how many times you've said that, Gordon. I'll bet. Also in there as well for Keith over at Gloucester. There you go, Keith. Whoa, wasn't that a beauty? That was Jimmy Rogers taking us back in time there. And the song for Jimmy Rogers, Mother, the Queen of My Heart, for Ted at Dorigo. That one for you, Ted. Good old song from Buddy Williams, The Little Red Bonnet.

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1: It's 7 o'clock. Good morning. I'm Dusty Fitzpatrick. A suspected sovereign citizen's been charged, accused of crashing his ute into a police station in the state's central west. It's alleged the 67-year-old man drove at officers in Mudgee before ploughing his vehicle into the foyer of the town's police station. A send-off was being held for a retiring senior constable when the incident unfolded. Curtis Goldsmith has told Nine it was a loud ordeal.
2: Mashed the whole front wall of the police station. Cops come running out everywhere, pulling up everywhere.
1: A New South Wales woman's been charged, accused of making multiple bomb threats to public places. It's alleged the 23-year-old made two hoax threats to airports in her home state and in Queensland. She's also accused of making 13 fake threats to New South Wales schools. The Productivity Commission chair wants the country's premiers to take more responsibility for addressing sluggish productivity growth. Danielle Wood has told The Australian the states could help fix the issues by dumping stamp duty and other taxes. She believes too much of the focus for fixing stagnant productivity growth is placed on the Commonwealth. One of the five men found alive after spending more than a week inside a flooded cave in Laos has been rescued. The group had been

0: hunting for gold when the men became cut off inside a cabin when floods hit. The peak body for people living with asthma is calling for stronger action to reduce the effect of wood-fired smoke on Australians. Asthma Australia believes more should be done to help avoid what they call preventable health risks posed by wood-fired heating. CEO Kate Miranda says she wants to see wood heating phased out across the country.
1: The thing with installing a wood fire heater is that it's not just about your household, it can affect the neighbours and the community. So we'd ask people to think about that.
0: The Fair Work Commission says an increase in dismissal claims is being driven by applicants using artificial intelligence. The Commission is on track to record an unprecedented number of claims this financial year. The organisation claims its workload has increased by 70% since 2023. Former NRL star Jai Arrow's flown to Spain to attend a neurological wellness retreat. He announced his retirement from the league after being diagnosed with motor neuron disease last week. Doctors will monitor his sleep, diet and fitness to prepare him for his fight against the condition. And new research has found physiotherapy can be just as successful as surgery for younger people living with hip pain. In finance, just before the close, the Dow Jones is trading up 363 points. The Nasdaq is up 55 points. One Australian dollar is currently buying 71.84 US cents.
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0: The last Australian man is out of the French Open, Craig Gabriel reports.
3: After his last match, you wouldn't have necessarily expected Jakob Mensik to have recovered enough to play the way he did against Alex de Minaur. The first set was one-way traffic. De Minaur cleaned up 6-love in about 20 minutes, and it looked like it was going to be a good day. But Mensik got a second win, and he began sailing, and he's into the last 16, 6-2, 6-2, 6-3. It's the first time he's beaten de Minaur. Earlier, there were wins for Iga Świątek and Rafa Jadot. Craig Gabriel, Paris.
0: The Sharks have secured victory in the Battle of the Beaches with a narrow win over the Seagulls, Cronulla defeating Manly 28 points to 22 at Ocean Defence Stadium. Carlton's triumphed over Geelong in the AFL by 4 points, and the Swans are preparing to take on the Tigers in today's first match. It's 4 minutes past seven. That's the latest news and sport.
4: 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Sale ends Sunday. 40 Winks. 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
7: Mostly sunny, westerly winds up to around 15 to 20 kilometres an hour. They'll be coming light early this afternoon. And the expected top temperatures for today, 20 degrees. Foster, Tuncurry, Taree and Bulladela both are looking at 21. Macquarie Coastal Water, Smoky Cape to Sewer Rock, strong wind warning in force for south-southwesterly winds up to 15 to 20 knots, reaching up to 30 knots offshore, seas 1.5 to 2.5 metres on a southerly swell of around 2 to 2.5 metres.
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7: And it is a Saturday morning. It is the 30th of May. Wow, time is getting away, isn't it? The year is flying by. It's amazing. It's really flying by, that is for sure. And it really does fly by during the footy season. It never fails, the footy season. It no sooner starts, and then it's all over. It seems to end. Oh, and you've got to go through the whole summer and wait for it to start. Oh, boy. So, yeah, the year is really flying by. That is for sure. Right now, it's 7:05. Good morning to Jackie Soper. How are you, Jackie? Did you get flooded in over there? There's a good chance you would have. With all that rain we had yesterday. Jackie, for you. Gary Ellis. only in my dreams, Farron Young, and

0: I just love that. That is brilliant. As I told you, being self-indulgent this morning. There you go, Jackie. I know you like that one as well. Until My Dreams Come True. That is Jack Green taking us back to around 1969 there for Jack Green with that one. Alan Jackson, I Want to Stroll Over Heaven with You. Farron Young, 4 in the Morning. And at top of the set, Gary Ellis, Only in My Dreams. Those songs for Jackie Soper this morning at 20 past 7, keeping it country on this Saturday morning, the 30th of March. Make that the 30th of May. Yeah, 30th of March. Yeah, that'd be all right. The footy season would have only just started then, wouldn't it? Yeah, but no, 30th of May, that is what it is. And it is now 20 past 7. Good morning, welcome along. Great to have your company, whether you're listening via the radio or via the net, or should I say via the wireless. Yeah, the good old wireless. A lot of people still do listen via the wireless, that is for sure, and a lot listen via the net as well. No matter where you're listening, good morning. Welcome along. Thanks for letting me be a part of your Saturday morning, just to share a little bit of your Saturday morning with you. And of course, don't forget, we're here until 10, and then Michael Harry will be along with Saturday Jukebox, 50s, 60s rock and roll. Right now, good morning to Jennifer. How are you, Jennifer? Good morning to you. Or, I know you told me some time ago that I could call you Jenny. So, good morning, Jenny. I got your message. And this is the song you want to hear from Rick Hopkins, All About the Dingo, for Jenny.
1: Wild yellow dingo hunting late, he dodged every trap and every bait.

pain. His howling echoed out across the plains. The tears swelled in his eyes and he felt blind. He made tracks for home, but he left a toe behind. His mother licked the wound and made it right, but he wouldn't leave his home till it was night.

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That's Rick Hopkins and a little story all about the dingo. We played that one for Jenny this morning. Good morning to you, Jenny, at 25 past 7. And right now, here he is, the man himself. He was known as the Clown Prince of Australian country music. You know who that gentleman is, of course, Chad Morgan. And when I hear this song, I think of Wayne Abdu up there in Taru because, well, he's always getting into trouble for something. He can't help it. It's just his nature. It's just second nature to Wayne Abdu to always be in trouble. So for Wayne Abdu, this one for you, my friend. And he's always complaining about the music I play for him. He really is. Yeah. Here you go, Wayne. This one is for you, Chad Morgan, and You Just Can't Win.

0: I'd go droving again. There he goes. That's Bruce Lavender. And also in there as well for Wayne Abdu up there in Taree this morning. There you go. Everyone tells him, ah, stop complaining, will you? He's always walking around, no, you just can't win. There's always something to, going on with Wayne Abdu. There really is. It's never a dull moment when he's around, let's put it that way. There's never a dull moment in his life, whether or not he tends to agree with that or not. That's another story. It's now 28 to 8 right here on Great Lakes FM. Keeping it country, we're here until 10. Thanks for joining us.
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3: I'm Doug Hodges, and this is the local news. Tuncurry Beach Bowling Club is a finalist for the prestigious Statewide Clubs New South Wales Clubs and Community Awards in the social inclusion category after taking several steps to become a dementia-friendly venue. Given the Mid-North Coast's ageing population, Tuncurry Beach Bowling Club identified a clear opportunity to create a more accessible and dementia-aware community hub. This involved increasing awareness and understanding of dementia among staff members and the wider community via educational workshops, improving accessibility and inclusivity amongst the club's operations and facilities after consulting dementia patients and their families, inspiring other businesses to follow suit in becoming a more compassionate community. Tuncurry Beach Bowling Club has been formally recognised by Dementia Australia as an organisation working towards becoming dementia-friendly through the National Dementia-Friendly Communities Program. The Clubs and Community Awards winners will be announced at the ICC Sydney on Thursday, June 11. The 2026 census is less than 100 days away, with census night to be held on Tuesday, 11 August 2026. The census is an important tool for regional and rural communities, as it shows what local areas need to help them grow, including transport, schools, healthcare, roads and buildings. The 2026 census will be the first opportunity to record how shifting populations have impacted local infrastructure and where new investments in services are required. The ABS provides tailored support to ensure everyone in regional Australia can participate regardless of their location. For more information to prepare for the 2026 census, go to census.abs.gov.au. And finally, the Great Lakes Pearl Dragons proudly celebrated the official opening of the new boatshed with a special ceremony and dinner attended by members, supporters, sponsors, past office holders and invited guests. The event marked a significant milestone in the club's history, recognising years of planning, fundraising, volunteer work and community support that helped bring the project to life. Pearl Dragons Club President Michelle Richardson said the new boatshed represents far more than just a building. She said, "This boatshed is a reflection of the incredible spirit, dedication and teamwork within our club and wider community. It will provide a home for our members, support for the growth of dragon boating in our region and create opportunities for connection, health, friendship and competition for many years to come." I'm Doug Hodges and this is Great Lakes FM local news.
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0: Mostly sunny, westerly winds up to around 15 to 20 kilometres an hour. They'll be coming light early this afternoon. And the expected top temperatures for today, 20 degrees. Foster, Tuncurry, Taree and Bulladela both are looking at 21. Macquarie Coastal Water, Smoky Cape to Seward Rock, strong wind warning in force. for south-southwesterly winds up to 15 to 20 knots, reaching up to 30 knots offshore, seas 1.5 to 2.5 metres on a southerly swell of around 2 to 2.5 metres.
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Only a Fool. That is Hank Lachlan. Marion would have enjoyed that one this morning, being Hank Lachlan, at 21 to 8 on this Saturday morning, the 30th of May. Keeping it country, we're here until 10. Wow, time gets away, doesn't it? And it seems like as we started the show only a few minutes ago. And here we are, almost up to 2 hours into the show. It's amazing how time sure does fly away. Coming along after the news at 8 this morning, at around 10 past 8, Alan Hughes will join us with a wrap of local sport, bring us up to date with what's going on local sports-wise. And speaking of sport, can't have this program without acknowledging this, can we? What a week it's been for the mighty New South Wales Blues. Whoa-hoy, haven't they been great? Not only the men winning in Sydney, the first state of origin down there in Sydney, greatest comeback of origin all time last Wednesday night for the New South Wales Blues, Little Beauty, and then the next night, Thursday night, the girls wrapped it up. 3-0 to the New South Wales girls as well. So, yeah, Queensland. Haven't had a good week when it comes to rugby league, that's for sure. So here's a song for all the Queenslanders this morning. Hank Williams Jr. and the great Hank Williams. And this one for all the Queenslanders.

0: Oh, yeah. That's George Hamilton IV. Why don't they understand? Oh, I tell you what, that reminds me also of Wayne Abdu as well. Yeah, Thurintara, he's always saying that when he's in trouble. Why don't you understand? Yeah, there you go. Good morning, Wayne. He's going to give me... I've got another one for you too, mate, in just a moment. Yeah, also Josh Turner in there as well. And this country music thing for Josh Turner, isn't that a good one? Yeah. A couple of years ago, he released that back in 2024. And Hank Williams Jr. and the great Hank Williams, "There's a Tear in My Beer." There's more than one beer. There's more one tear in a beer up there in Queensland, that is for sure. After New South Wales, what a week it has been, you little beauty. Yeah, the mighty New South Wales Blues, both the men and women. Way to go. Yeah, so far it has been great. That's all I can say. And let's check it out for you right now. The time is 9 to 8. And as I said, another one for Wayne Abdu. Keep him away from microwave ovens. That's all I can say. This is how he reacts and the problems he has.
1: When it comes to new technology, I think I need to be updated. Things that used to be easy are getting more complicated. Remember when microwave ovens first burst onto the scene? Any mug could use one. They were a marvellous machine. Just a simple stop and start button, and the timer was a dial. Set the timer, push the start button, and wait a little while. You could heat a pie up to the temperature of the sun in just 3 minutes flat. Burn the roof of your mouth and make a mad dash to the cold water tap. Now, I was in a motel last night with a frozen dinner in me hand, trying to figure out the microwave, but I just couldn't understand. There were 38 different buttons and all these weird hieroglyphics. To warm up your dinner, you need a degree in rocket science or astrophysics. Heat on high for 7 minutes, said the directions on the packet. But the control panel looked like it was in code, and bugger if I could crack it. It was all mumbo-jumbo. Where are your grandkids when you need them? So I pushed a few random buttons and set the timer for 7 minutes. And I watched the plate go round and round. I thought I had it beat. I went to open the oven door as the timer went beep, beep, beep. But it wouldn't let me open it. The digital display said cooling. I had to wait another 3 minutes. I thought, bugger it, this'll do me. So I stuck me fork into the curry, but it was rock hard, stone bloody cold. I went back to the touchpad and tried again to crack the Da Vinci code. Turbo, inverter cook, smart sensor cook, what's it all mean? And what the hell is deodorization? I want to eat, I don't want to clean. Well, I finally found a button that cooked on high for 30 seconds. Well, it's not going to beat me. I'll figure it out now, so I reckon. I pushed that button 14 times plus a few extra times for luck. I was getting pretty desperate now. I would have eaten a low-flying duck. It had taken me over an hour to work out this microwave riddle. When at last I tucked into me curry, the mongrel was still cold in the middle. So I flung the curry across the room like an Olympic discus and proceeded to drink the minibar dry and feast on motel biscuits. Yep, beer and arrowroot biscuits. Beautiful. Scotch and scotch fingers. Oh, delicacy.
0: There we go. That's Errol Grey. And that is the little story all about the microwave oven. Yeah. Wayne Abdu up there in Taree, he could relate to that one because he tries to use it, and that's what he'd say too. Where's the grandkids when you need them? Yeah, that's for sure. Definitely. Yeah, it is now 5 to 8, 5 minutes away, news and sport. And then Alan Hughes will be along with a wrap of local sport at around 8:10 this morning. So hope you can join Alan and find out what's happening in local sports-wise. And he's doing things a little different this morning, but he'll tell you all about it. Yeah.

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1: Fitzpatrick, a man's been charged, accused of deliberately crashing his ute into the front of a police station in the state's central west. It's alleged the 67-year-old suspected sovereign citizen drove at police before ramming his vehicle into the building at Mudgee. Nine reporter Eleni Lambetsos says an event was being held at the station when the incident unfolded.
2: Happening at the time was a ceremony for the retirement of Senior Constable Scott Whale, who has notched up about 40 years on the police force, originally from Sydney, before ending his career here in Mudgee in what was an eventful and chaotic final day.
1: Police have charged a prison inmate after a manhunt in Bathurst. The 33-year-old man's accused of escaping a correctional facility while on a work detail outside. He was found in the backyard of a nearby home. One of the five men found alive after spending more than a week trapped inside a flooded cave in Laos has been rescued. The group had been on a gold hunt when it was cut off inside the cavern in an isolated part of the country. Cave diving expert Dr. Peter Rogers has told Today the first rescue is an important development.
3: That proves that they can get them out, and it sends, I think the most important thing is it sends a message back to the other four that it's possible. And I think the psychological pressure of being stuck is a big, big factor.
1: The New South Wales opposition leader argues the state's infrastructure pipeline has stalled under the current government. Kelly Sloane's used an address to the Liberal Party's federal council to outline some of her plans in the lead up to the next state election next year. Federal Labor is warning the coalition its threat to withhold support for NDIS legislation could cost the budget billions of dollars. The opposition is threatening to hold the bill hostage in a bid to fight the government's separate proposed changes to property taxes. New data from La Trobe University suggests physiotherapy could be the key to helping younger people who are living with hip pain. The study compared two treatments for FAI syndrome, a condition which affects up to 40% of young adults with hip pain. Lead researcher Joanne Kemp says the discovery provides more options for those living with pain.
4: The benefits of that program were just as good as other trials that have looked at surgery in this patient group.
1: Also making news, NATO and the EU are condemning Russia after one of the country's drones hit a Romanian residential block, and a woman's been charged, accused of making multiple bomb threats to public places across the state. In finance, the Dow Jones has closed up 363 points, the Nasdaq up 55. One Australian dollar is currently buying 71.87 US cents.
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1: Cronulla has secured a rousing 28-22 victory over Manly in front of thousands of fans at Ocean Protect Stadium. Co-captain Blake Brayley suffered a suspected broken arm in the match, leaving him in doubt for the rest of the State of Origin series. Sharks coach Craig Fitzgibbon says it's a devastating turn of events.
6: Still trying to work out whether we should have played him or not, but he was delivering too. He was playing such a good game. It was like, he's such a player, so... But he's not going to be hurt forever.
1: The Knights are preparing to take on the Eels this afternoon before the Tigers and Bulldogs do battle. Alex de Minaur has been knocked out of the French Open. The Aussie going down to Czech powerhouse Jakub Mensik in the third round. In AFL action, Carlton's defeated Geelong by 4 points and the Reds took down the Drua in Super Rugby action. It's 4 minutes past eight. That's the latest news and sport.
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10: Mostly sunny, westerly winds up to around 15 to 20 kilometres an hour. They'll be coming light early this afternoon. And the expected top temperatures for today, 20 degrees. Forstertown, Curry, Taree and Bulladela both are looking at 21. Macquarie coastal water, Smoky Cape to Sewell Rock, strong wind warning in force for south-southwesterly winds up to 15 to 20 knots, reaching up to 30 knots offshore, seas 1.5 to 2.5 metres on a southerly swell of around 2 to 2.5 metres.
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0: I think we got the message by now. Yeah, have you? Travelling Man, that is Ricky Nelson, and also in there as well, Johnny Preston and Running Bear. Sonny James also recorded a version of Running Bear, and they called it the country version. But nevertheless, it doesn't matter because they both sound great. But that's the original, and that was a huge hit for Johnny Preston of Running Bear at 10 past 8. And coming up next is the man himself.
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0: Hey, and here he is for another Saturday morning. It is the one and the only. Here's some good news to tell us too, by the way. Alan Hughes, good morning.
2: Good morning, Ed. What a wonderful week we've had. To put it bluntly.
0: Yeah.
2: The Bulldogs won.
0: Yes.
2: 30-20 over the Storm.
0: You're not going to forget that, yeah?
2: Yeah, well, I had to mention that. I mean, really.
0: Oh, yeah.
2: But when I think about it, we did it, Ian Green. We did it.
0: Yes.
2: You know?
0: We did.
2: We went in as underdogs, and we won grade six in the zone.
0: Good on you.
2: Over Harrington, 10-0. Yeah, all three teams performed, mate. It was unbelievable.
0: Woo-hoo, good start. 10-0. Hey, that's a good score in bowls, isn't it?
2: 10-0. Well, it is a very good score. You have three teams. We play 21 ends each.
0: Wow.
2: And we ended up winning with big board, and we won all three teams. It was wonderful.
0: On you, Yvonne, you kept them in line, and look what happened. They done it.
2: Well, she was the manager, of course.
0: Yeah, way to go.
2: She used to bring the lollies. And I used to eat what was over on a Saturday night.
0: That'd be right, yeah, of course.
2: Which was logical.
0: While you're watching the footy,
2: We went out last night, the whole team, every one of us.
0: Big celebration.
2: All the people who played maybe one or two games joined us. And we had a wonderful time at a restaurant.
0: It's been a good week for you, hasn't it?
2: It's been a great week.
0: Yeah.
2: And it has been a great week for Foster.
0: Yes.
2: I don't think the support that we got up there at Old Bar, Taree, I should say, was phenomenal. A lot of people turned up to cheer us on, and it was very welcome.
0: Mate, congratulations. Well done to everyone involved. Congratulations, you little beauty.
2: It was great. Yeah,
0: doing great. Yeah. So when do they head off to Ballina?
2: They go off to Ballina on the 23rd of August. Unfortunately, as you know, Ed, I won't be joining them.
0: As I said, that's why I said, when do they go? Because I never said, when do you go?
2: Because I'll be going to Norway to see my grandchildren.
0: Yeah, over in Norway. Yeah. That's where Heidi Haig comes from.
2: That's where Heidi Haig comes from.
0: Yes.
2: Yep, from Norway.
0: Yes.
2: So that's where we're off to.
0: Yeah.
2: Well,
0: if you bump into her, say good day to her for me.
2: I will. Apart from this.
0: Yeah. Hey, before you get on the local sport.
2: Yeah.
0: Mate, as I said, it's been a good week for you because you won that.
2: Yeah.
0: And then the Blues won on Wednesday night.
2: Yeah.
0: Beat those Queenslanders.
2: Queensland, yes.
0: Yeah. And then the girls turned around and took out the series 3-0 against the Queenslanders as well.
2: Well,
0: you're beauty.
2: There's only one thing you've got to say, Ed.
0: Yeah.
2: There's no state like New South Wales.
0: Exactly. Spot on, mate. Spot on.
2: You know, and my beloved Bulldogs won.
0: Oh,
2: believe that.
0: I know there's some Queenslanders listening in, mate. They're not going to like us one little bit.
2: Well, I better get on to some local sport.
0: But it don't matter. We love it. It was great.
2: There was no golf report from Pacific Palms this week. Guess why?
0: You're doing this different this morning, aren't you?
2: Guess why there was no sport from Pacific Palms this week?
0: Rain.
2: Gotcha. I knew you'd get it. It was sort of unbelievable.
0: I can be intelligent.
2: In the Rugby League, Group 3 results, Old Bar Beach, 40, defeated Foster Tuncurry 4.
0: Whoa.
2: That wasn't pretty.
0: No.
2: Taree City 32 defeated Warhope 24. That's more reasonable.
0: Mm-hmm.
2: And Port Sharks 20 defeated Macleay Valley 18. Now, the Port City against Wigham has been postponed due to the ground condition, which
0: will be
2: postponed
0: again.
2: Absolutely terrible. Yeah. Now, in round 5, guess what?
0: Postponed.
2: It's been postponed to the weekend, the 18th and 19th of July. Now, I don't know how we're going to fit all this in, but they're going to. Now, the luckiest persons of the week was
0: You realise we went through all this last year as well, in May? Would you believe?
2: Well, I was here, wasn't I? So it was probably rainy.
0: Yeah, it was. That's when we had the big flood.
2: Yeah.
0: Yeah.
2: I did that.
0: Yeah.
2: Yeah. I'm recognised as bringing rain.
0: Fair enough. You need rain for a flood, yeah.
2: Well, Foster Men's Veteran Golf, they were lucky on the 18th of May. They had 75 players compete in an 18-hole single stableford event, played at the Tuncurry Championship course. The weather was quite wet with drizzling rain, but it was playable. The winners were A grade Dave Barr, 41. Pretty good, Dave. B grade Ernie Matthews with 41. Very good. C grade John O'Connell with 39. Now, their next 18-hole day is on the 15th of June for the John Cribb Memorial Day. Once again, the club will welcome any new golfers who might just have moved in to a great town, which it is, or anyone who wants to come along. Now, they also play every Monday morning for 9 holes. 8:30 a.m. with a shotgun start at either Foster or the Tuncurry course. You'll have to contact the club to find out which course. Now, something Ian I haven't spoken to for quite a while is about the Surfing Mums.
0: No, you haven't. No. Surfing Mums, yeah.
2: Yeah. Well, they're at Foster, would you believe, at the 1 Mile Beach. Now, they started off at Halliday's Point, and now they've got another area, 1 Mile Beach, on a Foster every Friday at 1 p.m. Now, I know it might be a bit cold, but it's a great idea. Many of the mums live around Foster, and it's difficult to make it to Halliday's Point meetings. So a few decided to start the Surfing Mums at 1 Mile Beach to make it easier. Now, because it's everything, the beach, the playground, the cafe, the surf club, the toilets, the showers, it's perfect place to bring families together. Now, their first 1 mile meeting was on the 15th of May, which was described as magical. After a week of storms, rain, the sun came out just in time. Now, Surfing the Mums is an Australian, is a national organisation that helps mothers do what they love best, supporting. So if you're interested, go along. Go to the website, Midcoast Meetings, Tuesdays from 9 a.m. around Midcoast Beaches, Wednesdays 9:30 a.m. at Holidays Point, and Fridays at 1 p.m. at 1 Mile Beach. Now, the school state championships was a great success for our local swimmers, for the Foster Aquatic Club. The swimmers once again made waves on the big stage, proudly representing the Hunter Sports Association, the teams at the New South Wales PCCSA, which is the primary schools, and the high schools. State Swimming Championships at Sydney Olympic Aquatic Centre. Now, the championships brought together the best of the school-age swimmers, across New South Wales. Now, they produced impressive performances, personal best, strong places across a wide range of events. Now, we congratulate them because they have done really, really well. And the high schools, State Swimming Championships at Sydney Olympic Aquatic Centre. Now, the championships brought together the best of the school-age swimmers, across New South Wales. Now, they produced impressive performances, personal best.

0: Saturday coming
1: Club.
0: Yeah. Ah, 4th of July, sorry.
1: Yeah,
0: 4th
1: of July. That's American Independence Day for memory.
0: It is 4th of July, yes.
1: See, I'm a working dictionary.
0: Yeah, wow, right. You're doing well this morning.
1: But lunch included sponsorship by Alan Pierce Funerals. Alan's also a radio sponsor here too. So if you want some details, now spaces I believe are filling up quickly, contact the bowls coordinator on 0438 911 553 for full details. Now, the pennant season, as we all know, is over. Congratulations to the winning clubs who will go off to play in the state against the 16 other zones. Grade 1, Tuncurry Beach. Grade 2, Foster. Grade 3, Tuncurry Beach. Grade 4, Old Bar. Grade 5, Tuncurry Beach. Grade 6, everyone cheer, Foster. Hey. Grade 7, Harrington. Now, you know, the surfing season...
0: It's over.
1: You sure?
0: Oh, is it? Oh, okay.
1: I saw a few people in Foster having a swim this morning.
0: Oh, really?
1: And when they come out, maybe they looked a little cold. But there's always such a thing as a wetsuit, you know?
0: Well, I was talking to a gentleman earlier this morning. I won't mention his name. I won't dob him in.
1: Yeah.
0: But, well, he's been listening to the show for quite a few years. And earlier in the morning... He usually goes for a swim. But he actually admitted this morning that it was too cold for him. And I thought, wow, he's getting old.
1: Yeah.
0: Yeah. He said it was too cold to go for a swim.
1: Yeah, well, I'd agree with him. Yeah, totally.
0: Exactly.
1: You know, anyway, do you want to be fitter? Because go to Pebbly Beach. It's not raining, people. Get out, walk, run, jog every Saturday at 8 a.m.
0: Exactly.
1: It's called the Foster Park Run.
0: That's right, yeah.
1: The event takes place at the Bicentennial Walk at Pebbly Beach Parkland, just off Head Street. Now, what's it cost you? It costs you nothing. It's free. Go and enjoy yourself. Meet people.
0: Yeah, sounds good. Yeah.
1: You know, sounds you can take your radio with you and listen to Ian. It's okay at 8 p.m. You were talking about radios this morning.
0: Yeah.
1: And you were saying that everybody still doesn't use a radio.
0: No, I never did say such thing.
1: No, you said, so what did you say? Something about radios.
0: I said, we still have a lot of people who listen to the radio or the wireless, I said. Listen to the wireless.
1: Wireless,
0: But we also have a lot of people listening via the net,
1: which
0: is true.
1: I'll listen to you via the net when I'm in Norway.
0: Yeah, I bet you don't.
1: Well, it depends what the time zone is. Very simple.
0: You have to look that up.
1: Anyway, don't forget to register River Park Run once, and don't forget to bring your barcode.
0: Speaking of
1: that. Or you won't get a time.
0: Exactly.
1: Now, take place, just enjoy yourselves.
0: Yeah, have
1: and
0: a good time.
1: Really, Ian, that's about all I've got us for you because of that blessed rain. It washed everything out. It washed the soccer out. It washed the league out. It washed pretty well everything out.
0: Well, before you go,
1: speaking
0: of Norway like you were,
1: yeah.
0: What's the capital of Norway?
1: What's the what?
0: The capital of Norway.
1: Oslo.
0: Oslo.
1: Yeah.
0: Yeah. We'll have to get on the Dr. Google and see if Dr. Google will tell us the...
1: Well, what you've got to do is go to a place called Kristiansand, which is at the bottom of Norway, where my son lives.
0: Yeah. But it'd be in the same time zone as Oslo.
1: Yes.
0: Right.
1: Yes, as far as I know.
0: Okay.
1: I mean, you know, in December, the children went to school in the dark and they came home in the dark.
0: Wow.
1: That was a bit hard to take.
0: I mean, yeah, that's hard to comprehend. It is.
1: Well, it is, especially at 11:30 at night in June or July, when you're saying, well, someone teased turn off the lights.
0: Wow.
1: Because it's still daylight.
0: There you go. That's
1: still
0: amazing.
1: Daylight.
0: And we think... being daylight at 8:15 in daylight savings bad enough.
1: Yeah.
0: You don't like
1: daylight saving, I know that.
0: No, I don't. No. Well, I just wish they'd shorten it. It used to be, when it first came in, it was perfect, it was good.
1: Right.
0: It was great. But now this 6 months on, 6 months off, that's craziness. It's too long.
1: Sorry, mate. I like daylight saving. Anyway, I'll see you next week.
0: Okay. There he is, Alan Hughes with the wrap of local sport. And he will join us once again next Saturday morning. And, yeah, we'll find out.

0: 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And let's hope, keep the fingers crossed, the weather all this week will be better for us.
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0: Okay, there we go. That is Kenny Rogers. I'll get there eventually. Computers. Gotta love them, haven't you? Love them or hate them. Kenny Rogers and Daytime Friends and Nighttime Lovers and Johnny Tillotson as well with Talk Back Trembling Lips. As I always tell you, what you hear is what you get on this program. Ah, yeah, it's not a professionally produced show, I can tell you that much. You're hearing that for yourself, aren't you? 29 to 9. Good morning, Ian Green with you. Here until 10, and then Michael Harry will be along with Saturday Jukebox 50 60s Rock and Roll.
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0: Mostly sunny, westerly winds up to around 15 to 20 kilometres an hour. They'll be coming light early this afternoon. And the expected top temperatures for today, 20 degrees. Fostertown, Curry, Taree and Bulladela both are looking at 21. Macquarie Coastal Water, Smoky Cape to Sewer Rock, strong wind warning in force for south-southwesterly winds up to 15 to 20 knots, reaching up to 30 knots offshore. Seas 1.5 to 2.5 metres on a southerly swell of around 2 to 2.5 metres.
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Guy Clark taking us back in time. There's Guy and Boats to Build for him at 24 to 9 on this Saturday morning. It's the 30th of May. Thanks for joining us. Ian Green with you, keeping it country until 10. Hey, when you think of George Jones, George Strait, I should say, and you think of the song Amarillo by Morning, you think of George Strait. And of course, George did record that one, but well before George Strait recorded Amarillo by Morning, a gentleman by the name of Terry Stafford. Remember that name? Terry Stafford? Should remember the name, because back in 1964, Terry Stafford recorded Suspicion. And of course, Elvis Presley also recorded it at the same time, and a lot of people still say that they much prefer Terry Stafford's version of Suspicion. But anyway, in 1973, from his album Has Anybody Seen My Sweet Gypsy Rose, Terry Stafford recorded Amarillo by Morning. And here he is right now, Terry Stafford.

0: Oh, you don't you know that it's guaranteed to last? There we go. That's Adita Ray. That's a Yuck Gooden there for her. And also in there as well. Top of the set, we heard from Terry Stafford and Amarillo by Morning. Back to 1973 for Terry Stafford with that particular one when he recorded it. And as I said, recorded it well before George Strait. This is Keeping It Country on this Saturday morning. It is now smack bang on a quarter to nine, 15 minutes away, top of the hour. The latest news and sport is coming our way.
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and I'm beginning to feel the strain. There's a storm to the south and I'm praying like hell that it don't rain. I'll be feeling a whole lot better when I've crossed the divide.

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1: It's 9 o'clock. Good morning, I'm Dusty Fitzpatrick. A woman is due in court accused of making a series of bomb threats against public places across the state. Hugh Phillips has more.
2: After a hoax bomb threat was sent to a school in the Northern Rivers, a multi-agency investigation began into more than a dozen threats across New South Wales and Queensland. Following inquiries, officers searched a home in Moolumbah, locating electronic devices alleged to have been used to carry out the threats between March 2025 and May of this year. The 23-year-old accused was refused bail and will appear in court today. Hugh Phillips reporting.
1: A man's been charged, accused of deliberately ramming his ute into a police station in the state's central west. It's alleged the 67-year-old suspected sovereign citizen drove at officers before crashing into the building at Mudgee. A farewell ceremony was being held inside the station for a retiring officer when the incident unfolded. The US president has met with advisers for about 2 hours regarding the potential Iran peace agreement. Donald Trump has not yet announced whether his country will move forward with the proposed deal to extend the ceasefire and open up the Strait of Hormuz. NATO and the European Union are condemning Russia after one of the country's drones hit a Romanian residential block. 2 people were injured in the incident. About 70 others were evacuated from the building. Romanian President Nicușor Dan says the country is working to upgrade its air defence systems.
3: Until this equipment is delivered, we have both bilateral agreements and agreements within NATO for equipment to be located in Romania.
1: That translation thanks to DW News. Creditors for the country's top disaster relief agency have voted to shut it down after taxpayer funding was withdrawn. Disaster Relief Australia's been bogged down in internal conflict over the past year. Whistleblowers claim the organisation was inflating membership numbers and prioritising marketing over missions. Also making news, nearly 50 new homes have now been completed as part of a renewal program for social housing in Sydney's north West, and the state's first ever census of dolphins is getting underway today. The event will gather data about where the animals are living along the state's coastline. Dolphin Research Centre Chief Executive Dr. Liz Hawkins says there's hundreds of people getting in on the action.
4: We have lots of people heading out onto the headlands today and onto kayaks and boats even as well, looking out for dolphins in their area.
1: Updating finance, the Dow Jones has closed up 363 points, the Nasdaq up 55, one Aussie dollar buying 71 US cents.
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1: Alex de Minaur and Novak Djokovic have both been eliminated from the French Open in the third round. The Australian tennis star beaten by Czech powerhouse Jakub Mencik, while Djokovic went down to his Brazilian opponent. De Minaur says he's disappointed with the outcome.
6: Missed opportunity, foot off the gas. I let him back into the match. And then, you know, a little bit of what's been happening the last month, I just couldn't get out of, you know, the cycle.
1: Shark star Blake Brayley will undergo scans for a suspected broken arm after his side's 28-22 win over the Seagulls. The Knights are up against the Eels this afternoon before the Tigers and Bulldogs do battle. And the Reds have defeated the Fijian Drua in Super Rugby action. It's 4 minutes past nine. That's the latest news and sport.
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9: Mostly sunny, westerly winds up to around 15 to 20 kilometres an hour. They'll be coming light early this afternoon. And the expected top temperatures for today, 20 degrees. Fostertown, Curry, Taree and Bulladela both are looking at 21. Macquarie coastal water, Smoky Cape to Sewer Rock, strong wind warning in force for south-southwesterly winds up to 15 to 20 knots, reaching up to 30 knots offshore. Seas 1.5 to 2.5 metres on a southerly swell of around 2 to 2.5 metres.
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0: Oh, yeah, playing every honky-tonk in town. There she goes. That's Heather Miles. Great stuff there for Heather Miles. And also in there as well, taking us back in time for Loretta Lynn and Ernest Tubb. And that one there for them. Just between the two of us. Keeping it country this Saturday morning. It's now 11 past nine. Good morning. Welcome along.
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and neighbors made complaints about the code. But that life, it might be likened to a reckless drinking song, but it couldn't last forever, and it

0: That's Slim Dusty and the great song from him from the album Me and My Guitar, Peter Anderson and Co. there for Slim. And speaking of guitars, Dean Perrott in there as well with Slim's guitar, and Graham Connor's top of the set with the Ringer and the Princess. It is now right on 27 past nine. That's what it is. Wow, time is almost gone for another Saturday morning. It really flies by, doesn't it? It really does. Yeah, amazing. It only seems like just about half hour ago we started the show, and here we are. It's almost finished. Quite incredible. Michael Harry will be along after the news at 10 with Saturday Jukebox.
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0: Hey, being a Saturday, you know what that means. You will be able to catch up with our very own Bruce this evening between 6 and 10, or 6 and midnight, whatever he feels like. You never know with Bruce. Yeah, with the Saturday evening request show with our very own Bruce. So you can join him, and you can give him a call, send him a text, whatever, for a request. But also, ask him about this. A little bit of nude boot scooting. He tells me that the weather's getting a bit cold for nude boot scooting. He's had to put his nude boot scooting suit aside, put it in the wardrobe. I can't say any more. I'll let Bruce do it all for you. But here you go, Bruce. Our very own Bruce, who you can catch up with this evening between 6 and 10. Grant Laws, here you go, Bruce, for you. Oh, what a picture this. No, I don't want to see it. It'd definitely be stuff that nightmares are made of, that's for sure. For our very own Bruce, Grant Laws, a little bit of nude boot scooting.

there he goes. That's Grant Laws and a little bit of Nude Boot Scootin' for our very own Bruce, who you can catch up with this evening between, well, from 6 o'clock, let's put it that way. You have the catch up with him with the Saturday Evening Request Show, and he'll only be too pleased to play your requests and also ask him as well about nude boot scooting. Yeah, putting his nude boot scooting suit aside, putting it away in the wardrobe for the winter. He says, because he can't shake his thing like he can in the summertime. I'm not going to say any more. Oh, Lordy. I'm not going to say any more. I'll leave it at that. 27 to 10 on Great Lakes FM. And coming up on the 28th of June. It's the 28th of next month, of course. John Battle, once again, will be at the Bulla Deela Bowling Club. It'll be John Battle and Charlie Boyder. So if you want an afternoon of great country music, that's the place to be. And here is John Battle. And yeah, I have to do it because it wouldn't be a Saturday morning if I didn't. Oh, no, it would not. Definitely not. John Battle from the album Another Road to Travel. You know what song I'm going to play. I can hear him now. He'll be jumping up and down. Yeah, there's more than that on the album as well. You know, by the way, there's other songs to play, but nah, this one. This is just such a standout. Another Road to Travel title track to the album for John Battle. And then Charlie Boyder will be along as well.

0: Australia. There he goes. He knows how to play a country guitar, does that man. That's Charlie Voiter. And in there, Shearing Shed Blues of Charlie, his version of that one. And John Battle, Another Road to Travel, from the album of the same name. You can catch up with John and Charlie at the Blue Lula Bowling Club on the 28th of June. 1:30 start. And it's a afternoon of great country music. It really is. It's now 20 to 10 on Great Lakes FM. And coming up after the break, good morning to Baz up there in Port Macquarie, my old manly beanie wearing mate. Good morning to you, Baz. Bad luck for last night, mate. Yeah. Oh, they put up a good fight. That was a good comeback by them, but they just didn't quite do it, did they, Baz? Coming up for you, we'll have a Boxcar Willie double play and a Tommy Collins double play for you, Baz. Up next.
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Ah, there we go. That's Tommy Collins. Oh, yeah. I guess I'm crazy for Tommy Collins. And High on a Hilltop, Boxcar Willie, Hank and the Hobo. And, yeah, Hobo's Lament. We played those songs for Baz up at Port Macquarie this morning, my old manly beanie-wearing mate. I've never seen a bloke that has so much manly memorabilia, or any memorabilia for that matter, for any club. It's incredible. He has it everywhere. He sent me photos, you see, that's how I know. It's amazing. Yeah, incredible. Wrong club though, Baz. It's the main thing. The bad luck for last night, by the way. Put up a good fight, but just didn't quite do it. It's now 8 to 10, and I have to get out of here to make way for Michael Harry with Saturday Jukebox 5060 Rock and Roll. Thanks for your company this morning. Been a real pleasure being with you, whether you were listening via the wireless or via the net. Great to have you along on this Saturday morning, and all going well, we'll get together again and do it next Saturday morning. Share some more great country music. You have a wonderful week. Look after yourself, and most important, stay safe.

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1: It's 10 o'clock. Good morning, I'm Dusty Fitzpatrick. Australia's petrol supply is now at its highest level since minimum stock obligations were introduced 3 years ago. The federal government has confirmed the country has 48 days worth of petrol supplies and 36 days worth of diesel. 46 ships are currently en route to bring fuel supplies to our country. Energy Minister Chris Bowen says it's a good outcome as the effects of the Iran war continue to be felt.
2: This is remarkable. In the face of very tight international supply chains and the worst geopolitical environment you could imagine for oil supply, the fact that Australia, government and industry working together.
1: The United States has not announced a decision after a two-hour meeting regarding a potential deal on Iran. President Donald Trump is considering whether to move forward with an agreement which would open up the Strait of Hormuz and extend the ceasefire. A man's due in court accused of driving at several officers before crashing his ute into a police station at Mudgee in the state's central west. The 67-year-old suspected sovereign citizen was arrested at the scene and taken to Dubbo Police Station, where he was charged. Swimmers across the state are being told to stay vigilant in the water due to an increased risk of sharks. Murky water runoff from heavy rain is attracting marine life, including bull sharks, closer to the coast. Surf Life Saving New South Wales Chief Executive Stephen Pearce says standard beach safety tips still apply.
3: We have our lifeguards on duty. The red and yellow flags will be flying. Just try and stay clear of the rock shelves and rock platforms, because we've seen so many tragic incidents this year with our people either sightseeing or rock fishing being swept off those rocks.
1: Former NRL star Jai Arrow has flown to Spain to attend a neurological wellness retreat. He announced his retirement from the league last week after being diagnosed with motor neuron disease. Doctors will monitor his sleep, diet and fitness to help prepare him for his fight against the condition. New research suggests physiotherapy could be key to helping younger people who are living with hip pain. The study compared two treatments for FAI syndrome, a condition which affects up to 40% of young adults with hip pain. La Trobe University researcher Joanne Kemp says the discovery provides more options for those living with pain.
4: The benefits of that program were just as good as other trials that have looked at surgery in this patient group.
1: Also making news, one of the five men found alive after spending more than a week inside a flooded cave in Laos has now been rescued, and a New South Wales woman's been charged, accused of making multiple bomb threats to public places. In finance, one Australian dollar is currently buying 71.8 US cents.
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1: The Alex de Minaur has been eliminated from the French Open in the third round, Craig Gabriel reports.
6: After his last match, you wouldn't have necessarily expected Jakob Mensik to have recovered enough to play the way he did against Alex de Minaur. The first set was one-way traffic. De Minaur cleaned up 6-love in about 20 minutes, and it looked like it was going to be a good day. But Mensik got a second win, and he began sailing, and he's into the last 16, 6-2, 6-2, 6-3. It's the first time he's beaten de Minaur. Earlier, there were wins for Iga Świątek and Rafa Nadal. Craig Gabriel, Paris.
1: The Sharks have secured victory in the Battle of the Beaches with a narrow win over the Seagulls. Cronulla defeating Manly 28 points to 22. Carlton's triumphed over Geelong in the AFL by 4 points. The Swans preparing to take on the Tigers later today. That's the latest news and sport.
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11: 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Yeah. Start the day off well. All right. 18.